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And that is Jemima Thiong'o hapo anatukumbusha kwa kweli mipango ya Mungu ni ajabu. And this morning, even as we start off the show, I pray that you are going to stand on this truth that yes, indeed, the plans of the Lord are great. The plans of God are great, child of God. And nobody and nothing can destroy the plans that God has for you. Absolutely beautiful jam starting us off and bringing us to exactly 8 minutes past 4 a.m. A very, very good morning to you, child of God, from wherever you are tuning in from. It's a wonderful Friday morning, the 10th day of July 2026. Definitely a great day that the Lord has made, and we shall rejoice and be glad. Glad in it. 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I'm your host, Barbara Koinange, and I am so glad, kama kawaida, to be starting this day together with you. And I'm also today ending the week right here in the presence of God. It's going to be an absolutely blessed day for you, child of God. It's a good day in the name of Jesus Christ. If this is your first time here on Praise Break, Karibu Sana, this is a space where we get to celebrate God's goodness. We get to listen to the word of God. We get to speak life into the day, and we get to soak in the presence of God. So even as we begin, let us start with the word of prayer. Father Almighty, we thank you so much for this morning. Thank you for your goodness and your mercies, Lord. Thank you for the gift of life this Friday. We don't take it for granted that we've seen another end of the week, Lord. We say thank you. Thank you for your mercies. Thank you for your goodness. And we pray that, Lord, even as we begin this day, would you begin with us? Even as we begin the show, Lord, we ask that indeed, would you begin with us? Would you be here? Would you take your place right here in the studio, mighty God? Would you take your place through this broadcast this morning? Lord, we pray that even as we're here at the end of the week, I know that many have woken up maybe not feeling quite encouraged. Maybe the week has not been the easiest. And Lord, this morning I pray that would you send a word of encouragement through this broadcast this morning. I know that many have different plans, different things that they are yet to achieve, yet to do, even into the weekend. I pray, Lord, that would you give this ones the strength that they need in the name of Jesus Christ. Lord, we thank you. Thank you that we know that you are with us. Thank you for the word that you are releasing over us this morning, Lord. We don't take it for granted. And we say thank you in advance because, Lord, we know that you are with us, that your heart for us really is to take us into the right path that you have for us, into your perfect will. And so, Lord, we are grateful. We say thank you for all that you are releasing this morning. Daddy, we bless you and we magnify you. It's in the name of Jesus Christ we've prayed, trusting and believing. Amen and amen. Child of God, karibu, karibu sana to the show. Remember to sign in and let me know where you are at. You can do that across all social media platforms on Facebook. That is at Nation FM. On X and TikTok, that's Nation FM KE. On Instagram, that's Nation FM _Kenya. And remember also to tag me across all social media platforms. That is at Barbara Koinange. And the hashtag is Praise Break on Nation FM. Right about now, child of God, I'd love us to get back into the music, but remember, in this hour we are going to be getting the word of the day, and then also we're going to be having a good time to pray together. So you can begin to send in your prayer requests and also thanksgiving, because I know that God has done great and mighty things. So you can send your praise report as well this morning on our WhatsApp. That's on 0758 400 053. Once again, that's 0758 400 053. And today being a Friday, we are going to be sampling some new jams as well. So stick around for that absolutely beautiful, powerful, brand new jams. Hey, Yemani, as I told you this last week,
and even the previous week, I just feel like our worship leaders, gospel artists, they are cooking. They are with the Lord. Your money, the jams that are going to be coming in, absolutely powerful jams. So stick around for that. I'm just going to be telling you, once I'm dropping a new jam, I'm going to be letting you know who sung it and which song it is. Right about now, child of God, let's get back into the music. And after that, we're going to be getting the word of the day.

0: And that is a Kerstin Bogo right there with that absolutely beautiful brand new jam that we love. This jam is about 7 days old and we absolutely love it. And we say amen that yes, indeed, of the increase of his kingdom, there shall be no end. God reigns forever and ever. Absolutely beautiful jam right there, bringing us to exactly 27 minutes past 4 a.m. A very, very good morning to you, child of God, from wherever you are tuning in from. You are right here on Praise Break on Nation FM, where it's all about your voice and your vibe. Hanging out with me, Barbara Koinange, this absolutely beautiful Friday morning, the 10th day of July 2026. And yes, indeed, we echo exactly what Kerstin is saying right there. And we find this in the book of Isaiah chapter 9, verse 7. And it says, of the increase of his government and peace, there shall be no end upon the throne of David and upon his kingdom, to order it and to establish it with judgment, with justice from henceforth, even forever. The zeal of the Lord of hosts will perform this. Amen and amen. Child of God, Asante Sana for being here with me this morning. I can see already quite a number of us signed into the show. Thank you so much for being here this beautiful Friday morning. Auntie Esther, I see you. Good morning. Thank you so much for always sending the beautiful roses and a cup of tea. I was saying it looks like a spot of tea because it looks quite British, Apple. But thank you so much. I want to say I tuned in from Mazeras, amazing county 002. Asante Sana for being here. And you're saying also thank you for the prayers. Got home safe yesterday. And continue to just committing this day to God. It's such a heavy day for us as a family, I can imagine. And Auntie Esther, we just keep on sending love your way. And we are praying for you that all is going to go well as you are just making the final arrangements for the send-off of your cousin. We just pray that it's going to be beautiful in the name of Jesus Christ and that everything will go as planned in the name of Jesus. Thank you so much for tuning in this morning. Tunashukuru sana. There was somebody else here, Pia Yamani, Sioni Gina. But thank you so much for tuning in as well. Remember that you can also sign in to the show across all social media platforms. Facebook, that is at Nation FM, X and TikTok, Nation FM KE, Instagram, Nation FM _ Kenya. And you can also send me a message on WhatsApp on 0758-400-053. Right about now, let's get into the word of the day. And let me tell you, Pastor Tim Timberlick has been one of those, you know, ministers this week, awakening us. Yemani, yesterday, if you were not slapped, me, I was slapped by that amazing, powerful word. Now, today, he gets to close the week again with an absolutely beautiful word. You know, between broken and beautiful. What a journey that usually is. It is truly, truly a journey. But let me tell you something, child of God. God wants to beautify you. He wants to beautify your story as well. There's something great that God can do, even with those things that maybe you're considering ashes. God is well able to do something absolutely beautiful. So, child of God, here's the word of the day. And after that, we're going to be coming in with a time of prayer.
1: Word of the day.
2: As we walk through the book of Acts, beginning verse number one, chapter 3, it says, now Peter and John were going up to the temple at the hour of prayer, the ninth hour. I want you to underline that, because everything put in scripture is intentional by design, given to us by God. Something supernatural always happens in prayer. Are you listening to me? It doesn't say that something happened in the waiting. It says something supernatural happened at the hour of prayer. the ninth hour, and a man lame from birth was being carried, whom they laid daily at the gate of the temple that is called the Beautiful Gate, to ask alms of those entering the temple. And seeing Peter and John about to go into the temple, he asked to receive alms. And Peter directed his gaze at him, as did John, and said, "Look at us." And he fixed his attention on them, expecting to receive something from them. But Peter said, "I have no silver and gold, but what I do have, I give to you. In the name of Jesus Christ, rise up and walk." And there's a place that doesn't get enough attention in our lives and our stories. It's not the place of rock bottom, and it's not the place of breakthrough. It's the place of the in-between. It's not where you used to be, but it's definitely not where you prayed to be. It's the place of in between. You can see the temple, but you can't walk into it because you're still being restricted by what happened to you. It's the place of in between. It's the space where you've learned how to survive, but you've stopped believing that what you have been limited by will ever change. It's the place of in between. It's where life feels too broken to be blessed, but you're too close to be abandoned. It's the place of in between. This is where we find this man in Scripture. He's not inside the temple. He's not all the way outside the temple. He's laid at the gate of the temple. And the place that he is laid is called Beautiful. But his situation, his circumstance, his condition was not beautiful, and he was being defined by his condition instead of his calling. Let me just place a pin right here for a moment and remind you, you are not defined by your condition. I said, you're not defined by your condition. You are defined by your calling, and you have a call and a mandate from God. You have been gifted, given talents. He's anointed you for such a time as this. So stop defining yourself by what happened to you. Stop defining yourself by the mat you may be laying on right now. Stop defining yourself by the restrictions and the limits. There is no restriction and limit to what God can do in you and through you if you begin to believe that he is able to do exceeding and abundantly above all that we can ask or think, according to the power that is at work. Where? There's wonder-working power on the inside of you. You just have to activate it. And if it remains dormant, it won't work for you. But the moment you realize who is at work on the inside of you and who has gone before you and who has your back, it brings you to a place where you can no longer remain silent. It brings you to a place where you can no longer remain quiet. It brings you to a place where you got to lift your hands and acknowledge, if it had not been for the Lord on my side, I would have been stuck at the gate called Beautiful, but he saw fit to pour me up and out of every season and situation that limited me. Y'all sit down, y'all acting crazy. And you find yourself in this place where you're surrounded by what looks beautiful, but your situation feels unbearable. You're close to breakthrough, but you're chained by your birthright. It's the place between broken and beautiful. The good news is, just because you've been laid down, it does not mean that God won't raise you up. And just because you've been broken at the gate doesn't mean you won't dance in the temple. When we read and we study this word beautiful, it's not just talking about the aesthetic of the gate. It's not just talking about the ambiance of the temple. It's not just talking about the look and the feel of how it looked and felt. That word beautiful has a deeper meaning. And if we just look at it from our English context, it loses some of its power. When we talk about beautiful in its original language, which was Greek, that Greek word means aura, which means that there was a time that Jesus had laid aside for this man to receive what it was he needed. So although the gate was aesthetically pleasing and although the gate from the outside was beautiful, Jesus was not speaking specifically to the beauty of the gate. He was reminding this man of God that there was a time and place where he was going to step off of his condition and step into his calling. And today, God does not want you to settle for looking at the gate. He wants wants you to dance through the gate. So when he says beautiful to you, he wants you to know there's a time and place that he's going to meet you at the place where you need to be met. And the condition you're dealing with right now is not going to hold you hostage any longer. It's not going to limit you. It's not going to restrict you. It's not going to drag you back. And I know people been walking past you, and people been bypassing you, and people been laughing at your condition. But today is the day you get off the mat and you laughing at your condition. But today is the day you get off the mat and you go into the temple of God.

0: God is so good, he moves seasons and situations, and he sets and orders destinies and futures when it does not align with your calendar and schedule. Some of you need to know that what you're about to step into won't pop up on your notifications. What you're stepping into ain't on your calendar. It's not on your dream board. It's not where you think it's going to happen. But God said, if I said it, you can believe it, and that settles it. Because this is the day that the Lord has made. I choose to rejoice, being made glad in it. Is there anybody that makes a conscious decision right here, right now, to rejoice, being made glad in it? Seasons ain't changed, things ain't shifted, but I made my mind up. I'm gonna bless the Lord at all time, and his praise shall continually be in my mouth. So this word beautiful derives from the word or, which is where we get the English word hour. And this beautiful gate could accurately be described as a timely gate, as a gate of appointed time, as a gate of ripe moments. It's a gate that God won't let you miss. And some of you have been laying on the mat in front of this gate. And today I just came to stir the pot and allow you to know it's time for you to get up. You've been waiting too long. You've been using the excuse, I'm waiting on God. And God is like, you ain't waiting on me. I'm waiting on you. I'm waiting on you to be faithful. I'm waiting on you to be obedient. I'm waiting on you to do what I told you to do 2 years ago. I'm waiting on you. And so when we read this scripture, what we have to understand is that brokenness in the presence of Jesus becomes beautiful when you put it back in his hand. If you keep asking for coins, you'll miss Christ. See, some of us are so busy asking to borrow stuff from friends and family that we stop depending on Jesus to supply all of our needs according to his riches and glory in Christ Jesus. And some of us have made a habit of picking up the phone before we pray, and picking up the phone before we thank God, and picking up the phone before we worship. He does not desire to be second or third place in your life. He desires to be your priority. He desires to be your only option. He don't want to just be a part of your life. He wants to be your entire life. And if he is an option in your life, he's not going to come and show up the way you desire for him to. And so what we must understand is expectation is the breeding ground for miracles. Point number one is this: your eyes will never see what your faith hasn't started expecting. Expectation is the key that unlocks the unseen. Where do we find that in this scripture? It says he fixed his attention on them, expecting to receive something. And I wonder, is there anyone that came into this moment today expecting to receive something from God? A service without expectation is just a country club looking to have a good time.
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0: Yes, indeed. Tunasema mtakatifu is the Lord. He is holy. He is a holy God, and all the glory and all the honor belong to him. Absolutely beautiful jam right there. That is Frank with mtakatifu. An absolutely beautiful jam bringing us to a moment of prayer right here on Praise Break this beautiful morning. And child of God, I just invite us at this moment to really just take a pause and just speak to the King of Kings and the Lord of Lords. He is worthy of all our praise. He is worthy of all our worship, all our adoration. And so this morning, let us give him the glory that is due unto his name. He is a good God. He has been a good God. And so this morning, child of God, even as we just begin to pray, let's just start in the posture of thanksgiving, just saying thank you to God for seeing us through all this week. Jamani, child of God, when we were beginning, maybe you didn't know how you're going to see the end of it. But here you are, child of God. Here you are, child of God, at the end of yet another week of this month of July. And Lord, we are grateful. We say thank you. Thank you for your goodness. Thank you for your mercies. Today we bring a sacrifice of praise. We say thank you, Lord. Thank you for being good. Thank you for being so faithful. Thank you for carrying us, Lord, throughout this entire week. We don't take it for granted, Daddy, that we've seen this day. We don't take it for granted. We pray this morning, Lord, that even as we are getting into it, as we are starting this day, getting into the weekend, would you go ahead of us? Lord, we invite you in every aspect, every area of our lives, as we're getting ready to go to work, getting ready, just to open our businesses, getting ready for school, getting ready for the activities of the day. Lord, we pray that would you go ahead of us. I know there are some who this day is not a very easy day. Maybe you are sending off a loved one. I know Auntie Esther today, tomorrow is not a very, very easy day. And we are praying that in the name of Jesus Christ, that would the Lord love on you. Would he go ahead of you as well in the name of Jesus? Lord, we are praying for everything that you've put our hands to do. We pray that it's going to bear good fruit in the name of Jesus. We pray that we're going to finish this week, this Friday, strong. Even as we get into the weekend, we're not going to be tired. That, Lord, we are going to be strengthened by your Spirit. That we will finish this Friday strong in the name of Jesus Christ. We ask the Holy Spirit, would you begin to do a new work within us? Would you begin to strengthen us, to guide us as well in the name of Jesus. Lord, we pray that would you be with us, be with our children as well as they're going to school. Lord, we pray that would you be with them, go ahead of them, Lord. Order their steps, yes. Order their steps, Lord. The steps of a righteous man are ordered of the Lord. And we speak this over our children this morning, that their steps are going to be ordered of you. That they'll be at the right place at the right time. They will not find themselves in crowds and you know, funny spaces in the name of Jesus Christ. That they will be where you are calling them to be in the name of Jesus Christ. Lord, we pray that would they continuously look to you. We pray this even over ourselves, that God, we are going to keep our eyes on you, that we will look to you in expectation of something good this day in the name of Jesus Christ. Child of God, the scriptures that is in Psalm 16 verse 8, it reminds us, you know, to keep our eyes on the Lord. I keep my eyes always on the Lord. With him at my right hand, I will not be shaken. And so, child of God, even as we're ending the week, would you still keep your eyes on the Lord? With him, you will not be shaken. Once again, I remind you, if you're looking for a place to anchor your life, you are looking for an anchor. Child of God, anchor yourself in Christ Jesus. Look to him this day. As we are ending this week, still anchor yourself in him. Say that, you know what, Lord? It is you that I'm looking to. I'm not looking for help from the east or west. I am looking to you, God. Those who trust, those who hope in the Lord are never covered with shame. They are radiant. That is what scriptures promise us, that they are radiant. Their faces are never, never covered with shame. And so, child of God, keep your eyes on Jesus Christ this day. Keep your eyes on the Lord as we're finishing the week, getting into the weekend. Keep your eyes on Jesus. Fix your eyes on Jesus. And how do you practically do that? It's by staying in his presence. It's by staying in prayer, in the word of God as well. It is choosing that despite of what is speaking, you know, there's so many voices that speak to us in a day. So many voices. Maybe you've been listening to the voice of discouragement. Maybe, you know, life has just been so difficult, and you've let also the circumstances of your life begin to be the very voice that you're listening to. But today, child of God, choose to believe different. Choose to hear different. And, you know, it's not about denying where you are at or the things that are happening. But it's coming to a place where you say, you know what? I'm keeping my eyes on Jesus. I'm going to speak over this situation as Jesus would. And that is by taking the word of God. You take the word and you say, I know you look like lack of finances. But in the name of Jesus, I am blessed. I am provided for. I do not operate with my own supply. I operate with the supply of heaven. It gets to a point where, child of God, you begin to speak these realities to yourself. Because remember, the word of God is the truth. It is the true word of God. And you can stand on it, child of God. This day you can choose to stand on the written word. Over every circumstance, just begin to take a scripture. If you're going through sickness at this moment, take the word of God that says by his stripes you were made whole. Child of God, stand on it, claim it, whether you feel it or not. It's not about feelings. It's not about feelings. And so, Lord Jesus, today, we ask that would you help us? Help us to stay fixed on you, Lord. Even as we're here at the end of the week, you know, there's that feeling of just being lax, you know, and it's good to rest. In fact, Sabbath is so important. But child of God, you can still have Sabbath while fixing your eyes on Jesus, you know? Because even in that Sabbath rest, you're not just supposed to only do all the things that you want to do. That's great. But you also need to have a moment where you just gaze upon his goodness, where you just pause in his presence. And I pray that is what we are going to do beginning from today, even as we get into the weekend, that you will just pause in the presence of God. And I like what Pastor Tim said. You know, sometimes it's not even with an agenda. Like sometimes you just come before the Lord and you just bask in his presence, you know, just thinking about his goodness. And you just worship him. And so, Lord, we pray that would you help us. Once again, just help us to finish this week strong, to finish this week fixing our eyes on you, knowing that, Lord, you are our help. We bless you, Jesus, and we magnify you. It's in your mighty name we have prayed, trusting and believing. Amen and amen and amen. Child of God, it is done. And I pray that even as we're just continuing with our devotion, that you're going to have some good time with your Heavenly Father. And so right now we're getting into our declarations. I pray again that you're going to be led of the Spirit of God, that the Holy Spirit is going to give you utterance, that you will speak the sure word of God with such conviction, knowing that it is sure and true. By the child of God, everything else in this world will fade, actually literally fade away. But the word, everything in this world will fade away, but the sure word of God will stand. So even over that situation, it will fade away, but the sure word of God will stand. And so this day, let's make our morning declarations together.
1: 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Morning declarations.
0: All right. And today I'd love us to make our declaration from the book of Isaiah chapter 26 verse 3. That is Isaiah chapter 26 verse 3. And it says, "You will keep in perfect peace those whose minds are steadfast because they trust in you." The versions that say, "Those whose minds are set on you." He will keep in perfect peace. This is a promise. Child of God, remember as we began this journey on Praise Break, we said that we're going to be standing on the promises of God. I don't know how many promises you've already written in your journal, but this is a promise that God will keep in perfect peace those whose minds are stayed on him. Those whose minds are steadfast, stayed on him, because they trust in him. And so today, declare and decree that I walk in perfect peace. You're looking for peace, child of God. Would your mind be focused and rested in Jesus? So declare, I walk in peace today in the name of Jesus Christ. Peace over your thoughts. You experience such a peace in your thoughts, in your decisions, in the name of Jesus Christ. In the entirety of your life, you enjoy a peace because your mind is fixed on the Lord, and nothing can take away this peace. Remember, Jesus gives a peace like no other. A peace that surpasses all human understanding. He is the Prince of Peace, child of God. So declare that, even as you're getting into your weekend, declare and decree, because my mind is stayed on the Lord. Not because situations are looking quite perfect. Because, child of God, if you're waiting for a day where everything is just, you know, equal to 100%, and then that's when you experience peace. I feel like we're going to be waiting for so long, because kidogo, you check on social media, you check in the news, you get to see what's happening in different nations, you get to see unfair things happening as well. And child of God, your peace in an instant can end. But when your mind is stayed on him, it is a peace that surpasses human understanding that you will experience. Stick your mind on Jesus. Anytime you see something trying to, you know, shake you kidogo, just fix your mind on him. Fix your eyes on him as well. Declare and decree that your mind is steadfast and anchored in God. That because you trust in the Lord, his peace will surround you and sustain you even throughout this weekend, in the name of Jesus Christ, we've declared and decreed. Amen and amen. And child of God, just keep on speaking even over this day as you're stepping out. You are blessed in your going out, in your coming in. You are highly favored in the name of Jesus Christ. Declare and decree that you are expecting a move of God in your life. I pray that you're going to have such an expectation of God in the name of Jesus Christ.
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And that is Alice Kimanzi right there, that absolutely beautiful jam. And yes, indeed, let praises rise this absolutely beautiful morning. Child of God, you are right here on Praise Break on Nation FM, where it's all about your voice and your vibe. And yes, indeed, we are praising the name of the Lord. He has been so good to us, bringing us to the end of yet another week, the 10th day of July 2026. And child of God, you are hanging out with me, Barbara Koinange, this beautiful, beautiful Friday. It's going to be a great day, child of God. It's going to be an absolutely great day for you in the name of Jesus Christ. Thank you so much for being here with me this morning. I can see quite a number of us already signed into the show. Asante, Asante, Sanam. I'm going to be sampling some feedback right here across all social media platforms. Let me begin with my TikTok. Special shout out to everybody who is signed in this morning. Asante, Asante, Nona, quite a number. We're going to pit here too, but thank you so much for being here as well. Eugene, Kami, Pablo, Pia, Asante, Sana, for tuning in, sending all the love from Nation FM this morning. I am so grateful to God that we get to do this every single morning. Pamoya, hapa praise break, yeah. And on Facebook, Kamakoida, quite a number of us. Thank you so much for being here. Devi Villa, I see you. Kama kawaida. And some good morning. And thank God it's Friday. Yes, indeed. Some Boyani Vocational Training Center, well represented. Thank you so much for being here. Vosti, I see you. Rongai, well represented. Thank you so much for being here as well. Man Cherambos. No, oh, I hope I got that right. Unasema Elda Maravin, CBD, well represented. Asante Sada for being here. Ocharo William, I see you. Unasema from Sensi Kisi, thank you so much for being here as well. Franco Kaviani, massive, kama kawaida. Iko tuned in. Asante Sana. And I see you. And also Devi, hapo munakunya kachai. Amazing. Thank you so much for your sticker as well. Manu Mutinda tuned in from Limuru. Shout out to you. Thank you so much for being here as well. I see John Waitaka. Good to see you. I'm tuned in to Praise Break from my village in Keharu, Moranga. Amazing. Shout out to you. And some of the week has gone thanks to our everlasting God for seeing us through the week. Amen and amen. Thank you so much for being here as well. Good to see you, Mbuthia. Rono, good to see you. Good morning. Well tuned in this morning from Nandi County. Asante sana for being here. John Toto, I see you. Nanona po the love. I'm sending it right back at you. Asante sana for being here. Good morning to you too. I see Ajuma as well. Good morning. How are you doing? Thank you so much for being here from Siaya. Amazing. And a shout out to you. Charles Mogani, good to see you. Good morning. And umeka po hashtag. And unasema new day, new energy, new changes. Happy Friday. And you are tuned in. Amen. And thank you so much. Yes, indeed, it's a new day. You can receive that which God has for you this morning. Vosti, good morning. Thank you so much for being here as well. Simon Peter, good morning. How are you doing? Asante Sana for being here. It's a happy day. It is definitely going to be a happy, happy one this day. Derek, good to see you as well. Asante Sana. And yes, indeed, we are praying for job opportunities for our youth. Yes, indeed. We say amen on that prayer, that would the Lord open the heavens, would he do a new thing, by the way. If there's something I'm praying for, is that even as young people, that the Lord is going to give us such creativity and also the platforms and the spaces to also use those giftings and earn from it. It is my prayer that God is going to do something, you know, supernatural with this sector of, you know, just employment and all that. May the Lord work a beautiful, wonderful new thing in the name of Jesus Christ. Thank you so much for that, Derek. And we're going to keep on praying for the young and the youth in this country. Asante sana, bro, waken. Nakuana hapo. Asante sana, salimia ken.
All right, right about now, I'd love us to just, you know, get back into the music. But just before that, remember today is a Friday, so we have our Bible trivia. We have our Bible trivia, absolutely easy question today. Inayo leo, mbaka nimeleta multiple choice. Imagine, how simple is this one going to be? You remember those days when exams, kama kuna multiple choice, unajua, this one is going to be very nice, very nice. Now, today I've brought that for you. Now, the Bible trivia question of the day is, what food did God provide for the Israelites in the wilderness? What food did God provide for the Israelites in the wilderness? So, option A is bread and fish. B is manna. C is grapes. And D is honey. Yeah? What food did God provide for the Israelites in the wilderness? Across all social media platforms, there's a post that is up specifically for the Bible trivia. And you can just give me an answer. Leoni Raisi, very easy, very easy, very easy question. Kama unasema ni A, niandikia hapo, bread and fish. B is manna. Kama unasema ni C, grapes, unaandika hapo, and also honey as well. Thank you so much once again for being here. You can get this across all social media platforms. Facebook, that is a Nation FM X, Nation FM KE, Instagram, Nation FM _ Kenya. Right about now, love us to get back into the music. An absolutely beautiful, powerful jam is coming in next. And also we're going to be sampling some of the latest jams that our great men and women of God have been releasing. Let me tell you, they've been cooking. Hey, don't know how to walk a secret place with the Lord. Absolutely powerful jams that are going to be coming in just a bit. But right about now, here is Paul Clement with a jam that I absolutely love. And I pray that we can declare this together, that indeed, Mungu ni Mungu asiyeshindwa. He cannot be defeated in the name of Jesus Christ.

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2: I'm about to have a good day.

And that is a beautiful TBT gem right there, Kaka Franklin with He Reigns. And yes, indeed, our God reigns. Absolutely beautiful, bringing us to exactly 24 minutes past 5 a.m. A very, very good morning to you, child of God. And Karibu Sana, right here on Praise Break on Nation FM, where it's all about your voice and your vibe. And you are hanging out with me, Barbara Koinange, this absolutely beautiful Friday morning, the 10th day. Hey, Jamani, tumeshafika double digits. I feel like the month is gone. The 10th day of the month of July 2026. And a child of God, it's going to be a great day for you in the mighty name of Jesus Christ. Thank you so much for signing into the show. I can see quite a number of us right here also on WhatsApp. Asante Sana, Nona Pakonye, Praise Breaker Group. Absolutely beautiful. Auntie Esther, I see you here once again saying good morning. Blessed Friday, lovelies. I'm grateful to see the end of the week. May it be a blessing to all of us. Amen and amen on that. Asante Sana for being here. Ital, good to see you, Yamani. Good to see you. Nsema, good morning as well. Jose Grandson, good to see you as well. Nsema, good morning. And you're traveling to Nairobi. Eh, baridi. Eh, Yamani. Let me tell you. Nabado. Karibu kwa ifriji yetu. Karibu sana. We welcome you with open arms, Yamani. Well, thank you so much. Praying that you're going to travel safe in the name of Jesus Christ this morning. Joel Morioki, good to see you. Kama kawaida, tuned in from Isili. Asante sana for being here. MC Tonje, good to see you. Kama kawaida, tuned in from Muhoroni this morning. Asante sana. And Auntie Esther, here I see you've shared a Bible verse. Absolutely beautiful. That's Psalm 119, verse 114. It says, "You are my hiding place and my shield. I hope in your word." Absolutely true. I love that. That indeed, he is our hiding place, and we need to put our hope in the word of God. Absolutely beautiful. Thank you so much for sharing that. Remember, you can also sign into the show across all social media platforms or send me a message on WhatsApp on 0758-400-053. Let me just remind you of the Bible trivia. Remember, today, trivia ni rahisi jamani. Multiple choice. Ai jamani, hakuna mtu anafaa kuanguka. You need to check out our social media platforms for this. There's a post that is up, but the Bible trivia is, what food did God provide for the Israelites in the wilderness? What food did God provide for the Israelites in the wilderness? Now, A is bread and fish, B is manna, C is grapes, and D is honey. What food did God provide for the Israelites in the wilderness? Very easy, very, very, very easy. In just a bit, I'm going to be sampling your feedback on that. But right about now, I'd love us to just get back into the music. An absolutely amazing brand new jam is coming your way. Now, sasa hii. Sijui watu, eh jamani, hata nisi profile kwanza. It's an absolutely beautiful one, and I just love the, I don't know if it's tarabu, there's a nice something that's on this jam. And this is Russia Classics. Oh, my. You're going to absolutely love this one. Kama unapendele Swahili ya kikosti kutoka Tanzania pia. Ay, jamani, Auntie Esther, I think you're going to feel right at home with this one. Absolutely beautiful jam. And then after that, we're going to be getting another brand new one. Bado tu, kutoka tu hapo karibu Tanzania bado. We're going to be getting Maombi Yangu, that is Ronald Robert, and Neema Gospel Choir. So hapo Tanzania kidogo pia tunashika tena. And after that, tunalea tuna mtaratara quite a number of absolutely beautiful jams that have been released. Also, remember, we're going to be getting our inspirational moment in just a bit. And also, we're going to be having our daily affirmation. But take a listen to this. Jamani, absolutely beautiful. I love this. And so this is Russia Classics with Afadhali.

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1: So what I'm trying to say is, on the way to wherever you're going, have a goal, have a vision, have a target, have a thing, but just on your way up to whatever you think God is calling you to do, or whatever you would like to become in His name, or whatever He has placed in your heart, go on up, and you are seated in heavenly places with Jesus. But just make sure that on your way to where you're going, stay open to what God is doing on the way.
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0: That is an absolutely beautiful jam right there. Ronald Robert Nema Gospel Choir with that. Maombi yangu. Now, kwa kweli, this is our prayer this morning. That Lord, as you are blessing others, as you are touching others, as you are healing others, would you not pass us by? Absolutely beautiful, beautiful jam. This is a brand new one, bringing us to exactly 20 minutes to the top of the hour. A very, very good morning to you, child of God, from wherever you are tuning in from. You are right here on Praise Break on Nation FM, where it's all about your voice and your vibe. And you are hanging out with me, Barbara Koinange, this absolutely amazing Friday morning. Thank you so much for being here with me. I can still see quite a number of us signing into the show. Asante, asante, sana. I'm going to be sampling your feedback in just a bit. No, hey, apoko bebe trivia jamani. Kulikuwa na mwa Kenya pahali. Maswali ni rahisi hivyo sana, jamani. Thank you so much for trying out the trivia. I'm going to be sampling your feedback as well in just a bit. But right about now, I'd love us to just get our daily affirmation of the day. I know we still have some two more brand new jams that need to come in. So we have Follow Yeshua, that is by Once More Six. That's going to be coming in immediately after the reggae jam of the day. And also we have another beautiful jam right here. Kwanza hii is that is Island Tribe Collection, Jonathan Nelson and Shawin Gardner. Ah, your money. Hey, you need to listen to this jam. It's going to be coming in just a bit. But right about now, let's get our daily affirmation of the day.
1: Break.
0: All right, and remember, for the daily affirmation, we speak it out together, and this is what we are saying this morning. I fix my eyes on God. I will not be shaken by any circumstance. Child of God, let's take it again. I fix my eyes on God. I will not be shaken by any circumstance. Child of God, would you fix your eyes on Him? Regardless of whatever it is that is happening around you, fix your eyes on God. Fix your eyes on Jesus.
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0: And it's time for our reggae jam of the day. Today we have Christopher right here with a beautiful rendition of One Thing Remains. Absolutely beautiful.

There's one more six right there with that absolutely beautiful jam, Follow Yeshua. Absolutely amazing. And do you know that actually this artist's name is One More Six? Quite literally, that is his professional and legal name. And his unique first name originates from a heartbreaking family event after his parents suffered a miscarriage. Then they prayed for another child and named him Once More. Hey, Yamani. And as a declaration, this was actually a declaration that God had blessed them one more time. Now, Six is his family name, by the way, family surname. So, yes, Once More Six is literally his name. You know, I thought it was a stage name for quite a bit, but it is actually his name, and he is a South African gospel singer. Absolutely beautiful jam right there, Yemani, child of God. Come on, just remember to dance. That's a sijui. And this is another brand new jam that we absolutely love, bringing us to exactly 7 minutes to the top of the hour. And child of God, this is that jam that inatu pleka kwenye kipindi kichalala salama. I'm trying with this Swahili, ninajaribu. Abu munipige makofi. Nipige ni makofi, jamani. But yes, indeed, it's my time to say goodbye, but I cannot leave without telling you and giving you the answer of our trivia this day. But it seems like there was a kamwa Kenya somewhere. Ni kama kulikuwa na mwaks. See you in Kowapi. But thank you so much to everybody who's tried this. Kinoti na kuona puna sema mana from heaven. That is your answer. Mtetezi pia. Kwanza mtetezi umekuja. Ukongezea nyingine hapo. That is mana and quails. There's a point actually God did provide quail for the children of Israel. So iyo tu na kupatia bonus point pia. There's somebody else here, Deborah, also saying B, option B is mana. Jackie Cheriro as well. I see you saying B. B is mana as well. Thank you so much. Jimmy P, unasema mana. Hey, jamani. Hey, Leo Class, good job. Everybody got it correct. So, the question was, what food did God provide for the Israelites in the wilderness? And the answer is mana. That was option B. Child of God, Asante Sana for being here with me from 4 a.m. to this point of the morning. It's always an honor and an absolute pleasure to just be with you every single morning. Sunday from 6 a.m. all the way to 10 in the a.m. Kesho nene kapumzike kidogo jamani, child of God, but we'll meet here on Sunday. And let me tell you, a beautiful conversation is what we're going to be having. In fact, a beautiful, powerful conversation. You cannot miss Sunday. You cannot miss Sunday. We're going to be talking and touching on the Holy Spirit. Child of God, you cannot afford to miss the Sunday show. You cannot. Sasa, sijui utafanya nini? Weka alarm. Kama ni alarm, as you're getting ready to go to church, weka tu. Weka tu, because it's going to be so powerful. It's going to be so beautiful. We're going to be having a great man of God coming in. And also, we're going to be having an amazing guest DJ. Hey, jamani, kama hujakuwa for the last Sundays, you need to tune in this Sunday. Absolutely gifted man of God also on the ones and twos. So I cannot wait to see you on Sunday. But remember, right now, I'm going to be playing the last brand new jam as we close the show. But remember not to touch that dial as well, because Fixing the Nation is coming right up. And remember, some great conversations are going to be happening right there. So you need to tune in as well. I've been your host, Barbara Coyne, and you do have yourself a beautiful Friday. Yani leo, jamani, child of God. Would you just enjoy the rest of God? As you're getting into the weekend, please remember as well to have your Sabbath rest. I remind you as I remind myself. Remember to have your Sabbath rest. Chill with the Lord. Look for some time to just sit with the Lord and just be refreshed. Be loved on. Jamani, child of God, umengangana, umefanya the entire week. Would you have a moment of rest as well? Thank you so much for being here. Now, on to our final jam, our final brand new jam. This is an absolutely beautiful one in my reach. And as I said, it's a whole crew right here. We have the Island Tribe Collective, Jonathan Nelson, and Shawin Gardner on it. Absolutely beautiful. Child of God, you are blessed. Have a great, great Friday ahead.

0: 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I'm the
1: town, man. Fresh talk. Good vibes. You're locked into Nation FM. Your voice. Your vibe.
2: Testing 1, 2, 3.
3: Dragon motor testing.
2: Hey. Yeah, sambamba kabisa.
3: Feline Versace, how are you?
2: I am A1.
3: Yeah.
2: Okay. 70%.
4: Uko A.
2: Eh, niko A. One in a cam. Lakini nilikuwa na fomo.
3: Yeah. Unaangalia tu. Does it feel like an out of body experience watching fixing and you're not there?
4: From far.
2: Oh wow, why does it feel like? What's going on?
3: Wanaongea nini hao? Hey, ati?
2: Yeah. I should be there contributing. But iyo kupumzisha sauti nilikuwa nawaambia kabla tuanze. It felt like punishment.
3: Mm-hmm.
2: Keeping
4: really?
2: Quiet
4: really
2: felt like punishment.
3: You're right up for
2: I am a yapa for real. It's like unaenda shule unambonyamaza. Season your stories inaanza unaanza kukumbuka.
3: You know it's crazy.
4: Unaanza kuwhisper.
3: Hey.
2: But sad
3: stories iko tabu.
2: Stories iko tabu. My mom called me yesterday and she wants to chop us to rose. I'm like, mom, please.
3: I can't.
2: Trust you, okay?
4: Yeah.
3: Oh,
2: I'll call you.
4: Oh, yeah.
2: But here we are. Yeah.
4: Do sisi hawa. Yeah.
2: Eh.
4: No, it's good. Rona sasa kunyamaza imesaidia vocal cords.
2: Sana.
4: So, nyamaza kawa ikitatu. To wonder what will happen.
2: What?
3: Atakuwa Mariah Carey bana.
4: Exactly.
3: Yeah.
4: Sasa ndio.
2: Exactly. Are you gonna be my manager?
4: If nyamaza for like 3 weeks like this.
2: Wow.
4: I have no high voice.
2: Let me tell you, mimi na soprano, hapa, I will start speaking in a high-pitched voice. But the healing properties of things that are naturally occurring,
3: yes.
2: Let me just say things, ginger, lemon, honey, things that are not medicine,
3: yeah.
2: Are really healing. Because, they are medicine. Because honestly, healing is an anti-inflammatory, like you actually just feel relief.
3: Ume kunyo concoctions kama ngapi, lita kama ngapi.
2: Lita kama zote.
4: Unatembea nayo kila mahali.
2: Kila mahali. Eka kwa drip.
4: Everything I do, yes.
3: Kuna nini? Trevor Noah, kuna I don't know, he had some voice box issues.
2: Yeah.
3: So he had to get surgery. Yake ilikuwa walikuwa wamemwambia like, ukiendelea kustrain voice, ina go.
2: Yeah.
3: So you need surgery.
2: Yeah.
3: Akaenda surgery, akirecover, sasa ni kunyama. Kunyama, like nothing.
4: Mute.
3: Anapatana na nurse hapo, and apparently he had made some stand-up comedy making fun of nurses. So the nurses, they're like, Mr. Funny, yeah? Look at you, and he can't say nothing.
4: Ongea sasa.
3: Mr. Funny, yeah? We meet.
4: Sema vile luko na sema.
2: Ebu sema saizi.
4: Sema.
2: But can I also say, like, much as your voice is gone and you can feel yourself straining, it's our ability and capability to actually force a sound out that is, you can hear, but you're actually straining. Mm. And, you know, now when I went and shut up, I was like, yeah, actually, we end up straining a lot. Because I can even tell right now as I'm projecting, there is an extra force that I have to put
3: to
2: in.
3: To use, yeah.
2: That... Unless, you know, we had a doctor here who actually helped us understand.
3: True.
2: Before that, I'd have been like, sinikopoa.
3: It's, hey, new kweli.
2: Yeah.
3: But I don't know. It's crazy. Yako ni disappear ile ya kidogo. I've lost my voice ile ya
4: completely.
3: Nada. Yeah. For like two days?
2: Yeah.
3: 2 days of not an can come out. Like, it's just like, it tells you keep quiet. You're like... Okay, but how do I know that there's still a voice there?
2: Yeah.
3: That was scary.
2: Testing.
3: Yeah. Yo.
4: Like, did you know what happened?
3: I strained it. Ilikuwa homa plus quick strain. So I had like functions back to back.
4: Right.
3: And they were like full day plus homa. Yeah. Zikapatana.
2: Yeah.
3: And then nikamka tu siku moja, not the. Yes, and I was on radio at the time.
2: Oh.
3: So, you know.
2: Yeah.
3: All of. So it was, I was going on radio, then full day, niko naongea during the functions. Alafu, niko na homa.
4: That thing is, it's
2: terrible.
4: Yeah. It's mbaya. Mbaya. When you just have that, don't have that ability to produce a sound. Unashindwa ni nini imeendelea?
2: And
4: like I can get your fear because I also lost my voice like that. Huh?
2: Mm-hmm.
4: Like ikitu imeenda. Is it a, it's, should I be worried?
2: Mm-hmm. Yeah.
4: Mm-hmm. Like,
2: yeah.
4: Will it come back the way it was?
3: Exactly. I'm utanza kuongea hivi.
4: What will happen?
2: No. At what point do I know it's back? And you have to keep checking.
3: Yeah.
2: You really have to keep checking.
4: Yeah.
2: But it's, I mean, voice issues, we really never consider those issues until you find yourself in the thick of it. And you know, just having doctors who specialize in that kind of thing, you're like, I see why y'all are important.
3: Now, what to patanga? Is it specialization? Pia, when any jazz, you know, when they said to
2: larynx.
4: Yes,
3: that one. Yes. Yeah. That's my specialty. That's my specialty. Imagine. I'm a laryngologist.
4: Yes, we've Mambo ni mengi. Mchuano wa kandanda uliendelea jana. Quarter final.
2: Finale ya quarter.
4: Robo finale.
3: Finale.
4: It was between Morocco and France. Okay. Now, there are some players who were playing for Morocco, born and raised in France. Well, but that's not the point. The point is, how did the game go? Okay? Mchuano ulikuwa mkali sana, Wacha niwape yaliyojiri.
3: Rundown.
4: Okay? So first of all, let's go with some names. Keep these names in mind.
3: Okay.
4: Yes. For France, remember the name... Kylian Mbappe. He's a forward.
3: Standard.
4: Okay? And Ousmane Dembele. He's also a forward. Mbappe, top guy, is a captain of the team. Dembele is top guy. Big scorer in the team. Right?
3: Yeah.
4: Aya. Pande hile ngine, in Morocco, remember the name Yassine Bounou. He's the goalkeeper.
3: Okay.
4: Right?
3: Yeah.
4: Big guy. Big guy. Never forget that name.
3: Yeah.
4: Then remember Ashraf Hakimi.
3: Hakimi.
4: He's a defender.
3: Okay.
4: Right?
3: Okay.
4: Big guy. Plays for big teams.
3: Yeah.
4: Okay? Aya. Mpiro meko katikati.
3: Aya.
4: Mpiro naanza. Mpiro naanza. Anachukua. Referee napika kipire mbezo. 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Anachukua Julius Kunde. France. So it went like that. Let's just say France are attacking, Morocco are holding back.
3: Holding firm.
4: Tukaenda. 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Sasa nowadays we have to do VAR. So we have to go and check. So the guys who take penalties.
3: Sorry,
4: for
3: I find this so fascinating. VAR.
4: So they go and check. That time now, Dembele has picked the ball to Nini. Then he gives his captain Mbappe. Mbappe takes the ball. Mbappe places the ball at the penalty spot. Ule mtu wa VR uko nyuma bado anaangalia VR kama ni ili kuwa bai pena ama bado. 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
4: my friend.
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4: 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Yes. Yeah. 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
4: 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We as Moroccans,
3: we are attacking, defending, both.
4: We are trying. We are trying. And actually, there are some moves that we make that come to almost attack.
3: Okay.
4: Otona, hapa bana tunaweza shinda hapa bana. 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Haya, mnamo hiyo ilikuwa 60 minutes. 6 minutes later. The other guy I told you is called who for France?
3: Dembele.
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3: Strategy Crockett.
4: Goal number
3: 2.
2: Nanivo.
4: 66 minutes.
3: Wow.
4: Okay? Tukaendelea, tunakakamua. Hey, let's try. Morocco tried. Ikafika dakika ya mwisho. Sasa kikaenda hivyo. Sasa kikaenda aje?
3: Hivyo.
4: Kikaenda hivyo. Now that was the first quarterfinal of the World Cup.
3: Wow.
4: Ona? The teams in the quarterfinal ndio hizo unazoziona kwenye screen yako.
3: No.
4: Can you tell the teams? Let's go.
3: No, Swizi. I'm so bad with flags, lakini the ones I do know. No, Swizi, Ufaransa. No, the UK. No, Germany. Si Germany. Basi sasa. Nimetoka hapo Belgium. Okay, I'm bad with flags, guys. I have to give that disclaimer.
4: Umeona?
3: But zenye najua nimesema.
2: Na Norway kule kwa kina Erling Haaland.
4: Yes.
3: Okay.
4: Alafu sasa pia kuna Spain.
2: Na Spain.
4: Yes.
3: Hispania ni gani?
4: Yeah, po ile kuna nini? Where the one that has the three red
3: orange
4: yellow. Is it orange or yellow.
3: Okay, and then red again
4: horizontal. Sasa ndio how. Now the interesting bit
2: Argentina
4: is that these countries it is basically Western Europe versus Argentina.
2: It actually is.
4: Western Europe versus Argentina.
2: Uh-huh.
4: And those countries are next to one another. Let's start with Apachini. Start with Spain. Panda juu pata ni baka ni France. Upande moja pande kuna Ubelgiji. 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Ukrosova inge the channel inge UK. Rudi pande hii tena. Upate Denmark wale juu.
3: You're done. Actually, you're right.
2: They
4: are like neighbors.
3: It's a strip, basically.
4: A strip there. Versus Argentina.
2: Argentina.
3: Now you...
2: South America.
4: Imagine.
2: Yani all of those flags that have been blurred out, basically, walikuwa lakini hawako. Wameenda.
4: No longer.
2: Bye-bye.
4: No longer at play.
2: Bye-bye.
4: Bye-bye.
2: Wow.
4: Hivu tu.
2: Enyewe.
4: Wanakumasa ya Morocco kasa imeenda. Morocco deemed.
2: So the next game is between who and who?
4: The next game is tonight.
3: Tumeshangia robo finali.
4: Robo finali sasa.
2: We inside.
4: Yes.
2: Ooh. We inside.
4: The next game is tonight. Na sasa mchuano wa leo, my friend. Ah, tuna mchezo wana, hatutaki mchezo. Spain versus Belgium.
2: Terrain. Predictions hapa ni tuweke hiyo bet.
4: Spain versus Belgium.
3: Tuweke 10 bob. I don't know. No, who am I rooting for?
4: Try, just try. It's either Spain or Belgium.
3: I watch it and I know Hispania.
4: Ah, yeah.
2: Oh, Hispania as well.
4: You know Hispania.
2: Yeah, yeah.
4: But you watch it and Belgium. So it's tonight, and of course the winner of Spain versus Belgium tonight will now meet France at the semi-final.
3: Why have you decided they'll meet France?
4: Because France beat Morocco yesterday.
3: So
4: the winner of last night.
3: Well, that was already a quarterfinal.
4: Yes, yes.
3: Do you know?
4: The winner of last night.
3: That's what had not clicked. That's what had not. How fast is this World Cup moving?
2: In Asia next week, Cindy.
4: The winner of quarterfinal. And I meet the winner. I mean, the winner of last night is meeting the winner of tonight.
3: Wow. Okay. I really thought that was like the last of the round of 32.
2: Round of 16, actually. Because there was 32,
3: Round of 16.
2: Yes.
4: We are in the final. You have to watch them. You have to stay awake. Remember that we were saying yesterday? They're coming in very late, but just stay awake.
2: Yeah.
4: Because this is it.
2: There's not going to be another one.
3: Okay.
4: Semi final mbili. Na final moja.
3: Upward.
4: Na third place playoff.
2: Time is flying.
4: Stay up.
2: Okay.
3: Only Friday, that's all right. That's doable. Fantastic.
4: Alafu tatu.
3: Tuna Uhispania na Belgiji. Kesho tunaweza ona pia.
2: Yeah.
3: Sasa Sunday ndio labda mtanitoa kwa WhatsApp group.
4: Hata Sunday. Hata Sunday jikakamue bana. Jikakamue. Believe you. Anyway, so let's talk about what we shall be discussing today.
2: More than a Friday.
4: More than a Friday.
2: Yeah, it's the last day of the week. An exciting day.
3: Tunaongea leo na royalty. Yes, today we're hosting royalty in studio. Tutakuwa na Malkia wa Eswatini in studio with us. She also happens to be the CEO of Eswatini Bank. Her Royal Highness Dr. Nozizwe Mzulu, Queen of Eswatini and CEO Eswatini Bank. We'll talk about royalty, leadership, culture, where they intersect, right? And we'll get to find out more about Eswatini, the people, the culture, the economy, the banking sector, because she straddles all of these. Fantastic. Can you believe we're hosting a queen, guys?
4: Imagine.
2: If you ask me, the phone that brought me in today is a queen.
3: It's a queen.
2: You don't meet queens every day.
4: We'll have to do that. Thereafter this morning, we shall end the show early because we will be crossing over to see at the ASK showground today the Nyota Project Business Support Grant. They'll start doing the disbursement today. It's a big thing, so we'll be crossing over to see what's happening there. What is Nyota? What is Nini? We know what Nyota is. We know the Nyota disbursement so far.
2: Yeah.
4: But now it's that business support grant that's kicking off this morning. So here to end live coverage ya kuona yanayojiri pande hiyo. And for that reason, sisi hapa tutaacha kujiri.
2: Nimewambia msimsindi chekeshe leo. Please, guys.
4: Quote ya leo.
2: Najaribu. Quote ya leo is courtesy of Kofi Annan. And he, actually, this is from his commencement speech a couple of years ago at the Carnegie Mellon University. And the quote reads, "To live is to choose, but to choose well, you must know who you are and what you stand for and where you want to go and why you want to get there." To live is to choose. Let me just summarize. To live is to choose, but to choose well, you must know who you are.
3: Okay. That's fair.
2: You first need to know yourself for you to choose well.
4: All right.
2: Yeah.
4: Tuangalie magazeti.
3: kama kawaida tunaanza na Taifa Leo
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4: 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How much is a billion?
3: How much is a billion?
4: 10 billion extra on this. Was this because of rising cost of land or the ground there or rising cost of steel? I mean 10 billion.
2: That is
4: in a year, my friend. 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
3: You need to have the conversation early.
4: At what point?
3: at the point of courtship.
4: Hi, I'm Eric. I'd like to have a family one day.
3: No. Unaingiza tu. Date 3, date 4. You know, I've always pictured myself with a child or two. And you?
2: It's like, non-identity.
4: I'm not sure.
3: How long can we not be sure?
4: Why are you asking me? Who are we?
3: Bas, Akondi Oshida.
4: What are we?
3: What are we?
4: Why are you asking
3: me? Fair.
4: But yeah, I mean, there's this whole trend of, what's it called? No babies.
2: Yes.
3: Dual income, no children.
2: Yeah. Child-free.
3: Child-free, yes. No, but then there's a TikTok trend, yeah. They show. Dual income, no children. Dual income, dog. Dual income, yani,
4: wow.
3: Yes. It's a whole thing.
4: Wow.
3: A dual income household, no children.
4: Tumalizia haraka haraka na umoja hapa Nairobi. 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
3: 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Hashtag is Fixing the Nation MTV.
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2: You know.
1: After World Cup, ingine. Tofanya AFCON. Jimmy Munuthi, happy to see you, Flaris.
2: Hello.
1: Stephen Kosira, laziness is nothing more than the habit of resting before you get tired. Good morning, Eric, Flaris, and Mariam. It's not laziness. Yeah. It's just resting before you get tired.
2: Resting in advance.
3: I like that.
1: Resting in
3: resting in advance.
2: In advance. Juna John Tachoka.
1: Watch any rest. Bibi Usuni, kumekucha. Good morning, Fixers, Eric, and Mariam. Welcome back, Flaris. 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What's up, nation yako, tafadhali.
2: Yeah.
1: Tafadhali tuonyeshe miti uliyoipanda. Steve Okech, naona wajukuu wakidichi tablets for story time with Grandpa Eric. Collins Kimtai, it's Friday. Eric, Fela, and Mariam. Correct me, where is the integrity of our media? KPLC replaced vandalized transformer in Mbeere, as had been reported earlier.
3: So Isiati, it was vandalized and they replaced.
2: Ama, as you...
3: I'm trying to understand apa.
1: Even you understand, huh?
3: Okay.
1: Yoni anasema siati
3: ilingolewa.
1: Transformers ilingolewa. Vile sasa ziliekwa alafu zikakuwa vandalized na sasa zikaondolewa. Sawa.
2: Okay.
1: Zitarudishwa. Sawa.
2: Okay.
1: Still Mike the One. Good morning, fellow fixers. Matthew 7, chapter 7, verse 1 and 2. Do not judge or you too will be judged. For in the same way that you judge others, you will be judged. And with the measure you use, it will be used to you. Askia.
2: Very true.
1: Usijaji wengine bana, usijaji wengine. Sir Charles, good morning. The worst of our faults is our interest in other people's faults.
3: Preach. Fuck.
1: Anandelea, if you want to know who controls you, look at who you are not allowed to criticize. I can't change the direction of the wind, but I can adjust my sails to always reach my destination.
2: Yeah.
1: Watu kwa na makoti leo. Ahmed Omar, good morning, fixers. Fela, Rising, it's great to have you back. Opio, anasema habari zenu. Don Sabwa, the IEBC trust is in the red as we dance, sing, cheer, adore goodies in Olkalao. In Malawi, as we dance, sing, cheer, and adore. Weh! Now this one be ready.
2: Hey.
1: As we dance, sing, cheer, and adore, we say, Pamene tuki tikuvina, tiku yimba, tiku sangalala, ndi kutamanda. 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
3: As we dance, cheer, and adore. Tukitumalize wiki on a high.
1: Yes. Haya, Kirika anasema, happy Friday, Eric Omboy and B Taifa. Thanks for fixing us this morning. You've already started the day with overtime before the work even began. Wishing a fantastic Friday to everyone. Alafu, Mukoya Malenga Mpelelezi anasema, ambieni mhariri wa Taifa Leo, bwana Msamali, awatuze shati lao la Taifa Leo. 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
2: Safi. Leso pale. Aya, very quickly tuangalia hapa Business Daily. Vodacom Absa target 21 billion extra dividends in Kenya deals. Pale mambo ya banking, vile tumekuwa tukisema. There's a lot that's been going on there. And of course, with the South African banks having a very big interest in the banks here in Kenya. That's a story that you can get on page 2 of the Business Daily. Flawed credit ratings in Africa are agencies driven by data bias. The three major credit rating agencies, that's Moody's, S&P Global, and Fitch, have often differed among themselves when rating African institutions and countries. Now, that in-depth story is on page 12 and 13. And Africa has been pushing for its own credit system.
0: Yes.
2: That, you know, uses its own data and all of that. So this in-depth story should give us perspective. That's on page 12 and 13. On the life section, we have that's on page 19, Mahesh Acharya, who is a lawyer and partner of the law firm ENS Kenya. Ticker headlines: Safaricom plans to bar the use of retained earnings for share buybacks and a proposed changes to its articles of association that will be tabled at its upcoming AGM. That's on page 6. Page 7, at least 40 Kenyan companies sought voluntary liquidation or bankruptcy protection in the 9 months to March, up from 24 a year earlier, exposing mounting financial distress despite improving economic indicators and lower borrowing costs. That's pretty concerning. That's on page 7. On page 14, the cumulative pre-tax profit for Kenya's commercial banks in the 4 months ended April rose 13.8% to 111.8 billion on the back of loan book growth, signaling another lucrative year for the banking sector. And our boss talk today is the new NSE chairperson. That is Tom Mulwa, who's, of course, coming in after the former chair, that was Kiprono Kitoni. Just he took over from Kiprono Kitoni at the NSE. In the intelligence section on page 9, we have Jaindi Kisero. And the article today is on Kenya can't afford another telecom experiment. Repeated ownership changes have left strategic national asset in limbo, threatening investment, connectivity, and security.
1: Yeah, actually, telecom has just been like there, like evil too. True. No, not much support getting into it and so on and so forth.
2: Very, very true.
1: Very, very sad. Very, very sad.
0: Very true.
1: Aye. Okay, from Daily Nation, imeona kuna story moja hapa hivi ukurasa wa saba wa Business Daily. KQ gets a second Dubai landing slot in a battle against Emirates. Yeah, Dubai is the world's busiest airport for international passenger traffic.
0: Wow.
1: So, we're now, KQ will have two daily flights to Dubai. And that is as Emirates got a third Nairobi-Dubai service.
0: Unanipea na kupea. No, but I actually didn't know that Dubai is the world's busiest.
1: International. My connections, pale.
0: Makes sense because of how centrally located it is.
1: Yeah.
0: Amazing.
1: My and goodness, the size of the Emirates.
0: Yes. Ooh. Daily Nation. The battle of bigwigs in all Kalau race. This is all as IEBC warns it may postpone the mini election. The IEBC has warned that it could postpone or even cancel the All Kalau parliamentary by-election if insecurity, voter bribery, and other breaches of the electoral code of conduct continue. And we'll take a look at that story a bit more in depth and also play some of the bites from the story. Taking a look at the other headlines, and today there's a legacy piece on page 2 and 3 about the late Justice Omondi Tunya, the magistrate of Kenya's dark courtroom years. Now, to the judiciary, he was a distinguished career officer who rose from the magistracy to the High Court. But to many former detainees, lawyers, and pro-democracy activists, his name belongs in a darker archive. I'll take a look at that story as well. Mary Wambui loses her bid to stop the hotel takeover. Businesswoman fails to stop Equity Bank from taking over Glee Hotel after the High Court declined to suspend the lender's appointed administrator. This has been threading for like about a week now. The state is set to pay 6.9 billion shillings for Talanta this month. That's the same story that's on the front page of the Taifa Leo. The payment, flagged by the Controller of Budget Margaret Nyakango, will raise total disbursements to the contractor, that's CRBC, China Road and Bridge Corporation, to 28.97 billion since construction began on March 1st, 2024. And we've seen that kuna discrepancy at 10 billion donge from what we had started with to where we are now.
1: Another thing is the bond is for 35B. Right? And now the bill has gone up by 10B. So is the extra 10B coming from?
2: That's a great budget. Question. It's a very good question.
1: So that's come from budget. That's
0: Let's take a look at this Olkalau story. Let me get the correct page. Pages 4 and 5 of the Daily Nation. Ruto, Gachagua, and Uhuru face a high-stakes political battle in Olkalau. Now, there's 9 candidates that are contesting for this seat. We covered them yesterday. But there's Douglas Kamau Ngodho of DCP, Mushina Nyaga of UDA, Wilson Kigwa of Jubilee, Rachel Wangoi from PDP, the Any People's Democratic Party, Madenge Mwaniki, Kenya Moja Movement, Abdi Tafa Hussein, Federal Party of Kenya, Timothy Kamau of the People's Renaissance Party, Stephen Wanyoike of the National Liberation Party, and Edwin Mushiri of PNU, Party of National Unity. Now, the contest, which was triggered by the death of the MP David Kiaraho, Jubilee Party, has moved beyond the search for a successor and become an early indicator of the region's shifting political loyalties. Political observers are saying the outcome will provide the clearest measure yet of which leaders command support in Mount Kenya and who is best positioned to shape the region's political direction before the next election. Now, the 9 candidates, we've named them. And of course, President Ruto and Professor Kindiki are backing Mushina Nyaga, while former DP Gachagua is supporting the candidate for DCP, Douglas Kamau. Now, the thing about this story is there's the politics of it. Then there is the matters of the IEBC. I'm trying to get to that IEBC issue and seeing where the IEBC is saying. Essentially, they are ready to kind of...
1: Where the chair said.
0: Yes.
1: Maybe we can actually just hear him.
0: Yes, let's listen
1: because,
0: to him.
1: Because we have the bite of the chair himself speaking yesterday, Rasta Zathecon, talking about what he's seeing in Olkalau and what they could do.
3: We have also had allegations of bribery. And in some outlets, the scale of bribery is massive. We have also been alerted of the presence of state officials in Olkalau, which is not a problem as long as they are doing their ordinary duties. But where they are there to interfere, that is also very unfortunate. In the event that working with the security officials and other stakeholders, if we find that the environment is not conducive enough for us to conclude the by-election in Olkalau, we'll be left with no choice other than to take the most unfortunate and drastic step of postponing the elections in Olkalau. And if that's not enough, we will cancel it altogether. These small incidences are precursor of what is likely to happen in 2027. And we cannot allow that. And what happens, these political actors, they misbehave. Then they go on Twitter and TikTok and make statements blaming IBC. Whereas we have done everything humanly possible to ensure that elections are free, fair, credible, and peaceful.
0: So, I mean, I'll give hongera there to the IEBC. I think he should stand on business. If there is cause to postpone this election or even cancel it outrightly, I think that would be a good move, and it would send a proper message to the political class that, yeah, you can't continue operating like this. If the police service has refused to deal with goonism and all other and the violence around elections and all of and campaigns and things like that, then the next stop is the IEBC. So
2: they have to crack the whip.
0: It'll be a loss of taxpayer money.
2: Yeah.
0: But guess what? At some point, someone needs to draw a line in the sand.
2: Someone has to.
0: Enough.
2: You know, when you hear words like cancel or postpone, that you know appears and rightfully put by the IEBC chair on this being a precedent or a precursor to what could be witnessed next year. So begs the question: what are the conditions for an election to be cancelled or to be postponed? What does the law say?
1: The election malpractices. I'm trying to get it from, you know, both the Elections Act and the IEBC Act. I think as we go on, it shall come.
2: Okay.
1: You know, even into next week.
2: Yeah.
1: Into looking at what are those conditions that then would trigger such an action by the IEBC. But he has said himself in what we've just heard, I mean, issues of electoral malpractice, for example, if there is voter bribery and voter buying, voter intimidation, and such, if there is violence that could impede an election to take place, then they can take action like that. My concern here is that Erastus Ethekon was speaking at a different forum addressing other broad issues with the IEBC, where he mentioned this particular one. It's like, you know, a passing, it's like part of the things, you know. Oh, and by the way, this is happening as well in Olkalau. The by-election in Olkalau is on Thursday. He's speaking 7 days to that by-election. He's saying if we find, you know, we are hearing that there are some public officers who are involved in this thing. If we find that they are, we are also hearing that there's been incidences of violence. If we find, you know, and I'm like, if by now you don't have an indication of whether this is ongoing or not, then we have a problem here. That's or a
2: very big problem.
1: You're just saying.
2: You really cannot, you need to speak with certainty. And you cannot then let the public be the one that is speculative or pointing to where the issue is, or even letting the politicians own that narrative. Because he said, we are seeing you talking on X, talking on TikTok,
1: and then later blaming
2: this, and then later blaming IEBC. I'm like, why does it feel like the IEBC cannot stand 10 toes down and say, this is actually what we've observed? It's very problematic. I agree with you, Eric.
1: And if Seven indeed they have an election. Issue with some people who are going on to social media and saying something after doing contrary things on the ground, they should have summoned those people by now. They should have taken action against those people by now, or even come out and said, no, so and so, this is what you did, and this is what you are saying on social media. It's not true.
2: So, this article on the Daily Nation on page 6 says Mr. Ethekon revealed that the commission had already commenced investigations into allegations of voter bribery, violence, and other electoral offences. We have summoned leaders from both camps to appear before us tomorrow. That's today. We'll ask them tough questions about what is happening. The Electoral Code of Conduct Enforcement Committee will hear them before making a decision. Tough questions.
0: Just as we close the Daily Nation, there was this legacy piece on Omondi Tunya, page 2 and page 3 of the Daily Nation. The magistrate of Kenya's dark courtroom years. So Justice Omondi Tunya's death closes the file on one of Kenya's most controversial judicial careers. To the judiciary, he was a distinguished career officer that rose from magistracy to the High Court. But to many former detainees, lawyers, and pro-democracy activists, his name belongs in a darker archives. He is remembered as the magistrate whose courtroom became a theater of Moi-era repression, where sedition charges, coerced pleas, denied bail, and hurried sentences gave executive fear the appearance of law. When the post-Moi purge of the judiciary targeted judicial officers suspected of compromise, Omondi Tunya chose to leave rather than submit himself to public scrutiny. And it, there's a witness accounts. This story talks about essentially his career and the fact that he was cited in a lot of cases where people were being charged with either sedition or what is it, treason and things like that. Amnesty International repeatedly raised concern over the sedition trials, and Tunya's name appeared alongside those of President Moi, Prosecutor Bernard Chunga, and AG Matthew Muli in calls to end the criminalization of nonviolent political opposition. And it continues to even talk to people who were detained at the time and who might have been appearing before him, including a certain Gitobwe Manyara, my gosh, as well as Caleb Mukaya Gishana. You know,
1: many of them.
0: I like,
1: and when we talk about like now Saba Saba and that push for change, was because these kind of things were happening. You know, people just being arrested, you're taken to court, and you find some judge who's already been told, wait for this one. You know, you're like just a processing, a conveyor belt.
0: I mean, quite unfortunate. But I will say I like that we're being honest about people, even in their death.
2: We can actually be
0: the legacy
2: about
0: is the legacy. It is what it is.
1: It is what it is.
0: To Malizia Hapo, we can take a short break, and when we come back, we will be speaking to the Queen of Eswatini and CEO Eswatini Bank.
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2: Okay.
1: Kwampigo zaidi.
2: Kwampigo.
1: That is one.
2: This
1: Barabara kabisa.
2: Who's very notorious for that?
1: Yes. Nampenzi msikilizaji. Hizo tatu. Like lazima. So for example, akibao kimekuja ni murwa kabisa, barabara kabisa. Kinakuja katika mita bendi 96.3.
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2: Normally, unasikianga, the woman hides when she has money. Like inahonga pesa yake. That's something you're used to.
1: Yeah.
2: But iko kina ndoa.
1: Kosa kurudisha change.
2: Kosa kurudisha change. 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
0: 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Kenya is talking. 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Join Eric Latif, Mariam Bishar, and Felaris Wambui as they unpack the issues, challenge perspectives, and amplify your voice. 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
3: It's essential for a free, credible, and transparent by-election. The Olkalau Parliamentary by-election is scheduled to be held on Thursday, 16th July.
4: That's linked to our second news fix, where former Bahati MP Kimani Ngunjiri is criticizing the IEBC over its handling of the by-election in Olkalau. Speaking during an interview, Ngunjiri said delayed action by the commission could erode public confidence in the electoral body, arguing that state institutions have failed to intervene in good time despite growing concern over the conduct of campaigns in the constituency. Ngunjiri is urging authorities to act swiftly to safeguard the credibility and integrity of the upcoming by-election. Mm. It's always very, let me not use any other word, but you know what I'm about to say.
5: Yeah. Mm-hmm.
4: When politicians start pointing a finger at the electoral management body over conduct of other politicians
5: right.
4: in a contest. You know the word I was about to say.
5: Yes.
3: It is that one. I think time and again, every time we have an election cycle, questions on IEBC's true independence always come to the surface and how the political class almost feels entitled to how the IEBC should be conducting itself, yet it is an independent body. Mm-hmm. But does the IEBC actually even recognize that they are independent? We could be here saying they're independent.
5: But
3: do they recognize
5: that? Do they know that they're independent? Good questions. We're getting to our conversation for the hour now. And today is a Fixing the Nation first. We host royalty in studio. Our conversation this hour is with Her Royal Highness Dr. Nozizwe Mulela Zulu, Queen of Eswatini and Managing Director, Eswatini Bank. Good morning, Queen Nozi.
6: Morning.
5: It's good to have you in studio.
6: Thank you. It's my pleasure.
5: Like I said, this is a Fixing the Nation first. We've hosted many, but not royalty. So we're very honored today. We usually begin our conversations with a quote of the day. So Felaris will share the quote of the day with you, and you can see if you agree, disagree, and if it speaks to you.
6: Okay.
5: Yeah.
3: You're very much welcome.
6: Thank you.
3: Our quote of the day is courtesy of Kofi Annan, and the quote reads, "To live is to choose, but to choose well, you must know who you are." How does that speak to you?
6: Very well. Mm. It's very, very true. You should know who you are. Mm. You should certainly know who you are.
3: Love it.
4: That's where you begin.
6: That's where we begin.
4: First, know yourself.
6: Mm-hmm. Exactly.
4: Know thyself. Mm-hmm. And then you shall now go into everything
6: to
4: else.
6: To live, you must know yourself.
4: Yeah.
6: Exactly.
4: Queen, let's start with just understanding the geography. So we all know Eswatini. Mm-hmm. We know it's a monarchy. And now here you are queen, okay? So walk us through that. You know what I mean?
6: All right, first, let me correct something.
4: Okay.
6: All right, so I am a queen of the Zulu nation.
3: Yes.
6: But I'm born in Eswatini, and I work in Eswatini. So I'm Eswatini is my motherland. Then I got married in Zululand. So I am a queen in Zululand.
4: Okay. Where is Zululand?
6: Zululand is in South Africa.
4: There you go.
6: KZN.
4: So now you're queen of Zululand, but you are CEO of Eswatini Bank,
6: yes,
4: which is in Eswatini,
6: yes,
4: mm, not in South Africa.
6: Yes.
4: Okay. Okay. So walk us through them. So the Zulu Nation.
6: Yes.
4: How's that hierarchy? Like, what's the connection between the Zulu Nation, the monarchy of the Zulu, mm-hmm, plus now the nation?
6: Okay, so Zulu, like all kingdoms, has got a king. Mm-hmm. And beneath him, he's got subjects. Those are the citizens of the Zulu people. So that's just how it goes. And I'm married to him. And similarly, in Eswatini, it's the same thing. Mm-hmm. There's a king in Eswatini who also has subjects in the country of Eswatini. The difference, though, is that the Zulu nation is within the bigger South Africa. Mm-hmm. And then Eswatini is a standalone country. Yeah, but at the end of the day, it's two kingdoms. Mm-hmm. And both have kings or monarchs. And yeah, that's how it is.
4: Okay,
6: but it's the Swati king is not a constitutional king, mm, yet the Zulu king, because they are within the South African Republic, they are still a constitutional king.
4: They are recognizing the constitution.
6: Yes, exactly.
3: I'm actually curious. How does that sit within the governance structure of the country?
5: Right.
6: All right, so there's traditional leadership throughout South Africa, because yes, you all know that, yes, we begin there. Yep.
5: Yes.
6: As much as there's governments, yep, you know, but there's also traditional leaders. Mm-hmm. So what's important is that these two types of leaders work together side by side. So as much as obviously there's a president and a republic, but the president and the republic does recognize that there are kings and chiefs within the bigger South Africa that work with him also to ensure there's peace and stability of the country, because you know that the traditional leaders control and lead their people, and for the republic, for the president and the government to actually be able to run the country, they must have good and cordial relationships with the kings. Mm-hmm. So that's how it works. It's a side-by-side cordial relationship.
5: Okay. Talk to me a little bit about your work as well. I know you are a lawyer, you hold a doctorate, an honorary doctorate as well, and you're now managing Eswatini Bank. But let's start with the career life, the career move from law into banking. I think that's a very, you know, they straddle the line.
6: It was a serious
5: line,
6: risk, trust me.
5: It sounds like a massive shift.
6: Yeah, it was a big shift, but a major shift that made me who I am right now. So it was a good move, a risky one. But I kind of got bored and didn't quite see a future
5: in law
6: for me, mm-hmm, you know. So I decided, and I was working for a bank at the time as a legal advisor. Mm-hmm. And I think the growth or the scope was limited. Mm-hmm. You know, you're a legal advisor and that's it. Mm-hmm. So I decided I'd love to venture into banking, core banking. So that's how I made the move from my legal corner in a bank to just being a core banker. Mm-hmm. And from then on, I just took off. And I think it's helped me, yeah, because it gave me opportunities, mm-hmm, thereafter. Mm-hmm. And I still do my legal work. I mean, it's necessary as you continue to do all the work, particularly when you're a CEO. Oh, mm-hmm, you have to also have a legal understanding of issues, so true, it still works.
5: Mm-hmm. And I'll get a little bit into the banking sector in Eswatini, because I want to. We have the Business Daily is like our favorite newspaper here. And for the last maybe 3 months, mm-hmm, almost every day there'll be a headline on how Kenyan banks are just making record profits in one, mm, way or the other. Record profits. But talk to me about the banking sector in Eswatini, its size, the growth it's seeing right now, and essentially where it sits in the financial infrastructure of Africa.
6: Mm. Mm-hmm. Well, look, it's one of the sectors that are really resilient and are doing well, mm-hmm, in the country, the financial services sector. And I think we're seeing a lot of that in most of our countries. It's, mm-hmm, a resilient sector. Mm-hmm. And I think there's also rapid growth in it. As you see, there's open banking and the fintechs are also coming into banking. So it's a growing sector too, but very competitive. We're seeing a lot of that in Eswatini. So it's becoming a very tough sector to play in.
5: Yeah.
6: You constantly have to be creative and innovative around how you just grow it. But what we're seeing in Eswatini specifically, we've got national banks, and then we've got a few. Just the bank that I look after is a national bank. Mm-hmm. And then we also have the foreign banks in our country. So mainly we have those, and then just a few of the banks. But it is a resilient sector, I think, and it's coming up all right. Mm-hmm. Tough to run. highly competitive, particularly if you're a national bank or a local bank, because you're competing against these foreign banks that have bigger support and a bigger network in Africa. Mm. Yeah,
3: it's you know, just still sticking to matters banking. We've seen so many changes across the continent as far as the. Our ability as a continent to actually then lend amongst ourselves and also expand across different jurisdictions. Maybe speak to us about the ambitions that the Bank of Eswatini has as far as its growth plan from your vision, because your vision has to translate now to you know, the bank's ultimate vision for it being a Pan-African bank.
6: Exactly. Mm. I think first and foremost, we are trying to push digitization as much as possible. I think that's what we are seeing at this point, that we have to digitize our products, we have to digitize our processes as much as possible, improve our systems. So that's a major move for us. But in particular, I think also the cross-border payments for us has become very important. We have to support trade in Africa. We know that that's the drive that Africa is trying to do, for us to trade together. Mm-hmm. And within our, to do that, within our goal to facilitate. Mm-hmm. So that is another ambition, to be able to ensure that they're convenient for our customers and they're able to do business within amongst ourselves as Africa. So that's the ambition for our national bank.
3: Mm-hmm. How close are we to this ambition?
6: Well, we are able to do that, but we need to be a lot more sleeker and smoother.
3: Yeah.
6: You know, it's not, we can do that, you can pay. But it's just that, you know, it's, there's still some hurdles in between. You know, we want instant payments. We want monies to be received immediately and instantly. So those are the things that we need to fine-tune, but otherwise we definitely are on the right track.
4: So the Bank of Eswatini, the Eswatini Bank, is, like you said, it's a national bank. And of course it's facing competition from the other
6: huge competition,
4: huge competition as well. How would you rank it? Tier 1, tier 2?
6: At this point, it's about about tier two. It's still finding its way. Mm. I think the major challenge, or at least the uniqueness of the bank, is that it's not just a commercial bank; it's also a development bank. And I think that uniqueness or that structure has brought in a lot of complications also, in it, because on the one end it's driving national development, but on the other it's just a commercial bank, you know, and looking out for its shareholders. So that then presents a difficult position for the bank, because the purpose is very key as you work as a bank. What are you driving and what are you trying to achieve?
4: Yeah.
6: So whilst the commercial banks will be driving profitability and all else, we also have to be mindful that, look, we are trying to drive the national agenda here and we're trying to develop our country.
4: Yeah.
6: So that is also one of the key problems that we are seeing. We're talking to it to see how we can strike the balance. But I think important is what I'm seeing and I'm hearing from the shareholders. We don't want to lose the key mandate, that of development.
4: Mm.
6: So I think we are more developing than commercial.
4: Okay.
6: Yeah.
4: And I think many such banks always face that kind of pressure.
6: Yes, exactly.
4: And because there's an expectation that you are not here to make profit, you're here to provide capital for development.
6: Exactly. Mm-hmm.
4: But that capital for development has got to be sustainable in a way.
6: Yes.
4: And the government at some point will
6: You're starting a bigger, exactly.
4: Right? And start telling you sort yourselves out.
6: And that's the position. And government will normally say, sort yourself out. Exactly. And that's where we are even now. Sort yourself out.
4: How do you straddle that? Is that, does that

0: call for like internal level automatic politics.
1: It does to a greater extent. I think it's also got to do with government understanding that the bank is trying to drive their agenda. Mm. So if we are trying to drive your agenda, which you need to achieve yourself, then use the bank as a vehicle to achieve your goals. So with that approach, you can almost see and feel the support. But what I've noted is that the bank also needs to get up and really go and source and seek funding. That is another way of doing it. So it's what we do, we tend to do. But at the end of the day, I think government should not forget its responsibility quite a lot.
0: I can imagine that. Because on the other hand...
1: because what you will see is politicians want development. Mm. They'll be like, is the bank developing? Why? Mm. And you're like, are you giving the bank money to develop? Yeah. So it's a... You
2: the
1: know.
2: Tussle.
1: Exactly.
0: Yeah. What comes from your customers? That's the citizens. Yeah. Mm-hmm. Citizens, do they look at this bank mm-hmm. as just an arm of government, or do they look at it as a commercial entity?
1: Mm-hmm. They look at it as a development bank, which is an arm of government in a way. Yeah. Yeah. That is why you will find that, and the problem with that, you know, citizens will think sometimes they will not want to repay loans because it's government. It's kind of government related. So you'll find that they are calling for development from the bank. Right. And that's what they want and that's what they expect. But when it's their turn to play their part, no, it's government. Government has to do that. So our citizens want development and that's what we are. Mm-hmm. But we do advise that, look, we're also a commercial bank mm-hmm. and the government must also support in order for us to develop.
3: True.
1: Yeah.
3: Okay. Mm. It's, you know, just looking at the Eswatini Bank and just it. And usually I don't like dividing sectors into what, you know, men are doing. And, you know, we are living in a modern day world where girls are doing amazing things. Mm. 61 years of having a bank, you know, not run by a woman, and then in comes you, Queen Nosy. And that speaks to something. It speaks to a level of acceptance that is there for women leadership. But I want us to look at the pace at which 61 years maybe could have been shorter. You know, are we creating enough space for women such like yourselves to be at the helm of leadership, of visions, to do the incredible work that you're doing? Mm-hmm. What are you seeing? What are the gaps?
1: It comes both ways. I always say it's also got to do with women too. And let's admit that. Because what you will see is there may be opportunities, but women, you'll find that they're a bit fearful of taking up these positions for whatever reason. Some of them feel that they're content with where they are because they've got a bigger life, they've got a family to look after, they've got, you know, and all that. So they must balance that out. And then going up and rising is something that they would not want to do. Yeah. But also, I think we need to, as women, just keep pushing and pushing. And unfortunately, that's just how it is. Mm. You know, to take the space and get up the top, it's a lot of work when you're a woman. Mm. It takes education. It takes being present in spaces and pushing and participating in boards and a lot of work in order for you to be seen and being visible and being accepted as somebody that's capable of doing that. Yeah. So I think 61 years is a long time. But it's the kind of, it's a situation that's on the ground. It's a male-dominated industry. But I'm happy to say in Eswatini, actually, we've got, we're three female CEOs in just the few banks that we are. So it's not bad. But what you see is the higher you go, you know, the lesser, the fewer. Yes, exactly. And that's what we need to work on as women. I think we need to give a little confidence in them to say, look, and that's why I aspire to show women that, look, it's doable. If I got there, you can too. So that's what we need to do.
2: Mm-hmm. There's also, unbanked populations in a lot of African countries, and sometimes informal businesses make up the bulk of our economies. I'm sure it's the case in Eswatini. What then are the moves that you're trying to make to ensure that, you know, essentially the unbanked become banked, and that especially informal businesses can get into like the banking pipeline, access credit, all of those things? So it always feels like there's a huge population that's pushing the economy, but no one is kind of looking,
1: after it and even taking anything there. So what we're doing, financial inclusion is one of the key things that we have to do as a Swatini bank, as a development bank.
2: Yes.
1: So we've got the digital products that we're pushing, you know, to those customers. We've got our wallet, especially the wallet that we are trying to push in there, and the agency banking, because most of them can't quite get to the cities, to the banks. So we're trying to get the bank closer to them. So we've got agency banking so that we've got a bank just around the corner, either in the form of a shop or in the form of just a woman sitting at the corner. They're being able to take deposits and withdrawals for you. So we've, our wallet is you're able to do everything, like pay, buy, UTDT, you know, and transfer and pay and receive. So that's what they need. You know, there's a lot of money in the informal sector, I must tell you that. So we found that it's necessary that we look after them. So we're pushing our agency banking and our wallet as much as possible to them. And tied to that, there's also a bit of a loan that comes with that within the digital.
2: Oh, any conversations with M-Pesa or Safaricom on how to...
1: Actually, I'd love to connect whilst I'm here, just because I know it's very, very popular. In Eswatini, we've got the mobile money, MTN, very popular, something similar. But I'd like to actually connect with the M-Pesa, because I know it's like big. It's a big payment app here.
2: I think it's almost made it... So the question on, you know, banking the unbanked here was answered by M-Pesa.
1: Yes.
2: You know, it was not...
1: Very popular,
2: I don't know if it was by design or by accident, but it just, it banked the unbanked.
3: They say an opportunity met a need.
2: Yes, an opportunity met a need.
3: In the market. And you know, a big part of the population was largely being ignored, just like you're saying, because it was not, the money was not formalized in that kind of way. But see how much has been tapped into the economy just by virtue of bringing in, you know, someone who's a farmer, someone who's you know, just doing the most unconventional of jobs. And I'm actually very curious about what the people of Eswatini do economically. What is like number one, two, three in terms of
1: agriculture.
3: Economic input? Agriculture.
1: Oh yeah, a lot of agriculture. Swatis have got land, they've got water. So there's a lot of agriculture going on there. I mean, sugar is our key economic driver. But there's also maize. There's a lot of agriculture. We also do horticulture. But it's not enough. So we're trying to drive the agenda of food sovereignty, ensuring that we don't bring in as much as possible, because we've got almost everything that can make us actually, you know, produce our own. So that's so agriculture is key. Second to that, it's really retail, you know, trade. They go and women go and buy it in bulk and come in and trade and sell. That's also the next big sector.
0: So just going back into that and how the bank seeks to support the various sectors of the economy, right? One of the big conversations that happens in this country is banks looking at how to support the informal sector and the MSMEs. And, you know, when you talk about the MSMEs, then we are talking about people, entrepreneurs into medium-sized all the way. People who are running a business and banking is peripheral. And they have other ways of securing financing. Because they look at a bank and they see a bank is an expensive
1: mode. And it's got processes that are tedious.
0: And the processes are just too much. So how do you seek to change that to serve your customers better? That's a question we keep asking all the CEOs of banks. Like, what are you doing to make it easier for people to just access money from your bank?
1: I know, and the conversation has always been around SME banking, and they're not getting funding, and we go to these forums and there's always issues about financing and all that. But I think the first and foremost thing, it's important that we also try and skill our SMMEs, because what you will find there is that they also don't quite have the business principles and understanding of business, and that's what makes them high risk. Mm. Then the banks tend to have
2: stay away.
1: Not even stay away, have barriers, of accessing funding for them. Yeah. So the first and foremost things we need to help them understand what business is and so on and so forth. But after that, we can avail funds. There are requirements, yes, but they need to also be available to give the bank what the bank needs. Mm-hmm. Because what they tend to do is want the money, yet there's a process in wanting the money. And we cannot run away from that.
2: I was going to say that as well.
1: Money doesn't come free, guys.
2: True.
1: So we have to. And it shouldn't.
0: Right. But there's... Do you think there's a possibility, a slight possibility, that the modern banking sector is speaking one language while businesses speak another language? Now, you come in to tell me that, because I don't know English, therefore I don't know how to speak. It's something different.
1: No, it's actually not that.
0: Let me just go a bit further. So there are people who have started a business. Mm-hmm. I've seen a business opportunity. Mm-hmm. I am getting into it.
1: Yes.
0: And I am making some money. I've got some overhead. So what I've not done is I don't have
1: a business
0: books.
1: Case.
2: I don't have a prospectus. I'm not doing bookkeeping in the way that you want me to do bookkeeping
0: at the end of the day, But I have my records up here.
2: Right. I know I'm making money.
1: that is where digitization comes.
0: Right.
1: So that is what we are trying to do. To say, look, let's use credit scoring, for instance, but all you need to do is make sure you bank with that bank so the bank can have your data. Mm-hmm. So data has become very important in banks because it helps you to analyze how capable this client or customer is to repay that loan, for instance. So technology is the way to go to help our customers. All they need to do is open an account and start banking with us, and we collect data in that way, and we are able to service them.
0: Okay, but let's take a break. When you come back, I want to tell you data in their language.
1: Okay.
0: Because there's data in your language, you should be like, these guys are not making any money. I mean, they're not worth it.
1: Okay.
0: But if you listen to them and understood their language, you could actually realize maybe
1: there's something there.
0: A different business case. We are hosting Her Royal Highness Dr. Nozizwe Zulu. She is the Queen of the Zulu Nation in South Africa, also the CEO of the Eswatini Bank. We are talking about banking and just seeking to understand banking from their perspective. We'll be back shortly.
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3: What's good, what's poppin', what's rockin', lackin', legend? Welcome back to another episode of the Pixel Pulse. Javi Rocker is my name and I shall be giving you the download on everything gaming, anime and film. August is looking stronger for cinema releases, with studios beginning to ramp up towards next year's biggest blockbusters. Expect new trailers, fresh casting announcements and plenty of buzz surrounding upcoming adaptations like Street Fighter, which continues to build anticipation ahead of its October release. A couple of films have impressed, like The Backrooms, Obsession, while others have really flopped at the silver screen. Examples being Supergirl. And mind you, I told you this 2 months ago that this film is going to flop. Critics and fans alike have called it an average disaster, with the biggest performance out of the three being Lobo, who is seen for 0.5 seconds. It is an average, woeful direction that the DC Universe is taking. Well, we hope they shall be doing better with the releases that they shall be doing in the next coming months. That's your Geek Culture download. Whether you're grabbing popcorn, picking up a controller, or settling in for another anime marathon, the next few weeks are packed with entertainment. We'll catch you up next month with another roundup of everything worth watching, playing, and binging. Until next time, skadoosh.
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4: Thank you for that wonderful WhatsApp Nation video. And of course, Tunona, the Nyasi ya Busia, it looks very nice, very green, very lush. Send us your WhatsApp Nation video to 0769-590-762. Let us know who you are, where you are, and how you're fixing the nation. And we'll play your video in the next hour or on Monday. But yeah, we love to see and hear from fixers. I'll see you.
5: Mm-hmm.
4: Yes, indeed.
5: We continue our conversation with Her Royal Highness Queen Nozizwe Mulela Zulu. Mm-hmm. She was born and raised in Eswatini. She got married in KwaZulu-Natal, South Africa, mm-hmm. to the King of the Zulu Nation of South Africa. So she's Queen of the Zulu Nation of South Africa. Mm-hmm. She is also the CEO of the Bank of Eswatini in Eswatini.
6: Yep.
5: Whole connection here. Yeah. The connection with Eswatini and the Queen and the Zulu Nation and the South Africa. So that's why we're here. We've been talking about, you know, just the banking sector. And just before we took a break, Queen Nozi, I was just pushing back on, you know, the thinking, not just of, you know, not of bank CEOs, but the banking sector in a way, where the public has just been saying, you know, you banks don't understand us and you want us to understand you.
6: Mm.
5: One of the conversations that we had here with one of the bank CEOs in Kenya, Joshua Oigara, mm-hmm. was like he went to, you know, an informal market called Madare, where people sell secondhand clothes, sat there with a trader and realized that this trader actually moves volumes in a day, in a week, in a month. But she's not banked. She's not banking with them. But she's actually moving a lot of money and she's doing a lot of business. And she asked, so why aren't you banking? It's like, you people, I just have too many conditions.
6: Yeah.
5: I mean, you, first of all, you're not here.
6: Mm-hmm.
5: Second, when I come looking for you, you'll just ask, speaking to me in just too much English.
6: Yeah.
5: So that's what I was saying.
6: Yeah.
5: Is there a way, is there a space for the banking sector to actually start looking and listening to customers and meeting a customer at the customer's point of need in their language?
6: Actually, I think that's where banking is going now. We are past the time where bankers would sit and wait for a customer to walk into the bank and then they play big and I'm the manager. You know, the customer is now
5: come
6: the boss. Exactly.
5: Mm-hmm.
6: We are now going out there in the market. But what they require from you and you give them.

0: will make sure that they save their money, they invest their money, for their money around, yeah. And then they can also get their loans.
1: Okay, fine. We'll see the next question to Mariam. Mm-hmm. I want to move into women empowerment.
0: Yeah.
1: It's like a buzzword in Africa.
2: Mm-hmm. Yeah.
1: Every financial institution has got to think about, you know, women empowerment. MSMEs is one.
2: Mm-hmm.
1: Women empowerment. Mm-hmm. Yeah.
2: Yes.
1: What is women empowerment to you as a CEO of a financial bank?
0: I think it's to make sure that women also take up space in leadership positions for me.
1: Mm-hmm.
0: It's to ensure that as we lead, women must also be in those boardrooms. Women must also be decision makers. You know, they must be in parliament, they must participate in decision making in the different areas, in politics and business and in the different spaces, even socially, you know. So that is women empowerment for me, because you'll find that these decisions are made by men, but they affect women also. So women must also play a big role. And then over and above that, I think women are good service providers. So it's very important that we allow women to take up space in service, whatever form of service. I mean, I'm here because Lillian has invited me, Lillian Ngala, for the Lillian Network. But this weekend, I'm going to be in the village with her doing some service, you know, building homes, giving women training kits for sewing and empowering them so that they can be able to learn, have sewing skills and start their own businesses. That is women empowerment.
1: Okay.
0: So it's about that.
1: So now straddle those two. The financial services sector and women empowerment, women run businesses, women enterprises.
0: Okay, so
1: from your position as a CEO of a bank, and you're looking at women and seeing women who are getting into business,
0: yes.
1: That's the whole thing.
3: Can I just put it simply? How about the banks just give women money?
0: No, it can't be just give women money. But what's important is making sure that women also do get money. So whatever we do, we must make sure that, you know, there's a gender equality, you know, in everything that we do. I mean, for instance, we've got a fund, an agriculture fund, as a bank that we hold. And every time I'm always screaming, I'm not seeing women, and this fund is available. So for us, it's to ensure that women participate also and do get the benefits, then they do participate and get the funding that men are also getting to support them in their business. So that is my role as a woman in leadership in a bank, to make sure that women also do get to be funded.
1: Why are the women not participating in that fund?
0: Okay.
1: What are the barriers?
0: Sometimes it comes back to them. You know, they will tell you that, okay, they've got the land, but maybe they're married and then they need to go and get a husband to support or to sign or to agree and to approve. That is one of the reasons. Some of them, it's really, you know, they're fearful of taking the steps. So they need to be mentored. They need to be guided and to be given the go ahead to say, look, you can do it. So I think it's a lot of work just about the mindset also and the thinking that, you know, I'm a woman, maybe not, you know, and stuff like that.
3: So I feel differently. That's why I said, why don't we just give women money? Because sometimes I feel like women are stuck in this loop of being empowered.
0: Yeah. And then they always want to be empowered.
3: The most empowering thing you can give a woman is money.
2: Just give her money.
3: But I would say an education.
2: Yes.
0: Don't put it like
2: there's
0: that.
2: There's financial literacy that goes alongside the money. Because there are so many things that string together. You're right, Mariam.
0: Financial literacy.
2: I personally have a big problem with the word empowerment. Because I feel like time and again, the term empowerment has been used to keep women stuck in this space.
1: Just a buzzword.
2: It's a buzzword, but we're not actually then substantiating the empowerment. So what are we doing? Financial literacy on the education aspect.
0: And money then. So it's a package. It's not just give money, but also financial literacy and then whatever skill that they need to apply the money. So it's a package than to just give women money.
3: Okay, fair. I was going to go into... come back now to the Zulu Nation, but before that, the way women make money is also quite different, and I know it moves.
0: And they're actually
3: different.
0: Good repayers, eh?
3: Yes.
0: Like, they repay loans very well, better than men, I must say that.
3: Right. So then, actually, that was going to be my next question, would be, are we then building financial products that are very in tune with their needs, with their repayment habits? I mean, I think for us, we have, for example, who we call Mama Mbogas, the woman that sell your groceries and veggies, like, very close to your home, along alongside the road,

0: And they often do this thing where they take a loan in the morning to buy
1: and
0: stock
1: repay
0: for the day
1: and
0: they repay it later. And now financial solutions work for them so that it's just that daily 24-hour cycle. So what's a similar thing happening with the Bank of Eswatini?
1: That's what we've started doing. We are looking out for women now. You know, we realize that actually they are being left out and we're just giving one vanilla product for everyone. But we have started basically looking out for the way they do business, because most of them, you'll find that they're just selling along the street. They will get money by the end of the day. They will have enough money to repay those short loans. So we definitely are working on that.
2: There's a question that's come from one of our fixers. His name is Wash. He says, what's your view on the recent wave of Southern African banks? And when I said wave, we shall come to the other wave.
0: Yeah.
2: But the wave of Southern African banks and businesses, you know, making venturing into East Africa, Central Africa, for example, banks that have, you know, huge stake in Kenya, and we are seeing a lot of investment in that. We are also seeing, of course, some like Vodacom coming into Kenya, majorly with Safaricom. Right.
1: You want to bring me into a little political issue now?
2: it's geopolitics.
1: Look,
2: business.
1: I think for me, Africa is Africa, ladies and gentlemen. Let's be open to doing business together as Africans. You know, the borders are there, yes, but, you know, allow Kenyans to come into Eswatini, do business in Eswatini, Eswatini move to South Africa, do business to South. So for me, but what is important also is that as they do business there, they must also give back to that economy, you know, because half the time you'll find that they do business, they take and go home.
0: Yeah.
1: So there should be a balance between doing business here, but giving back here and also having your share, of course. So I don't have a problem so long as the economy of Kenya too will get something of some form of value from it, because we are one. So let's do business together and allow me to invest in Kenya and you can invest in Eswatini. That's not a problem.
0: Very true.
2: I tell you, actually, I love it.
1: Yeah.
2: I love it that, you know, an African bank is investing in another African country. You know, just like Equity in Kenya is investing in DRC and African countries and so on, KCB as well. It's a good thing because we've been having banks from outside of Africa, businesses from outside of
1: so
2: Africa,
1: exactly
2: investing in Africa.
0: Yeah.
2: So if it's intra-Africa trade, good, and the way to go.
0: Yeah.
2: How can we make that bigger?
1: I think the conversation has to be a lot more stronger. As Africans, and I think we're allowing the external voices. We're listening more to the external voices than we are listening to ourselves. Yet I think we carry a lot of more value, a lot of intelligence that we can actually apply. So for us, we need to have that conversation a lot more. And it then takes me back to history. I think back then we used to like be one, you know, as Africans, but these borders were created and they were not created by ourselves, by the way. So we need to remember that and understand that, you know what, let's work together as Africans and let's consistently be that voice and remind ourselves who we are together as Africans. And that's what we need to do, I think. Because there's things now that are happening amongst ourselves which shouldn't be. And so we need to find a way of pushing that back, because they will definitely throw us out. They won't build us, but they will destroy us.
0: Agreed.
3: Yeah. Or even just mooch off what we have, which is exactly what's been happening, just extraction and not so much that's happening in terms of input. I opened this page of the Business Daily because you're a woman in banking and I want to get your thoughts on how Africa in itself, when we speak about data that is supposed to, you know, benefit the continent, flawed credit ratings in Africa are agencies driven by data bias. There's a lot of bias and, like you said, a lot of external parties that tell Africa what to do, because we're always looking outward. Are we at a position where we can actually then build our own data, our own credit agencies that then would change the way we operate in the continent?
1: Look, Africa is capable of anything. I think we are. We have the skills. We have the know-how. We just need to apply them, and we need to be confident in ourselves. So I think it's we don't lack anything, but we just need to come back to ourselves and say we are able and we are capable of doing this, and not think the other person has better knowledge and understanding and is more intelligent than we are. We've got the data that is in this Africa that we sit in right now is huge, you know, so we can do it.
3: Why not do it?
1: We can.
0: I'd love to see it in the near future. And I think it just takes the African Union sitting down and deciding we will have an African credit rating agency.
1: And I think it's the younger generation that's coming up, because they're more intelligent, actually. Yeah. They're more so intelligent and you know, so they can do it.
0: I want to move a little further south now and go into the Zulu Nation. And this, just explain to us the structure of how the monarchy of the Zulu Nation, for example, exists within South Africa as a whole, and what role monarchies play when it comes to economic development as well. It might be a softer, you know, touch,
1: it is softer, but
0: exactly,
1: yes.
0: How does it work? Yeah.
1: All right, so the Zulu Nation, like I said, it's within the Republic of South Africa, but they own the land. So if you own the land, you got the power. And then they have the people, obviously, those are that are subjects.
0: Yes.
1: So because of that, then obviously they work together with the government to ensure that, you know, economic projects are driven, and that the projects that will support not just government, but the nation and the citizens of the Zulus. So that's where they come in, to ensure that they also support projects. They also have a say in the projects that are being driven within the province, to make sure that they are also contributing not just to the economy of the province, but to the people of the Zulu Nation.
0: Right.
1: Yeah.
0: And then, so then the
1: it's a subtle role, though, because it's not like they are government,
0: right,
1: per se.
0: And this would be within KwaZulu-Natal.
1: And in all the other, you know, because the whole of South Africa, like I said, they've got chiefdoms, you know, and areas like that. And they also, you know, have the land. They have the people.
3: Yeah.
1: So, and believe you me, they have bigger influence in the people. Okay. So government needs to stay close to the traditional leaders, because it just takes the traditional leaders saying that direction and everybody goes that direction, much against what government says. Uh-huh. So that's why there's got to be that cordial relationship.
3: I'm just wondering, again, just because it's not an independent nation, but it's a kingdom that sits within a republic. In terms of having representation of the kingdom within the government, are there any set out seats, roles, ministries that then the kingdom
1: there are ministries
3: has? There are?
1: Yes, there are ministries that look up traditional leaders.
3: Uh-huh.
1: There are ministries that represent traditional leaders within government. So yes, there is a structure. Yeah.
3: So they ultimately have a say.
1: They do have a say.
3: It's a very interesting dynamic.
0: It is an interesting dynamic.
2: It recognizes that. I think even Uganda also has a similar kind of
0: Yes.
2: where you have the Uganda kingdom and others. And it's I see the importance of it in recognizing the you know, cultural values of a people.
1: Definitely.
2: And then also just placing it up there, because there are people who, you know, you live in a certain way. So we had all those things here. We had the Maasai kingdom, the Gikuyu, we had the Luya and the Luo kingdoms. But it just, we lost it all.
1: You lost it, yeah.
2: Now, let's compare, and because I know you're well-versed in not just Eswatini and South Africa, but also in other areas, what's the importance of retaining that to the cultural identity of our people?
1: I think
2: and how does that then also, the cultural identity and all, bring national cohesion, if at all?
1: I think it unites people. You know, culture unites people, tradition unites people. And also there's a certain value system that just gets created. You know, I'm Swati, and there's one thing for sure that I know, I must be respectful, I must be humble. There's a way that I do things. And that just stems from my culture and my tradition. As much as I live in the modern world, you know, but I do definitely have my value system stemming from my culture and my tradition. So that is why we have to try and maintain our tradition and our culture, because they bring us together as one, uniting us, reminding us who we are, and over and above that, you get reminded of how you should do things and how you ought to live as a being. I'll take, for instance, in a Swatini and in Zulu, there's two cultural events, which is the reed dance.
4: Yeah.
1: And when you feel the vibe during that Swatini or in KZN, everybody is united, loving this event, being there together, watching these girls feel that they're pure and their womanhood is, they're proud of their womanhood. So there's this thing about culture that just makes you know, your values, your person, your confidence in you and who you are. And that's why we need to maintain it. We need to maintain it. So I'm actually feeling as I speak about it, I can literally,
5: I can feel
1: like, you know,
2: it comes out.
1: It comes out.
2: Are there very many similarities between you as a Swati, the culture, and the culture of the Zulu?
1: Very similar.
2: And are there things that are different?
1: Yeah.
2: Are there things that you had to learn, like you're like, oh, okay, now this is new?
1: Look, not really. Zulus, respect, how women do it in Swatini is more or less the same. So there's nothing much, that's why I never found any difficulty in transitioning, you know, from a Swatini to the Zulu kingdom. Actually, we share a lot of traditions and Swatis, you know, the Mhlanga is one of them, the Ngwala is one of them. And
5: what are those?
1: They're just the different ones. Ngwala is a traditional prayer, end of year prayer that each, kingdom does. So we share a lot of activities and a lot of values. We have Zulus coming in for the Swatis going in. So really it's more or less the same, honest. There's nothing pretty much different.
2: Okay.
1: Yeah.
2: Both of them are polygamous. Right there.
1: Oh, yeah. Polygamous. Now you're touching on that one.
2: Yeah.
1: Okay. Yes, they are.
2: There are four queens.
1: In Zulu.
2: In Zulu.
1: Yes.
2: You're the second.
1: Yes.
2: How does the king of the Zulu choose a wife?
1: All right. With me, we had a relationship before he was king. So when he was still a prince, then it went on. He became king. We got married. And that is pretty much how he has been getting into relationships. He would get into a relationship with somebody and then he has a wife after that. That's how he chooses the wife. He hasn't chosen one at the Mhlanga, but he can do that. He can choose a wife at the reed dance. Yeah. And that's kind of the expectation, you know, that at the reed dance, when all the maidens have come together, there's an expectation that the king will then pick somebody there. It's his choice. He can decide to, or he can decide not to. And it's the same with Eswatini. He can decide to choose at the reed dance or not to.
2: Okay.
1: It's not a standing rule that every year.
4: I mean,
1: King Swati has been in leadership for 40 years. So if he had to choose a wife every year, then he's supposed to have 40 wives. And he doesn't have 40 wives.
2: Too much. The kingdom as well in Zulu is hereditary, but not automatic. Right? Please explain.
1: Not automatic.
2: You know, like in other kingdoms, the firstborn son or daughter will become the automatic heir.
1: Yes.
2: Right? That's not the case in the Zulu.
1: All right, so what will normally happen is that the king that is reigning at the time will have wives, and then if it happens that amongst those wives there's a princess from another kingdom, then it is expected that that princess will give birth to the heir, and then that heir will take over after. That is what happened to the king that is ruling right now. The mother is a Swati princess, so when she married into Zulu, even though she was wife number three. Yes, wife number three. But when the king passed, then she became the regent, and then the son the current king right now became the king. So if there's a princess amongst the wives, then it is expected that because you have to honor another kingdom, you know. So if you marry a princess, then that princess in a way, you know, takes up the regent. Okay. So that is what happens. But if there is no princess, chances are the wife is probably going to be the one if he has a son.
0: Okay. Yeah. Okay. Just to take you back, we're just about to go on a short break, but to the reed dance, I had a question around the autonomy of women with regards to the reed dance. Mm-hmm. So essentially, I think people see it and they're like, okay, this happens every year. Okay, does he have 40 wives? Those are the questions that come about. The other, and then it's up to the king to decide, you know, am I looking for someone this year? Am I not? What agency do the women have in saying no to a king?
1: Would you say no to a king?
0: That's it.
3: It's a very valid question.
1: Yeah, it is. Look, they kind of have a choice, but they don't, you know, because they go to the reed dance willingly, eagerly, you know, wantingly.
2: So
1: you've subjected yourself to the process, and if you get chosen there, you kind of knew that that would happen.
0: So
1: that
0: if you
1: is
0: didn't
1: why
0: want to, don't go to
1: don't
0: the
1: go
0: dance.
1: If you believe that this is not what you want.
0: Okay.
1: So that is why those that have been taken there, you will never hear of stories like they kind of cried their lives away, you
3: this
1: know,
3: choice.
1: Because they were sad about what has happened. They always want it.
0: If you don't want to be a queen, don't go to the
1: reed dance. And if you stay safe.
0: And if you want a shot at it,
1: if you want to be the queen, go to the reed dance and hold the front line.
3: Yeah.
1: Make sure you're seen.
3: Put in your best
2: Can
3: work.
2: The king decree that all women, all girls must go to the reed dance?
1: No, it's a choice.
2: Okay.
1: It's a choice. So what happens is there will be an announcement a week before, 2 weeks before, that the reed dance is coming. Oh, but the energy and the excitement, those young people just love
2: it.
1: But if you're a parent, like my parents were, you know, from a mission Christian kind of a background.
0: They said no.
1: So they wouldn't take me. So I never did go to the reed dance because my parents were just like, no, we don't subscribe to this kind of leaving, you know. So there's a choice.
2: Okay. Mm-hmm. Let's take a short break, Your Royal Highness.
1: Thank you.
2: Now that you've said that your parents are, you know, were devout Christians, how do they feel about you getting into a polygamous union? Let's take a short break. Queen Nozizwe Mulela Zulu is the queen of the Zulu nation, but also the CEO of the Bank of Eswatini. We've been having a conversation on all that, you know, straddling between royalty, culture, and business and leadership across the continent. Mm-hmm. We'll be back shortly. It's coming up to 8 a.m. We'll be here for about 20 minutes because we are going to cross over to, where is it, the Jamhuri grounds?
0: Yes.
3: Yeah.
2: Where the Nyota and the Talanta will be happening.
0: Oh, it's at Ulinzi.
2: All right. We'll be going there shortly, but it's 8 a.m. Short break. We'll be back.

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1: Kenya Revenue Authority will phase out its Excel-based income tax return filing system. And the move is part of reforms introduced under the Finance Act of 2026. This one that we've just passed. A new web-based platform is expected to be rolled out in 2027. And the system will allow taxpayers to file income tax returns directly through an internet browser. Taxpayers will no longer be required to download and complete Excel spreadsheets before submitting returns. KRA says the new platform is aimed at simplifying and modernizing the tax filing process. So good move.
2: Ooh, very good move.
1: I'd say we're still a little bit behind the curve.
2: Yeah.
1: Can I be honest? Uh-huh. What I expected to hear was, especially in the cases of people with like a regular income,
2: yeah,
1: you should have a pre-populated like tax return.
2: Yeah.
1: All you're doing is saying that, you know what? Yeah, yeah. This is true.
2: Yeah.
1: Submit.
3: Yeah. Roll that out. Mm. The pre-populated conversation.
1: But on the portal? I didn't see it.
3: On the portal. So it's rolled out from this financial year or something.
1: Yeah. Okay.
3: And the question that you raised, though, is still valid.
2: Yeah. Mm.
3: If you put there, then what?
2: Then what?
3: Because there are some people actually, even when they're filing the returns at the end of this financial year, they're filing the returns and saying, you know, this is then what might would be. Mm-hmm. And the system tells you, no. Tax bill times 20.
2: Yeah.
1: Oh, times 20.
2: And you can't challenge the system, unfortunately.
1: It's not
3: populated. What happens if you dispute that? Mm-hmm. I think there's a process around that. Mm-hmm. And reporter Julian Zamboko had actually done an entire thread on
1: that.
3: Those kind of questions.
2: Okay. I legit think taxes should not be that hard, especially given that all of us ought to be paying taxes. It has to be the easiest system to act with. But before we get back into conversation with Queen Nosy, our second news fix for this hour, compensation for human rights victims is ongoing, and the panel of experts has dismissed claims of program stalling. The panel of experts on the compensation of victims of human

0: government.
1: And how much they're getting.
0: It's clear. In job group, they're entitled to.
2: You're earning this.
0: Okay.
1: Okay.
2: Yeah.
0: We're back in conversation with, there are several comments here that are coming in. Tibbs Muge says, I agree with her. SMEs with no records or book. Keepers cannot transfer ownership under emergencies.
3: No, that's a hard one.
2: It's tough.
0: It's tough. So you mean for me to give you

0: woman versus tradition and pot, would you be the woman that I am advocating for myself? Mm. This is what women of this polygamous situation need for that. Tell the two.
1: They bring two different things. Yeah. You know, like we'll bring that value. Yeah.

0: But the innovation, you know, I always tell people, watch me when in my heels. Mm-hmm. And I feel, but I've got a way of tying it that makes it, but you can.
1: I always think the thing that women have to believe is there's no, it doesn't have to be either or. It can be and.
2: Exactly.
1: Yeah? It's not always this like choice and it feels very reductive. But I want to know about the misconceptions you had perhaps coming into your role, because when it comes to work, you kind of know what work's going to look like. You've studied, you know, you get into work. But coming into becoming royalty, there's what you think you were going to do versus what you've done. So tell me about what you thought you'd be able to do as Queen of Zulu Nation that you haven't been able to do. And on the flip side, what surprising thing you've been able to do that has impacted people that you had no clue you would
0: it's
1: have.
0: It's continuing
1: the power.
0: To work. Mm. No, you will be told, like, God, all that work, the studying and the stay-at-home queen. Continuing to work is what surprised

0: what is at the moment? Because there's the woman to talk a bit, you know, now you need to, you know, from the boardroom to to the grass mat, sit there quietly like you don't know anything. That's a bit of a challenge because you'll sit there and like, I've got the answer for that.
1: Yeah.
0: But you can't actually come out and say, hey, I've got the answer for that. You have to, you know, quietly find a way of bringing that answer forward without actually becoming, you know, taking over. And so that's a difficult balance.
2: I like that. I even written down like subtle diplomacy.
0: Just leaving the boardroom there and coming back home and being a wife and a traditional wife, what you have to do, Matt. Boardroom where you're sitting on the main seat and
3: asking the questions.
0: And asking the questions and putting people to book and calling your shorts. And then suddenly you have to come back and you come down and you're quiet. It's a tough balance, but I'm trying.
3: is there a space for that? If you just look back now, from your own value systems, from your own exposure into, you know, this modern world and traditional and cultural, pays for that. Or like sit and

0: But believe you me, the women are there.
1: They're the drivers.
0: Yes, they are the drivers. It's just that they're behind, you know. Mm. As is in every family.

0: least.
1: It's not, yeah, yeah, it's actually women.
0: That's a problem. You know, men should acknowledge that they are the drivers. It's okay. Mm. We know. Mm. And we'll stay with that. We'll still stay
2: we call
0: knowing.
2: It soft power.
1: We can keep it that way.
0: Soft power. We can keep it that way. It's fine. Yeah.

0: If it works for you, fine. Answering this question.
1: Okay, I'll say yes or no.
0: Okay. Now, you know, in KZN, we hosted a lady here last week.
1: Okay.
0: She's one of the people who were helped by the government of Kenya to return to Kenya.
1: Yes.
0: Because of the ongoing anti-immigrant protests. I mean, I've lived there with these people for 15 years, and suddenly I had to leave. Asking us, ask the Queen what she thinks of this.
1: In this, like I said, we are so let's work.
2: But

0: also it's do the right thing. We're African to live.
1: Would you help me understand what doing the right thing is?
0: So, for instance, the issue, as I understand it, it's about illegal. Yeah. Being in a space illegally, because there's rules and regulations in every structure, in your home, anywhere, there's rules and regulations of how you go about and how you... So I don't see a problem with us being everywhere and anywhere, but I'm in here legally. And that's what it should be, I think. You know, I believe that. Not to say we must fight each other and chase each other. We don't want each other. And I did say earlier that we are one people. But because we've got borders... for now, and rules and regulations of how one gets into the other. Yeah. Let's stick to that.
1: Okay.
0: That's so my comment.
1: Is there a space for following the law as well? And just that good order in identifying those that are not doing things the right way and, you know, picking them out versus blanketing everybody?
0: I think governments have got to do better. Because what has been happening, for instance, in South Africa, maybe, just maybe, it's because certain things were not done at the right time to ensure that people are able to access the right documentation, for instance, or it's easier, or they're able to, in order to be able to move into. So I think government needs to do better in improving the situation so that the people do not get to the state where they've now gotten to, and it now looks like we're fighting each other. Exactly. So I think it's important that government goes back to the drawing board, looks at how best can we do this thing so that we get everybody to live together, but the right way. So government must take the lead.
2: I think from where the rest of the continent sits, just looking at how things have been shaping out, it's one creating such a strained relationships.
0: And
2: much
0: and
2: as we're saying,
0: we are all Africans.
2: It's now starting to, you know, we start looking at each other as enemies.
0: Exactly.
2: And are we at the point where the damage is so
3: too far gone?
2: Yeah, is it too far gone that it's irreparable, or are we at a point where if the leaders, such like yourselves, the government of South Africa, can come together and start mending it before it gets worse?
0: You've answered the question. It's the leadership. I think leaders need to do what they have to do to fix the problem. People just to be proactive and not wait until things get to this point. So if the leaders of Africa get together and look at how do we best work together, how do we best live together and allow each other to live in each other's spaces. So leadership here becomes important.
2: Is there an opportunity for Queen Nosy to be at the

0: role does economic phobia
1: look of xenophobia? And I don't know whether that, you know, they're taking our jobs, they're taking our work, businesses.

0: you know.
1: It starts with the things that I'm seeing. And Santini, for instance, we made our own music.
0: Right.
1: You know, and we wanted the Michael Jacksons, the Janet Jacksons.
2: Yeah.

0: start making you remember that you're still African regardless of the other influences.
1: I quite like that.
0: Yeah.
1: And you're right, the music is a big part of it.
0: Yeah, it's a big part of it. So the arts, actually arts are the greatest driver of ensuring that we remain African.
1: Yeah, and we see it happening here as well.
2: Yeah.
1: I keep saying, for the first time, like in Kenya, when you look at, for example, like the Spotify top 100, and let's even start with the top 10, 8 out of 10 songs will be Kenyan.
0: Exactly.
1: And that hasn't been the case for a very long time.
2: Yeah.
1: Yeah, it's a good way.
2: It's a beautiful thing. It's a beautiful thing. Your Royal Highness, thank you very much for joining us today. For how long are you in the country?
0: For 7 days. So I am off tomorrow to the village. Mm-hmm. I'm going to be working with Lillian Ngala Foundation. An exciting weekend. I'll be building a house and getting on the roof.
1: Okay.
0: And then we are empowering some women on Monday, sewing machines, sewing classes. We're starting a school with the foundation. So a lot of work. I'll be seeing the projects that Lillian has been working on. Mm. Great work I'm seeing there. Mm-hmm. And for me, that is where I want to see leaders. When you're a leader, it's not about the boardroom and that office that you're living in, but it's about what you're doing with that position, service, going out there still.
2: Yeah.
0: And I want to participate in that. So that's why I'm here, actually. I was telling her, Lillian, I'm here to see these projects, to steal them. I'm going back to
2: implement the same thing.
0: Cut and paste.
1: Love it. Love it.
2: All the best. And well done to Lillian as well for the foundation and the work that she's doing. And good luck to Lillian. And to you,
0: thank
2: Queen
0: you.
2: Nozizwe Mulela Zulu.
0: Thank you.
2: CEO.
1: He's got the accent.
0: He's got it right.
1: Yeah.
2: I got
0: He's
2: it?
0: He's got it right.
2: Hey. Okay. Eswatini Bank CEO and also Queen of the Zulu Nation in South Africa has been our guest for the last 1.5 hours. We're taking a short break. We come back and we'll be linking up.

0: that shines a light on the hustle behind the hustle, and the dream behind Kenya's SMEs.
1: Karibu mboka, nite most bankable host, Brian Aseli. 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My youth man, woji pata wakiambiwa kitu moja. Never do it for the money. But the real question you're supposed to be answering is, why is it that we should never do it for the money? Mina kupiga reasons why you should always do it for the money. Reason jamo serious inakuwaga, income ina provide essentials. Hii ni food, housing, healthcare, education, na pia financial security. Mtu wote anakuambia ati never do it for the money ni mse mwenye already asha benefit from gaining that money na ana find a form of control hii ganji sikufikie. Kabla upige job sare, ujulize swali moja. Utapata wapi za Kiroma, za Keja, za Hosi, ya Kidato, ama ni siku gani utai realize financial security? Until next time, tupatane Mboka, Julas my GPay.
0: That's it for today's hustle on Mboka, where small businesses take center stage. Mboka ni Mboka. Let's get to work.
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2: You see, when guys speak the opposite of France and they say, this France is full of African players there, I wonder why they don't say that about Morocco. See, it should be the opposite. It should be this Morocco team is not ours at all.
3: True, true, true.
2: Even the one in 2022 was majorly not there. Even the Cabo Verde one, majorly Ninauko. So I don't know why we don't say that the other way. We are all quick to say, you know, Dembele is African and Mbappe is Cameroonian and I don't know who is where. And, but when it, we, how come we just say Morocco?
3: It's a matter of perspective.
1: Come join the crew, Jay Wokabi and Teddy, and be part of the squad every Sunday from 11 to 1 p.m.
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5: Kwa nini umenibebea nyota yangu?
4: Nyota yako.
5: Na mimi nyota yangu niko nayo.
4: Niko na nyota yako.
5: Pokea.
4: Pokea. Kwenavi, what is nyota? The National Youth Opportunities Towards Advancement. You know, we are like coining phrases.
6: We really are.
4: National youth opportunities towards advancement.
6: You know, the biggest consideration, sorry to interrupt you, Rick, but sometimes I feel like the biggest consideration people make when creating, like naming something, is will the acronym be able to be...
4: Will it sound, will it come out as something?
6: Yes.
4: The first, you know, this, by the way, was the expansion of a program supported by the World Bank that is now going across the country to support youth in creating employment, in entrepreneurship.
5: Yeah.
4: The first one now, they did not have that consideration. It was called the Kenya Youth Employment and Opportunities Project.
6: Kenya Youth Employment and Opportunities.
4: See, now that was boring.
6: Yeah.
4: That's what we didn't even know about. Is that something you could say? We are launching KELP. It was launched in a couple of counties as a trial phase. Then they saw, it works. The lessons learned from that.
5: Yeah.
4: World Bank went back and implemented some more into it.
5: Mm.
4: Came back to the government and said, now we can expand this.
5: Yeah.
4: Mm. We're going to phase two.
5: Mm.
4: So the politics around it.
5: William Ruto.
4: Yes. Nyota is actually a World Bank supported program. When it comes from World Bank, it's very low interest and longer term to the government. And then that money then trickles down to the youth.
5: Yeah.
4: For what? Youth opportunities towards advancement.
5: Hi.
4: Is that self-explanatory?
5: Towards an advancement of?
6: Advancement.
5: So I just advance myself. Mm. However it is, I want to advance myself.
6: Nataka kuambia how to advance yourself.
5: You know, neza kuja niwambe venye mneza jiadvance.
4: As they say, it's a 5-year Government of Kenya initiative designed to reduce youth unemployment, increase income generating opportunities, promote entrepreneurship, and encourage a culture of savings among young people. The project aims to empower youth to become drivers of innovation, economic growth, and community development.
5: Mm-hmm. All of those words sound so good.
4: Yeah?
5: Very well so many questions, man.
4: Ask.
5: Nikura Maswali. So when they say to encourage a savings culture, let's get down to the numbers. So ulipatiwa how much at the start of this?
6: 25,000. Wait, 22,000. Because 3 inenda kwa NSSF.
5: Aha. So inenda pale kwa pension. So then you're waiting to receive the second tranche. We've sat here with many business people, Nahashon being a young person who's enterprising, who falls within this bracket because it's 18 to 29 years old, correct? And then stretched to 35 for persons living with disabilities. So with 22,000 shillings, what are you doing and how much are you saving?
4: You see, that is a very, very good question. And it's a question that was coming out even in when the phase one was happening, disbursement across the country. And it's a question that was coming out even in when the phase one was happening, disbursement across the country. It was a question of

0: or 15K.
1: Yeah.
0: Or 50K.
2: Yeah. Mm-hmm.
0: 150K.
2: Yeah.
0: Okay. So, is there space for 22,000 shillings to start a business? I think the answer is yes.
2: The answer is yes.
0: So, yeah, the thing is, is then who are you targeting?
2: Who are these people we are targeting? I think second to that is seeing how laws can be then, how laws can come in to support. We saw the county government of Nairobi, Sakaja, saying that he's going to waive off license fees for those under this program. So that's good support. So the 22K is not going towards you paying CG what permit and what
3: remember,
2: permit.
3: Remember, Nahashon, it was Africa 16K.
2: 16.
0: It was going to 55 at the end of, after everything.
3: After everything, okay, actually.
2: So
3: it was just that one bill, one round of bills that ilikuwa inafika 16K.
2: Correct.
3: So kimpea 22K, anabaki na 8.
0: Serikali inampatia 22,000, anaipatia license.
2: Yote.
0: Anabaki bila biashara.
2: So swali yangu ni how many counties waliiga chenye Sakaja alifanya, but also what are the success stories, not success stories, but what are the testimonies that are coming from those that have benefited from this program?
0: Yeah.
2: Forget about the ones who go and take the podium because the president is there. You can't go there and start saying, hey, me, kitu ateja nisa idea. You'll go there because you actually then have to justify and validate what this program is. It's good, yes. 22,000 is a lot of money for a lot of Kenyans, but I want to hear the stories.
3: I agree. Now, mine is the devil is in the details, and we'll hopefully get to hear a lot more. So I from previous programs, what we'll likely see is some success stories and testimonials from those who've been in the program so far. For me, the devil is in the details. I would like to know perhaps what informed the number 50,000. Because like we've said, kuna biashara naweza anza na 10,000. Kuna ingine naitaji milioni tano. In a depend, right? So how did the number 50K come about? That would be my first question. Two, there's training and mentorship going on, which is, I think, a fantastic thing for young people to make sure that we're not just giving you money, right? You have the ability to, one, account for the money, to be able to put it into good use, to understand the basics of a business. I think that's an amazing thing. But what's the curriculum? What are we teaching people exactly? For me, the devil, I want to know as much as I can. What's in the curriculum? What are we teaching these young people in these 3 or so months, right? So that now when they complete it, they can get their second tranche of 22,000 shillings. Those would be, for me, the biggest questions. Because the business I want to start may fall within that 50. It may not. It may be enough. It may not. Then the follow-up mechanisms would be the next thing. Okay, here's your 44,000 na kuna 60 kuna NSSF. That means essentially the culture of saving for your pension tumesha kuanzishia. Okay, what next? The statistics will tell you that what is it, over 60 or 70% of businesses that will fail within their first year.
2: Correct.
3: It's an unfortunate statistic, but it's there. Then what does that look like? How do we follow up to make sure that these statistics are not true to Nyota Fund beneficiaries, and that they get as much support to make sure that the numbers aren't even worse, that they are a lot less. And then for those who do well, how do we push further? For those who aren't doing well, what do they require? For me, the devil is all in the details.
2: And also, even as you think about the details, is the selection process. So it's 100% free, right? There's the USSD code that was given, you apply. But once, there's one thing to be eligible, and then there's one for you to then get the money. How is the system set up? Is it randomized? Because the last time I checked, it was randomized. So that means, how many more people are getting blocked out from accessing these opportunities? What is the criteria that we're using to check the people that we're dispersing these funds to? And again, just feeds into the filtration, tuluwafanya titration chemistry. You titrate and see, you start with this much liquid, by the time you're done, how much are you left? This is where we are.
3: How do you get the clear liquid at the end of the experiment?
2: Correct.
0: And these are very good and very valid questions, which every project of this nature should expect, right? And I think, yes, at the very beginning, we had the initial KYA OP project.
2: Yep.
0: The

0: job. It gave some lessons, and those lessons are what that was used to, you know, broaden this and come up with a nyota.
1: Yes.
0: Saying this is going with the pilot phase, we have seen what it means, and therefore we can go this. Mm-hmm. So clearly, there's what they saw in the pilot phase that showed them that, yeah, this amount of money can actually kickstart and have an impact on the youth in terms of getting opportunities and starting opportunities and growing. Mm-hmm. What would be lacking would be A, B, C, D. I suppose among the things that maybe they said would need to be done is look at skills training and development in, you know, running a business.
1: Yes.
0: Look at mentorship in just supporting them, creating systems that then walk the journey with you with a full realization and understanding that not all of these that we start the journey with are going to finish the journey. Mm-hmm. Some will fall off because A, maybe the ideas are not so good. Or B, because they were just not committed themselves.
1: Yes.
0: Or they got distracted along the way by whatever.
1: Yeah.
0: You know? So just knowing that we shall start and we shall end with at least, our target is to end with at least 30% of those that we start the journey with.
1: Yeah. Yeah.
0: So what do we need to do to ensure that we go with 40%?
1: Correct.
0: And 30 will now be an obvious thing.
1: Yeah.
0: And the things that you're saying are, If what they've been doing is what has been working, then the youth who are there today at the Ulinzi Complex, who are the beneficiaries, because these are already now
2: the beneficiaries.
0: These ones are not coming to find out.
1: Yeah.
0: Mm. They are beneficiaries. They've already gone through this. They've gone through skills training. Mm-hmm. They've gone through mentorship. Mm. They received the 22,000. They started running their business. They have been engaged. Those that speak today should, you know, start off by explaining what they went through, the curriculum, as you say, and the impact that has had so far. But also beyond this, at a national level, it's the ministry, the state departments that are involved, whether it's Interior that's coordinating, whether it's the MSME development that's running with it, whether it's a Youth Affairs that's also running with it, because remember PSV Kirini Jacobs telling us the Youth Affairs is also running with this thing.
1: Yeah.
0: So all these state departments come up with a synthesized message that says this is what is happening with Nyota as we go. Problem your government, your Kenya, in Akwanga, you start something, you keep quiet, then you come back and we ask you, so what happened? No, but people businesses are benefited.
1: You're doing fantastic.
2: You didn't see Kenyans, we went around the country.
0: I can tell you, we have disbursed 50 billion shillings so far to 3,900 beneficiaries.
1: Mm-hmm.
0: And that ends there.
1: Mm-hmm.
0: How many were successful?
2: Well,
0: have benefited.
2: Young Kenyans. And you know, actually, you raise a very good point, Eric. It's the lack of ownership that comes from the government and the ministries that are concerned, and also given that we are going into an election year, are we then ramping this up and really pushing it because it looks good for the optics of a re-election, right? And also while going around and dishing out this money, my question is, does the president have to be there? I am not here to dictate what the president should and shouldn't do, but there are respective ministries that Eric has named that should be at the forefront of this. We should be seeing other people, the people who are actually doing the work, being at the forefront of these disbursements, engaging with the youth, because they are the people who are going to be at the end of the day overseeing this program. When you come in and now choose to use it as a political form of tokenism, it becomes a problem.
1: So I've just gone back to our conversation with Queen Nosy, and that when we were discussing women empowerment, and I was like, what form of empowerment is better than money? And I'm now equating it to Nyota as well.
2: Yeah.
1: What form of empowerment is better than money?
2: Yeah.
1: Right? Very, very few. So then are we also being, what's the word? Not pedantic. You know, it's like damned if you do, damned if you don't.
0: Yeah.
1: I'm catching myself mid because I was just like, I was here with the queen, like, give women money.
2: Yeah.
0: And then I'm here like, don't give the youth money.
2: Give them, but under these conditions. Wapatie lakini, the leash has to be this long for you to give all that money.
0: You know, the thing is, it's political and it cannot cease being political. All right. It is political. It's government. It's giving the youth money. It's a grant to the youth. Mm. It's a loan to the Commonwealth of Kenya.
3: Yeah.
0: All right. The youth that are receiving the money are not going to be paying back.
3: Mm.
0: But Kenya, the government, will repay back this money to World Bank at some point at very concessional rates, I presume.
1: Maybe a 3% or something.
0: Or one. Yeah. Now, the questions that we're asking here are about accountability and just being accountable for such a project.
3: Yeah.
0: Okay. And those questions cannot be dismissed.
3: Mm-hmm.
0: They are legitimate questions.
3: Mm-hmm.
0: What's the process of getting here? How do we ensure that this is not just, you know, a cash handout program that actually ends up benefiting people?
3: Yeah.
0: And how do you communicate that so that the benefit is clear?
3: Mm-hmm.
0: Now, then there's the other bit of, where is the politics around it?
3: Mm-hmm.
0: And I want to ask you, Phil-Aris, if you are a president and you are campaigning for re-election and you have this opportunity to interact with all these thousands of youth who are your potential voters,
1: would you want to... Ungeka home fella.
0: What do you want to say? What are your pesa peana? Then me, I'll just be going and saying, kuna pesa tuna peana? You come up and receive.
2: I think now let me put my politician head on and be like, what would Phil-Aris, the politician, do? Of course, playing to the optics of politics, you want to be there. You want to be front and center of that narrative.
1: Yep.
2: You want to address this constituency that is a potential voting block for you. And you know very well how critical that voting block is.
1: True.
2: It's been demonstrated.
3: Mm-hmm.
2: So yes, as Phil-Aris, the politician, I would stand there and maybe find a different way of doing it. But up on how many catch areas, I think it comes back to, if I trust in the work that I've been doing as a president, because I would be a very beautiful, good president, then maybe I wouldn't need to be front and center of it. Maybe I'd be present, but not have to address the people.
1: Okay.
2: I can just come in and...
1: Ceremonially.
2: You know, exactly.
0: So you don't want to cut the ribbons.
2: Doing it. Like, let other people, you know, have the spotlight.
0: Who are these others?
2: Exactly.
0: Who are these others?
2: The others are, you know, like P.S. Fikirini. Sioni, my youth. Yeah. The
1: PS Labour, PS Labour, PS
2: Hata nionyeshe hata watu wanafanyaga kazi.
0: Okay.
2: You know.
0: Sasa wacha niwaulize. From the moment the president went, let's say, to Mombasa and launched the phase one of Nyota in Mombasa. Na vijana wakakuja hapo hivyo, people knew that they were going to receive money. What has stopped these PSs from going back there to be seen, to be doing the work? Because, you see, the work is not at the launch, like we are saying.
2: No.
0: We are insisting here today that the work is beyond the launch. Launch is just
2: ceremonial.
0: The actual work is on the follow-ups, making sure that the beneficiaries understand the reason why they're beneficiaries, making sure that they actually are handheld to go along.
2: Yeah,
0: that's what I expect this PSS to be doing.
2: Correct.
0: Like, periodically, I want to see them showing that this is the training, this is what the training curriculum looks like, this is how what the beneficiaries are saying, these are the testimonials of those who are beneficiaries, these are the challenges that they are facing. We are going back to tweak this thing so that when we come back, by the time the president is coming to launch phase two, you guys have been doing the work of saying what phase one has done.
2: True.
0: But me as president, I'll come with phase two.
2: Yeah.
0: I will be there.
1: Okay. That would be ideal. You're right. But it seems it's launch, retreat to cocoon, come back for phase two, and then launch, retreat to cocoon, new cohort, rinse, repeat.
2: Mm-hmm.
1: That, you see, the answer is in the question.
0: And it's counterproductive, even politically. Because now people will not believe. Once you do this, and of course they'll start this, it'll run a couple of weeks as they go across the country. Of course, another group of rallies across the country.
2: Mm-hmm.
0: Let's even say it gets to March and they've done this whole thing.
2: Mm.
0: After March, how do you tie yourself to this thing?
1: Mm-hmm.
2: Mm-hmm.
0: If the people who are supposed to be doing the work are not doing periodically being seen on it.
1: Yeah. I feel like the answer was in the question because you said the real work is in the following up, is in that, is in that detail and keeping track and taking score and mentoring and da da da. That is the answer because the launch is the easy part.
2: Yeah.
1: It's easy credit. It's easy optics,
2: yes.
1: Easy wins, easy headlines.
2: Mm. And the photo ops are so good.
1: Amazing.
2: Yeah.
1: Amazing. So the answer is in the question. Why would I do the hard work when I could do the optics.
2: Where's the incentive?
1: What's the incentive?
2: You know, it's
0: the incentive is the vote.
2: The incentive.
0: Sometimes, you know, that's why sometimes you're like, okay, these guys are seasoned politicians. These guys are seasoned politicians. But also, you miss opportunities.
2: Correct.
0: Okay.
1: Eric. Maybe you're telling me launching is not sufficient to secure votes?
0: No.
1: Be for real about Kenya. Be honest about Kenya and where we are right now.
0: No.
1: Be it's, very honest, Eric.
0: No. It's not sufficient. You know why? Mm. Because of the timing.
2: Mm.
0: Okay?
1: Okay.
0: So they timed it so well in such that this year it's about nyota. It Asia December.
2: Mm. Yeah.
0: Next year, when you're going to now to campaign, you want to be riding on that. That's why I'm saying results. The other phase two is you launch, first of all, you stamp yourself on it.
2: Yeah.
0: As the president, this is Nyota. Mm. And, you know, you see, I've brought Nyota. Nyota. Then you make sure that continuously on the ground, people are seeing the government. So now when you come back to campaign next year, like, nimekuja hapa, let's say whatever, Mbuinzao. Okay? Hapa Mbuinzao. Kuna watu wa Nyota, you know their businesses, you know, you've been seeing them, you've been engaging with them. I mean, it's been, the government locally has been very, very vocal about it.
2: Yeah.
0: You know, Mboinzao, Nyota, Nyota, beneficiaries, even when they come on stage, people know them. But if it's quiet, shida bwana.
2: Therein is, you know, what Mariam Lexen is like, this is a utopia we dream of. That is what an ideal situation would look like.
1: Yeah, yeah.
2: But now the situation we're working with is this, very ceremonial, optics, da-da-da. And then the unfortunate thing is, when we're trying to present now the evidence, is where we cook it up. We've seen it time and again, where we come and cook up the figures and say, but si vijana wali benefit, si watu walifanya hivi, where you cannot really even substantiate what, you know, the tangible results of these programs. And unfortunately is at that value chain, it's these young people.
0: Yep.
2: It's these young people who, again, stand to lose.
0: Yep. Charles O'Peel says, Nyota feels good politically, but its money logic doesn't add up. Most beneficiaries don't understand business or cash flow, so the program risks falling apart without better support. Steve O'Ketch says, hii pesa kidogo without an enabling business environment to begin with is just a waste of time. The government is stitching the behind in an attempt to cure diarrhea. Brian, most of the government projects are just political since they all do it. Yeah?
2: Mm-hmm.
0: Communication.
2: It is all the communication.
0: If you don't communicate well, how do you, benefit from it?
2: Mm.
0: It's the same thing we've seen with all the other funds. Even like we've said previously here, the Hustler Fund.
2: Mm-hmm.
0: Don't just come and tell us we have disbursed X amount of money to X number of beneficiaries for the Hustler Fund. So that is your success story. No, the success is on whether it has realized the objectives.
2: Yeah.
0: You don't come and say that we have, enrolled so many people into SHA.
2: Mm.
0: And that's the success number.
2: Mm.
0: The success number is so many people who are actual active contributors to the SHA kitty.
1: Yes.
0: And then the SHA kitty also meeting its end of the bargain, paying for the services.
1: Mass.
0: You know?
1: Yes.
0: But just come and tell us, we have 25 million people.
1: Uh-huh.
0: 25 million people. Have registered to SHA.
1: And how many are contributing?
0: Yes.
1: How many are contributing?
0: No. 25 million people. You see, now contribution comes secondary.
1: You're right. Cut before horse.
0: Yeah. It's the same thing here.
2: I'm just wondering, tracking and tracing. So, Gava ikona tracing mechanisms, zake, right?
0: Yep.
2: And then there is the self-reporting and documenting, saying that, you know, either through the channels, their TikToks or whatever.
0: Yes.
2: But I'm just wondering, World Bank, as the body that disperses, that give out this money, do they have their own independent monitoring?
0: They do. Yeah.
2: So, I'd actually
0: in
2: also
0: all World Bank projects, they always have a money section in the project at the World Bank office. Uh-huh. Doing it independently and also just tracking and seeing the success stories.
2: Mm-hmm.
0: And they have, obviously, the World Bank has all those very crazy parameters that they use to track.
2: To track.
0: The point here is, there's no political accountability if the thing doesn't work.
2: Correct.
0: So the World Bank guys will be like, okay, this thing, it hit 60%, the 40% didn't work. So we'll discuss whether we can continue this program or not. By that time, the political goal has been achieved by the implementers.
2: Yeah.
0: Which is where the citizens come in. If we understand what NYOTA is, what it's supposed to do, what we should see as a success story for NYOTA.
2: Correct.
0: Success story for NYOTA, let's say, would be somebody who did until fourth form, and then got into this NYOTA program, and they got the training, they got the skilling and the support, they got the support to start a business, they started a business, and now this is where the business is at.
2: True.
1: Right.
0: That would be the success factor.
1: It really would.
0: As you can see, President William Ruto is there walking into the Ulinzi complex, where this program is beginning. The National Youth Opportunities Empowerment Program is going to happen. They're launching this phase two of NYOTA. So let's just cross over there so we can follow the events.

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1: 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Amin.
2: Let us pray. Heavenly Father, we come before you because you have given us the gift of life. We are grateful for your love, mercy, and faithful to our nation. We commit into your hands His Excellency, President William Samoei Ruto. Grant him with wisdom, strength, good health, and guidance as he continues to lead our nation. Bless his government and all public servants with integrity, unity, and a heart to serve the people faithfully. Lord, we thank you for the Nyota program and the opportunities it is creating for young Kenyans. We pray that every beneficiary will use these resources wisely to build successful businesses, create jobs, and improve the lives of their families and communities. Bless our youth with wisdom, creativity, integrity, and a spirit of hard work as they embrace entrepreneurship and skills development. We also pray for our beloved Kenya. May you continue to bless our country with peace, economic growth, justice, and prosperity. Let opportunities continue to increase for our youth, and may our nation continue.
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2: 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My name is Victor Caleb. Acha tuangalie the FIFA World Cup 2026. It's getting better. More competitive, dominant plays. Wadau, the only African team yenye ilikuwa imebaki kwa World Cup has been eliminated. Naongelea Morocco mtu wangu. France walichapa Morocco 2-0 with Kylian Mbappe scoring the first goal in the 60th minute. Alafu Ousmane Dembele 6 minutes later akaongeza bao ya pili. Tukiangalia hii game, the first half was a tense tactical battle. Morocco wali frustrate France sana, wali make difficult sana for France to create clear chances. But the biggest moment came when France were awarded a penalty. Mbappe aka step up. But Yassine Bono produced a huge save to keep Morocco level. Na aka spark celebration sana kwa mafanzo Morocco. But vile ilifika second half, France wali rudi wakiwa more aggressive. Mbappe ali respond in a very typical fashion. Ali receive ball just outside the box area. Na aka shift onto his right foot and called a very superb finish into the far corner beyond Morocco's goalkeeper Yassine Bono. Tunaweza sema this was another reminder as to why Mbappe is one of the best players in the World Cup. And after France wamefunga bao ya kwanza, Morocco wali abandon their cautious approach. Wakafungua ma spaces mob sana. Na 6 minutes later mtu wangu, Dembele, Ousmane Dembele, punished them with France's second goal. Na kuanzia hapo mtu wangu, France wali control possession professionally. And you could tell they never look like they're in danger anymore. One of the biggest surprises from hii game ya Morocco na France ilikuwa lack of attacking threat kutoka side ya Morocco. Hawaku register a shot on target until the 84th minute. France now becomes the first team to reach the 2026 FIFA World Cup semi-finals. Now France have now reached 3 consecutive FIFA World Cup semi-finals. Kylian Mbappe became the player of the match after scoring the opening goal, creating the second goal through his movement and attacking play. Alafu when it comes to mabao, ako on the same level with Lionel Messi at the top of the tournament scoring charts. Better still, ame become the youngest player to ever reach 20 World Cup appearances. And much as Morocco ametoka, they live with enormous credit. Once again, wameonyesha that African football belongs among the world's elites. Coach Morocco ali admit that France were a better side, but ali praise his players for another memorable tournament. Are we looking at a situation where France is more likely to win the World Cup for a third time? Talk to us and let us know what you think. And that's your update on All Matters Sports. Leo tume focus on the World Cup. I'll be back with more updates. My name is Victor Caleb. See you in the next one.
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0: the song. I hope you love it too. On the ones and twos is Baba Disco.
1: Wagwan.
0: Umetupangia nini leo, Ken Biat?
2: Hey, wacha hata kupanga.
0: Eh. Hey.
2: Unajua, last week life happened. Say, Collins, I wasn't able to make it for the show.
0: Hey.
2: Tell me why a guy will text me.
0: Mm.
2: Sisi wana disco mbono metuacha mayatima. Why? Ah.
0: Mwambie, worry no more. You're back.
2: Daddy's back. You went for milk. Dear buddy, daddy's back.
0: Was it a buddy who texted?
2: Yes.
0: Uh-uh.
2: Sisi wana disco umetuacha ya team.
0: Hey, big shout out to her. Baba Disco and of course Claudia Naisabu. Na kuna mtu hapa amenyamaza kwa sababu Morocco ilitandi kwa jana.
2: It's over.
1: No.
2: My baby, it's over.
1: No, it's over. Yesterday was the finals, just in case you didn't watch the, you don't know what a finals looks like.
0: Yes.
1: Yesterday was the finals.
0: France is taking
1: it. And it's both African teams doing great. So I'm not worried about anything. France is an African team.
2: No, yeah, exactly. Two African teams.
1: Two African teams doing on the highest level, you know. So I'm still most excited. I told you anytime an African team is playing,
2: mm-hmm.
1: I'll have my biases on the African
2: team. So Sasa Jana, which team are you supporting? Because two African teams are playing.
1: No, France my biggest bet to win, because I will never support Argentina.
2: Mm-hmm.
1: Never. Like, mark my words, that never is
0: same.
1: A keyword.
0: I will never support Argentina.
2: Kuna kijana pale anaitwa Haaland, anafanya mambo.
1: Anafanya mambo.
2: Superstar wetu pale, El Capitan.
0: We're going to talk about it.
1: Yeah,
0: we're going to talk about it. Iyo inakame to in just a few minutes. But let's not forget that we have 4 hours. Hour ya kwanza, Baba Disco, umetuambia natarishia what kind of music?
2: 2010s Afrobeat.
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2: Hata inaweza spill over to hour 2.
0: Okay.
2: And then hour 3 ndo msione nyinyi ni mayatima. Tunaanza request 1 hour earlier. 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If you see a photo of us, just like, comment, piga request yako hapo mapema.
0: Haya, sawa. This first hour tunawaambia, we're going to talk about the World Cup, of course.
2: Mm-hmm.
0: We'll talk about something that happened to one of our popular Ohangla artists. Apo huko Majuu, alienda Majuu.
1: Kwa kina Haaland.
0: Uh-huh. All right, also something happened to a Ghanaian influencer. We'll get to dissecting that. Second hour, Brian Aseli.
1: Nakwambia, in the matters of the heart, and if you could relocate for love. You know, like, atisa umejitoa Kenya, Ken Biat, tumepata mtu huko inje, unasema, I'll definitely move out of the country because of the same. Third hour, itakuwa tu ni mambo mzuri pale, lunchbox, najua tutakuwa tunapika, but also crazy stories happening. Neighbors have really lost the culture. There's a culture that our neighbors, next door neighbors, have actually lost. We're going to be touching on that. Aya, give it back to me. Something really special happened to a couple, but as soon as they separated, there's one couple who said, give it back to me. Get to find out what it is.
2: Mm-hmm.
1: And of course, bizarre request. There's a request by UK lawyer, and she was giving very bizarre demands, and we'll touch on that. Yes, in court,
2: right.
1: But also a suggestion to geopolitics, basically saying that there's something that needs to happen to all the African countries.
2: Mm.
1: So I'll be touching on that as well. Fourth hour.
0: Tukunongei kutoke. Today we want you to rant about the fastest way to lose money.
1: Mm-hmm.
0: What is the fastest way to lose money in your opinion? And also that's your request hour. So 0719038963 is the number to call in. Kama kawaida, tunanza na quote of the day, and our quote today says, if winning was easy, everyone would. If winning was easy, everyone would. He performed this song on the Afro Nation Stage 2026 Portugal R2B's.

0: Runtown. The song is Walai. Baba Disco,
1: yes.
0: I'm loving this playlist.
1: Asante.
0: Endelea tu hivyo ukifinya ukifinya ukifinya.
1: Asante.
0: Na kama unataka kucheze ngoma, remember to use the hashtag Vibe Shift on Nation FM. 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
2: Most bankable host brand. Selly.
1: Baba Disco, a.k.a. Rasta Claus, a.k.a. Daddy for the Buddies, a.k.a. the Buddy Daddy, Ken Biat. Yes, first of his many names.
0: First of his many names. Now, one thing we know that, and we need to talk about this, and that's why we've even brought it to be the first link we're doing in this hour. Lazima tuongelele game ya jana. So I've not sat down and watched any of the World Cup matches until...
1: Why?
0: See, because I was just checking the updates. So nikasema acha nijitoe kwa nyumba kidogo, let me go check the France and Morocco game. And I was positive, and I have a friend who can... testify to this. Nilimwambia France is going to win 2-0 or 3-1. Because at least I thought someone like Diaz or Hakimi would score. So 2-0 is at first, the first half, nothing was there. A lot of missed passes, a missed penalty. It was just very intense. And as a France supporter, I was very scared.
2: Yeah, Mbappe lost a penalty. That is something that was not really expected. But some of the
0: goods... But Messi, I miss penalty.
2: Let me make my point.
0: Okay.
2: So, some of the greatest names have also equally lost penalties. Penaldo, Pessi, both of them often get some of the... easy-handed penalties,
1: yes.
2: And they lose. And I usually think about the conversion of goals. Penalties are not the easiest way to convert goals.
1: Shouldn't pause. I'm sorry to cut you short, but don't you think that these teams, instead of giving the obvious guy to take that penalty, like bro, we as the opponent team, we have studied how Mbappe takes penalties. We have studied how Messi takes penalties.
2: Yeah,
1: wouldn't it be like, tell me, a plot twist?
2: Yeah, instead
1: compare
2: of
1: the guy, no one actually researches
2: like
1: about.
2: Like Bakola, people like Olise, people who are holding the team really tight.
1: Yeah.
2: But of course, formidable team. France is form. Iko form Barca, apart from the little bit of an injury from the pressure that Mbappe got on his ankle.
1: Yeah.
2: So, you know, one of the things that just happened. But commendable thing to say, African teams are really up their games when it comes to football. The kind of, the pedigree they're playing on, the level that they're playing on is very high. And I feel like when African teams start winning the World Cup, it's going to be a streak.
0: It's going to change a lot.
2: Yeah.
0: Now, in regards to that, of course, France are the first people to qualify for the semi-finals. Today we have Spain versus Belgium. Meke anani mawe?
1: Spain.
2: Yeah.
1: Lamine
0: Yamal.
2: As in, you look at the game, you look at the beautiful sport and some of the teams and how they're performing. You wish that you could support both, and that's the best part about the World Cup.
1: Yes, because man, quality. Lukaku
2: is on the other side.
1: This World Cup, my
2: guy. Yeah, he's really come through. Anytime when I'm Pegasab, he's doing great.
1: We used to play at Manu fans used to make fun about him at anachezanga ni kama ameva Timberland kwa field.
2: Yeah.
0: Anyways, Norway and England is also coming up. So one thing to note, by the way, about the England match, there is an England player who got a red card, so he's going to be missing out on two of the games. Anita Jarrell Kwanzaa. He's suspended for 2 games following his World Cup red card, so he's going to miss the quarterfinals and possibly if they make it to semifinals. So
1: King Charles apige simu hata vile Trump alipiga simu.
0: Hakuna, King Charles anaelewa football and politics don't mix. So Norway and England, Mekia na ni mimi, I'll still stay with England because my golden boy is Jude Bellingham. What about you guys?
2: Man, I'll just be a spectator, and I'm supporting none of the
1: because
2: teams.
1: Both teams
0: look
1: have
0: at
1: Arsenal
0: you people.
1: Players,
2: no, no, you
1: like
2: can be a spectator.
1: Arsenal, best team in the universe.
2: Yeah.
1: Like
0: so Norway con Arsenal
1: and then
0: player.
1: We have Odegaard on the other side.
2: Yeah. Odegaard is on the other side.
1: Yeah, Odegaard.
2: Odegaard
1: captain,
2: is,
1: Arsenal
0: he's
1: captain.
0: He's Norwegian.
2: Yeah.
0: I didn't know.
2: He's actually Capello, right?
1: Yeah.
2: I think both teams are Arsenal.
1: And
2: Arsenal donated captain. So we just.
1: Najua tu amaniu apa vyote mko.
2: What do City?
1: Arsenal bana tricks.
2: What was City wako most likely to support Haaland?
1: Yes.
2: So let's see how that goes. Also Haaland leading his team. And he has a song that is actually doing great on the charts.
1: Yes.
2: A song that he released with Kygo a few years ago.
1: I also love how the fact that he is unruly, especially on Instagram.
0: And Snapchat.
1: Like if you make a meme of Haaland, trust me, 2 seconds.
2: He's going to respond.
1: Comment section.
2: No, I like it. Also, just football in this digital age has changed everything.
1: Man.
2: People can now see football from different perspectives.
1: Yes.
2: People can record from different angles and the appreciation of the sport through digital journalism.
1: Yeah,
2: so
1: like for
2: that's one thing that's really commendable.
1: Like for example, how you normally used to have prejudices about these players. Like for example, you'd say, oh, Haaland is arrogant, and then you get to see him behind the scenes and that, nah.
2: But he likes
1: he's
2: kids.
1: He's just having fun.
2: And he sings.
0: Guys.
2: Yeah.
0: all in all, as a lady who loves watching beautiful, handsome men playing,
2: yeah.
0: I am enjoying watching the games or seeing their highlights.
2: Yeah.
0: So let's wait and see. Tuambie which team you're supporting in the World Cup and who do you want to advance to the semifinals?
2: The only Muslim country doing great right now in the World Cup is England.
0: The top name
2: in England right now is
0: Muhammad.
2: Exactly.

0: KDK. Before we had Tiwa Savage, we had Chidimma, and she gave us amazing music. This is a Yoruba name, I believe,
1: this
0: right?
1: This were all the number plates I was seeing. Is magari zikitoka? KDK.
2: But then wa Kenya ni waongo. Wa Kenya wanasema tuna pesa. Natuandika KD something.
3: Sasa tuko KDZ.
2: Na wa Kenya wanasema hawana kitu. Ama ni loan.
0: You guys are very interesting.
2: Hi, leave them alone.
3: Yes.
0: Leave us alone. We don't want to leave you alone. Come on, any student, come on, any graduate, come on, any an entrepreneur, someone who just wants to get into the job market. We're inviting you to Scale Up Africa Pale KICC on the 15th and 16th of July.
2: You don't want to miss out on this.
0: You really don't want
2: to miss. Because it's an opportunity for everyone. Mm. Listen, if you're straight out of uni or you're in uni, you're advancing your studies, or you're in the first job and you're trying to make sure that you get to upskill yourself, maybe you're also maybe trying to expand your network, or you're a recruiter looking for individuals who can actually join you. Ni rahisi sana kuja tu pale Skill Up Africa. They're going to be policy makers, game changers in the market, and of course so much more. From asubuhi 9 a.m. we're going to be there, and entrance or entry is absolutely free.
0: We are inviting you, of course. No sikose kuja tafadhali. Come and learn a lot. Equip, empower, and educate yourself.
2: Na watanipata kwa ground.
0: Brian atakuwa.
2: Kwa pale na MC.
0: Mr. Brian.
2: Unaona?
1: Kama mengu.
0: We only get to see Brian wearing a suit when he's moderating. But anyway, Brian, kuna kitu kifanyika mahali.
2: Wapi?
0: Now, you see these influencers. Me and our watu winyo wanakujanga wanatupostianga pesa on social media. I have a very serious bone to pick with you.
2: Tell us about it.
0: Brian, unakujo wanatupostia pesa. Sayo ni illegal money. Or you know you've not acquired it legally. Unatupatia pressure sana.
2: Yeah.
0: Young people are looking up to you and they're thinking, I want to be like this guy one day. Now, forgetting that, these people do some really insane things to get money.
2: True story.
0: For example, there's a Ghanaian social media influencer who goes by the name of Abu, and he's been extradited to the US over an $8 million.
2: That is...
0: See Kenya shillings, $8 million romance scam.
2: Romance scam. Oh, yeah,
0: Tinder
2: swindler.
0: And
2: so
0: you
2: I
0: know
2: am
0: what?
2: A prince from Africa is back.
0: And I feel like...
2: Remember those ninis?
0: Yes. And I feel like... We're not. When will people learn?
1: Romance scam.
0: And you know,
1: $8 million.
0: And you know, romance.
1: I'm falling in love for real. I'm ready to scam you.
0: Listen. So now he was targeting the elderly Americans, and he's been extradited and faces up to 20 years in prison if found guilty.
2: Yeah. So you remember when Facebook came out and people would DM you, "Hi, my name is Beyonce. I am a superstar.
0: Send me some money."
2: Yeah, send me some money. And then people will be like, "Oh yeah, so if you're a prince and pesa yako imekwama mahali, let me send you some so that ukikwamuliwa, nitakusort." So love scam is pretending to fully be in deeply in love with someone, and then you be getting money from them, and you tell them, "Yo, in fact, land up IV Africa iko cheap. Ukinitumia $1 million, ama ukinitumia hata $100,000, ama hata $1,000, I can make a lot of development. I'm a student. I'm doing this and that." You must have a backstory. You can't be a scammer without a very, very captivating story. So kudos to him for the storytelling, but kudos to the US for extraditing him. But why do people always have to go to the US? What moral authority does the US have to make sure that it extradites people?
3: I feel like that was where
0: US citizens were the ones who were scammed
3: came from. So being that their first priority is protecting their citizens, then in this case, then and then also depending with the government relationship that they have, because that Kuivi, I'm pretty sure Kuivi extradition still exists in Kenya.
2: It does.
3: I feel like there's some countries in walijitoa. Countries like JA, Jamaica, they are very, very strict on extradition. You cannot extradite someone.
2: It's true.
3: You just have to prove their case in their host country.
2: But
3: so
2: then
3: kauko na shida na mimi hapo utakuja uniprove case yangu.
2: Now actually makes sense, because imagine if someone is a scammer and they're in Kenya and they have 1 billion Kenya shillings. Do you think our legal system can actually nab this guy and make sure that he rots in jail?
3: If they want to.
2: Billionaires?
3: If they want to.
2: Yeah, if they want to.
3: If
2: but,
3: they want to.
2: But in this country of billionaires where there's a guy who... And so people chini ya maji spectating and looking at his life. Alifungwa mpaka kaenda jela. Akasema sijui ataka for how long. Kidogo kidogo watu wanasema he was having VIP treatment. This guy was getting food from 7-star restaurants. Inapelekwa jela kila asubuhi. 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So sometimes you remember Pablo Escobar and what he did.
3: Escobar
2: alijijengea jela.
0: Sasa mimi nataka tu kusema hivi. Usipewe pressure na watu wa social social media. You don't know where they're getting their money.
2: Yes.
0: And if you see these people who are flaunting money and who like to brag,
2: something,
0: kuna kakitu wanafanya.
2: Aya.
0: So watu wakutuambia, nyinyi ambao mna post, sijui nini, amna pesa, tunawaona.
2: Mm.
0: We are seeing you. Vizuri sana. For now, we get back into the music. More stories coming. Don't go anywhere. It's 24 this hour.

0: This is the kind of music that birthed Afrobeat and took it on another level.
1: Let me tell you, there's a lot of groundwork that was done.
0: There is.
1: I was just listening to some of the sound.
0: Yes, they literally ran, saw Rema and all the stars that have come up now can walk.
2: So we agree, I can extend this to the second.
1: No. Go. Let's have a spillover. It's an appreciation. When you listen to that, you get to understand that there's a time Ice Prince was the GOAT. Undisputedly.
2: Yes.
1: And then Wizkid and Davido is just like the CR7 Messi.

0: Best friends, Julian Tav, aka without aka Julian Tav, Casper without Casper.
1: I tend to believe
0: though people normally like to argue, we would not have Amapiano without Casper Nyovest.
1: Yes. Even Nasty
0: people
1: C.
0: People like arguing about that.
2: Yes, and they try making him a clown.
0: They try making him a clown, but guys, but he's not. To me, without Casper Nyovest.
2: Without Casper, there's no Amapiano. Yeah, because he did his initial song that made Amapiano the sound that it is today.
3: Yes.
2: Yeah, so much more. But of course, I know we're going to spill over into Kenyan music if we may, so that we get to understand even
0: funny
2: deeper.
0: Enough, I don't know if you guys know, but what set of...
2: You are playing?
0: Yes.
2: Aye.
0: Yes. At the artist, I was laying the foundation.
1: like
2: good makeup.
0: Yes.
2: You laid the foundation.
1: We want to remind you about an event coming up, and that is the East Africa Logistics and Warehousing. 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And the location is going to be Iconic Plaza Hotel, formerly Lyco Regency. We're inviting you to explore new opportunities, build partnerships, and shape the future.

0: used to be in corporates. These are the things that used to do logistics.
1: You used to be in corporate.
0: Yes.
2: Yeah, yeah.
0: Logistics and special project management and coordination.
1: Mm. Yes.
2: Ken Biat was an 8-to-5 guy.
0: Yes.
2: Alifanya 8-to-5 miezi mbili.
0: Actually, 3 years and 2 months. And then Matito was like, ah, nimeboya kakwaheri.
2: Aye, so you come out to peleke watu Norway ama tutulie?
1: Tupeleke watu Norway.
2: Sasa tumeingia Norway pale.
1: We're not talking about the World Cup.
2: Yeah.
1: Let's just be clear. We're not talking about the World Cup.
2: Tuingie pale airport, tuko pamoja kwa airport.
1: Tuko pamoja kwa airport.
2: A city of choice.
1: Yes.
2: Kijana moja tari, Ohangla musician ameingia.
0: Nasibwa na Ohanga.
2: Yes.
0: Lakini ni Ohangla.
2: Haka kutana na mshala laitu wa Lavender. 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
1: Lavender mbona unani chokoza.
2: Exactly. Sasa kijana anaitwa Kofi.
1: Yes.
2: Makadori.
1: Yes.
2: Yawa amestaenda Norway.
1: Yes.
2: Akakomoditiwa na msichana mrembo.
1: Mm-hmm. 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
0: Kaseme Norway haina ubambla.
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2: But Lavender, who was apparently hosting Kofi Makadori. Katikati usiku akamwambia, wewe nimekuambia utoke kwangu, nimeshakuwekea vitu zako nje, wewe enda.
0: Aya.
2: Imagine the person hosting you telling you to get out.
0: Allah.
2: Ha, nikaka hivi nikajiuliza.
1: They're not only hosting you.
2: They were together. Mapenzi.
1: Uh-huh. It's alleged that they were together.
2: They were together, sawa.
1: Yeah.
2: So inaonekana Kofi kuna makosa ilifanyika mahali.
0: Au kwa unatoa viatu kabla ingia kwa nyumba?
2: Exactly. Yeah. Lazima utoe. Ukiangalia hiyo video, lazima utoe viatu.
1: Yeah.
2: Yeah. So Lavender in the middle of the night anamwambia, "Cheki, Kofi, toka. My time with you is up. Toka. Vitu zako ziko nje." And that's when I realized that when you're leaving,
0: pick up your clothes.
2: Yeah.
1: I have them folded.
2: Apo dani 8.
1: Kilani 8.
2: Let me tell you.
1: Sasa.
2: So imagine unafukuzwa na uko kwa nchi ya ugeni
0: katikati
2: ya usiku. But living in a woman's house is a sport. You know why?
1: Why?
2: Uliona vile alikuwa ametoa bezi kwa sauti yake.
1: Ilikuwa na whisper.
2: And hey, be nyako. Tulia, naongea kwa simu tulale. Ni usiku. Like he had no spine in this conversation.
0: Mm-hmm.
2: You're in a foreign country. If this woman reports you.
1: Yeah, nothing.
0: Instant deportation.
2: Imagine.
0: Ama hata uneza lala. They can give you accommodation for free. Government accommodation.
2: But usha yona jela za Norway, wewe. I want out of your curiosity. Google nini jela za Norway.
0: They're actually the best prisons in the world.
2: You can actually study.
0: Best in the world, let alone starting. Yes. So, let me explain this for those who have no picture.
2: Yeah.
0: Imagine, uko na bedsitter yako safi.
1: Mm.
0: Hii bedsitter, ni sawa tu fence yenu, yezi ma bedsitter, iko tu, it's high, na iko na barbed wire, na niuko, lakini labda ni extra security.
2: Yeah.
0: Mm. So, ukiwa kwa hii bedsitter, unafunzwa a skill.
1: Mm-hmm.
0: Because they believe that the essence of a prison is rehabilitation.
2: Mm. Mm-hmm.
0: So, first, they equip you with a skill that can earn you money.
1: Mm-hmm.
0: Second, while you are in jail, once they feel that nsawa umesh, who you bill at normal rate, that by the time you're jailer, you have earned a living and you have some income to start with. Sawa.
2: Yeah.
0: You have psychosocial support, meaning you have a therapist who comes in to check in however frequently.
2: Yeah.
0: Sawa. So that wakikishe, before we release you back into the public, hautoki hapa hivi na machungu, nienda ku revenge, nini. You are at a good space mentally, unaona?
2: Yeah.
0: Ume accept reality yako uko jela, nuka release. Unaona? So that when you go back into society, you are reintegrated. Some people actually prefer staying in their jails than staying outside. Sababu kuhivi maisha London.
1: Sasa mnasema
2: hizo jela by
1: this Kofi akitaka tu anaezaenda tu akae kwa jela na atakuwa tu sawa.
0: Anaweza government accommodation.
1: Ama hata akuje tu nyumbani. 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
3: It's a sport.
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0: that she could dance like this. 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
1: I'm the bada from the town, man.
2: Fresh talk. Good vibes. You're locked into Nation FM. 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

0: hope you're enjoying the playlist. Tumeingia second hour, Sauti Soul, Ali Kiba, unconditionally based, starting us off. And you know the music is great when Baba Disco is in studio, aka Daddy for the Baddies, aka yes. 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
1: Baba Disco.
0: Baba Disco. Masani, a question of the day. 038963. Brian.
2: Yes.
0: Watu wa wesiti wanasema nini?
2: Watu wa ni dunia yote, the whole world.
0: Watu wa Facebook.
2: Yeah, kila mtu wako duniani.
0: What are they saying?
2: Anaweza kuya hapa hivi ndani, ndo akaweza kuenenda katika forum yetu. Aya, we, wacha tusalimia watu. Big shout out to Andrew Kakai, who's tuned in right now. Says, good morning, my neighbors. Ako hapa hivi Kanairo. We also have Davis wa Manchester, anasema ako tuned in. We also have Sylvia Mwikali. David Villa anasema Koboyani vocational training. We have Takida Kopa, big shout out to you, anasema yuko ndani. Peter Mutai, kuna Omoshwood Akinyi kutoka Kayole. Imrakim Rakim, big shout out to you, I hope you're doing great. Ken BDT, we also have Titus Gitonga anasema Mary Kotiondin wako huko Nkobo. Yani NKUBU is read as
1: Ngobo.
2: Yes. And then we have man like Jambe. Big shout out to you. Mosori Wegesusu. Dennis Kerandi himself is in Nakuru City. And of course, we have Generali Madola Mregi. And asema ako tuned in.
0: Tunataka kutupigia simu. 0719-038963. What we are asking today is, would you relocate to another country for love? 0719038963. Mnataka kusikia my opinion. 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I will not relocate. It's not my cup of tea.
1: I don't know why I feel like you're lying.
0: You think I'm lying?
1: Yes.
2: Claudia, deep down you look like the type of person who will get married to a billionaire and disappear.
0: Thank you. Apo kwa billionaire tushikilie tu hapo. But I'm not relocating. Just believe. I'd rather have two houses, but I'm not fully relocating. Tushike tusikie watu wanasema aje. 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
0: Poa sana. 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
2: Shida iko wapi, Lois? Yeah.
1: Thank you.
2: Yeah.
3: Lakini kwa nilikuwa nasemaje? 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
2: Okay.
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0: 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We don't at the moment we don't have any job opportunities, exactly. But if anything comes up, we'll definitely be able to share with you. Wacha tusikie mnasemaje. 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
4: Claudia.
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4: Manze, gutikeni sana, show iko best.
2: Asante.
4: Hey.
0: Thank you. You're not complaining.
4: Alafu Kenyatta.
1: Yes, sir.
4: Kuna hii ngoma ya King Kaka na Okela Max. Ikiweza kindly please.
1: Masa yake last hour na huko, nitakuchezea definitely.
0: Amesema atakuchezea last hour. 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
5: Baby Shark.
0: Yes, Baby Shark, how are you?
5: Yeah, I'm good.
0: Hebu tuambie. Ukipatiwa chance mtu wako akwambie, "Cheki babe, nimepata kazi, nenda kufanya nursing or something majuu na nataka ukuje na mimi twende tuishi pamoja. Would you relocate and leave everything at home?"
5: Ni lini kwanza?
2: Si hata
1: Friday saa
2: next week.
5: Niambie ni saa 8.
2: You'd actually relocate because of love?
5: Nitoke Kenya.
2: Hey.
5: anything to get out of Kenya.
2: So you've said this country, there's reasons as to why you'd relocate?
5: Nahama kabisa.
2: Kwa nini uhame sasa?
5: Things are not working here.
2: Okay, so that's your number one reason.
5: Alafu bado mapenzi inatakanga sometimes a new environment.
0: Baby Bisha.
2: Kuna wisdom.
0: Ati mapenzi inataka new environment.
2: Makes a lot of sense.
0: No.
6: Can I tell you something?
2: Seven. You know why I agree with him? Unajua sasa ngine kuna a lot of interference with family and your relationships. Unaona? Umependa mtu wako vizuri but watu wako hawakupendi. 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
6: I was actually having...
0: Unaweza, ask me.
1: I was actually having a similar conversation with one of my colleagues and in a different space.
0: Hey.
1: So babu kwao, waoni wale watu wenye... Let's say we live here, and then the brother marries a wife from the neighborhood. Like, literally, ocha ya mtoto wao is like 100 meters away. Unaget. So unapatango mdem, every single time they have an argument.
6: Hata nimeenda kwetu.
1: And then she just walks to her parents' house.
2: Yeah. And that's crazy. I've realized that thing with African women.
0: Yes.
2: Say, uko hapa hivi Kenya. 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
2: Ndio unajua unasema hivyo. 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
0: You get a child on me.
2: You don't even argue in English. You and I don't even argue in English.
0: Brian, me argue in English.
2: Kisamburu inakujanga inatupiga.

0: Victoria Kimani, I'd say this is peak Victoria, and she collaborated with Diamond Platnumz and Omi Dimples, 254 and the 255, giving us nothing but amazing East African music. Prokoto is the name of the song, and you're listening to Vibe Shift on Nation FM with Claudia Naisabwa,
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2: and Baba Disco, aka Ken Biat.
1: Fun facts: Victoria Kimani and Bamboo are brother and sister.
0: Yes. Really?
2: Yes.
0: Who else was their big brother?
1: Was it Bamzi?
2: No. Bamzi and Kikora.
1: Those are brothers,
2: Kikora,
1: right?
2: Kikora and your siblings.
1: Matrax na DJ
2: Stylers. Does not like that name.
1: Doesn't like that name. But of course, they went on to elevate the scene with Quadrate DJs.
2: Yes. And the studio is actually called Red Room. So without Matrax, without Matrax and Styles, actually, you will not have had a lot of these artists, because they're among the first guys to put Kleptomaniacs on the map. They're the first guys to put Prezo on the map.
0: Yeah. Okay.
2: Actually, they used to come from the same hood.
1: Yeah.
2: So if you listen to this podcast, Kidogo, you get to know some background info.
0: Which podcast? Our radio show is what you're calling a podcast.
1: No. When you get to listen to other podcasts, you get to.
0: I genuinely thought for a second you're calling our radio show a podcast.
1: No. But it could be. It could be one of the biggest.
2: You realize that, by the way, at one point, for example, Kleptomaniacs had beef with Styles.
1: Imagine.
2: Styles was calling them some boys from Nairobi West.
1: Yeah.
2: So Akina Kolo and Nyashinsky.
0: First of all, that's my hood.
2: Styles to fight.
1: Yes.
2: Now imagine saying niko radio alafu nisikie wa Akina Nyashinsky wako hapa view down.
1: One attack began.
2: Wako ground floor basement.
0: One attack.
2: Na wamekuja na mat ya watu 14 imejaa.
1: Wanataka kupigana.
2: Wamekama kunipiga. Mimi
1: hiyo ndo celebrity fight night.
2: Yes.
0: Before the East and the West kind of vibe, you remember?
1: Yes.
0: The East Coast and the West Coast. That's what happened.
1: Yes.
0: And mostly with the two sides that we had, Ogopa and Caliph.
1: Yeah.
0: But right about now, we want you to call us on 0719-038-963. Mm-hmm. We want to hear, in your opinion, would you relocate because of love? Nation FM, hello.
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0: Hi, Sauti ya nani?
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0: Welcome back.
3: Welcome.
1: Nyako from Texas tells you.
3: Yes.
1: I want you to, najua mapenzi yetu imesa noga, I want you to move to Texas.
3: Yes.
1: And you move into her house huko Texas. Utakubali historia monakata?
3: Hey.
1: Relocating.
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3: Itakuwa tu fit.
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3: Ndiyo tunapendana.
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0: Vini.
3: Yes.
0: Do you believe in long distance relationships? Do they work?
3: Hey, they cannot work.
0: They don't work?
3: They don't work.
0: So mtaachana tu kila mtu aende njia zake.
3: Ndiyo.
0: Bas, asanti. Now you're speaking like a man. This is what I'm saying.
1: What?
0: Guys, why would a man... So here's my thinking. As a man, unatoka kwako.
1: Yeah.
0: Unacha kila kitu nyumbani. Everything you've invested, you had a job, you had a house, you had land.
2: Yes.
0: Your wife or your woman at the time tells you, kuja tuende tukae na wewe US. Mm-hmm. And then wewe unaamka na beba kila kitu unaenda US.
2: I know. That's crazy. Very many people who have left their families, their land, houses, unfortunately, including my own dad, alituacha sisi kwenda kutafuta inje. So, in the case of marriage, do you think me, his son, tumeja nimeona neza hepa mboka, neza kosa?
0: Mwesema, you'll take it.
1: Hey.
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0: Hi, sauti ya nani?
3: Huyu ni Steve wa the Degwa.
1: Hey, Steve wa the Degwa.
3: Yes.
1: Nikulize.
3: Yes.
1: Mtoto mrembo.
3: Uh-huh.
1: Mnapendana sana. 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Ukuje uishi Switzerland. Una move ama utabaki in Nairobi?
3: Mi nabaki. Yeah, akuje tu.
0: Thank you. Thank you very much.
1: Sikia, opportunity Switzerland ziko sawa.
0: Real men.
1: Bro.
0: This is what I'm talking about.
3: Niende alafu.
2: My guy, you're earning in Europe.
1: Ati ufanya nini?
3: Niende alafu nikose kuongea Kiingereza aje sawa.
2: Wazo kona bonga German.
1: So unakubali, unakataa history kabisa?
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3: Obviously.
0: Double standards. 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
4: Purity.
0: Hey, Purity, hey, Purity Mandel. Welcome you? Back.
4: Thank you.
0: Sweetheart, nataka uniambie, if your partner tells you you leave everything behind, leave your job, leave your family, yes, let's relocate and start a family together, would you do that?
4: I would, but also it depends on two things.
0: Yeah, Kwanza.
4: Which country it is.
0: Uh-huh. Mm-hmm. So there are certain countries you can't go to.
1: Some Afghanistan, yes. Wendy.
0: Uh-huh. Yeah, two, that's country, apili.
4: It depends on kama niko na kazi yuko ama naenda tu kuzuba.
0: Mm.
4: Kama amenitafutia job ni sawa, but kama yeah, maybe anaenda job na mimi sina job, mimi siendi sasa.
0: I like that. This is a smart girl who's thinking about
2: na kama,
0: also making
2: na kama,
0: her own
2: na
0: money.
2: Kama amekuambia abebo, weka kwa nyumba, I will take care of everything. You don't have to work. You are my princess.
4: Sitaenda.
0: Utaenda, thank you. Smart girl.
2: Mnataka nini?
4: Thank you.
0: This is what I'm talking about. You want me to leave everything here. You're not guaranteeing me a job
2: what
0: abroad.
2: Everything?
0: Brian and Beat, sijui kwa nini nyinyi mnataka kwenda US?
2: Hatutaki kwenda. Mimi
0: kwa nini mnataka kwenda maju? Kwa nini mnataka kurelocate?
2: The economy here is tough already as it is. Sawa,
0: you
2: sawa.
0: Think it's not tough in that country?
2: Two. Actually, sisi tulivyo keti hapa.
0: Eh.
2: We have met people who have traveled outside.
0: Okay.
2: To their partners' countries and left everything here, including their own family, to go start a new family there.
0: Yeah.
2: We interviewed Wendy Kimani, right?
0: Yeah.
2: And she told us, alipatana na mtu wake akakaa huko hivi severally.
0: Uh-huh.
2: After they did their wedding, wakaenda kwa bwana,
0: yes.
2: Netherlands.
1: Mm-hmm. Yeah.
2: Na happily ever after. Na mpaka sai unavyoona Wendy, msichana mrembo, ameko vizuri, anaishi vizuri. Hey.
0: Like there's
1: can,
0: a lady.
1: Like you can even concentrate on your career, yes, like music.
2: She even said, by the way,
1: yeah,
2: she got the perfect chance to settle, start looking at this music thing afresh.
1: Yes.
2: From a different perspective. Like alikuwa na hiyo environment, cool, calm.
1: Yes.
2: Hey.
0: So there's an Instagram page called Always Been All That. Yeah. Amesema long distance can work. So yeah, no, na si relocate, but long distance can work. Let us know your comments. Keep the calls coming in. 0719-038-963. For now, we pay some bills and we'll be right back with amazing Afro music. We're taking it all the way back. The 2010s coming all the way to 2026.

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0: We're bringing you closer home. Don't worry, the music is where it's supposed to be. I hope you're enjoying. Here at Nation FM, we say it's your voice, your vibe. Vibe Shift is the show. Tumuashikilia, tunawapeleka all the way to the end. Baba Disco, ametushikilia pale. Amazing music. Baba Disco, what have you played just after the link?
1: So just after the link, we. Nimejaribu kuwapeleka mbio. So I started with
0: Ultimeleka Coast kidogo.
1: Okay. Actually, tulianzia Victoria Kimani. Mm-hmm. Prokoto, kisha baada hapo tukaenda show, kisha East Kaba, One Day Call, DJ Tunes, Fuso DJ Azonto, LAX, Whiskey Ginger, then Kukere, then I brought it home with Hidaya, Susumira na Chikuze, alafu toka hapo tukaingia Hingo Mashikorobo. I feel like these two songs sort of like share a bit, like they are cousins.
0: They do.
1: They're not necessarily siblings, they are cousins.
0: All right. But also, there's a lot we want to share with you, but we want you to also prepare your lines to call us 0719038963. There's an event happening on the 15th and 16th of July. It was Skill Up Africa. Brian Aseli is going to be on ground.
2: Oh, yes.
0: We are going to be on ground. Pale KICC.
2: Yes, Nation FM is actually going to be on ground. And of course, it's an opportunity for you to interact with some of the biggest in the market. When I say the biggest, I'm talking about policy. Of course, the next opportunity might actually meet you right there. Or rather, you come on ground and grab that opportunity at KICC. We know what we say, brother. You come on ground and grab that opportunity at KICC. We know what we say about Skill Up Africa. We say we educate,

0: Heriata International local. 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Aya, baba yenu amepewa transfer. Sasa tuanze kuhama tena tukumbalisha shule.
1: Hmm.
0: Aish.
1: Adulting.
0: Uh-huh.
1: Hiya, call us. I can see more comments hapa. Namuona One Trend News. Anasema baba disco ameweza. Anyway, I will not relocate. Mm-hmm. Unahama na mtu alafu unaachika, unarudi nyumbani kama mwanampotevu.
0: Why? Mbona unafikiria hivyo? Mbona unafikiria the like, negative?
1: People are looking at the negative. Because let me tell you.
2: I think love has bad press, bad PR.
0: Yeah.
2: But because it's popular to see people break up, it's popular to see watu wakiachwa. Mm. How many cases in the cases that are actually doing very well? I've seen people who've relocated. Some of my cousins did that. Hapa hivyo, honestly, they were not doing so well. Mm-hmm. But as soon as they moved to the US, they were able to upgrade in terms of study.
0: Wako Minnesota?
2: Yeah. No, they're not. Wako Minnesota? Wako Texas?
0: Wako Texas?
2: Yes, Texas. Yeah, so, and you know, it changes a lot of things. So, sa zingine, mindset pia ndio kitu ina to waste. Because mina feel, kuna wale waki relocate, they become better. They function even better because wanajua wako peke yao. So, there's no comfort of lazing around.
0: The funniest thing is every single big company you can think of, every remote country you can think of, there's actually a Kenyan thriving there.
2: Of course. Wapata anauza kitu kama sukuma, lakini ana thrive.
0: At one point, the chief engineer at Tesla was a Kenyan.
1: Oh.
0: The current hiring manager at, is it Google? Is a Kenyan. No, at ChatGPT.
2: Yeah.
0: OpenAI.
2: OpenAI.
0: Actually a Kenyan.
2: Exactly. That yes. Recruitment prompting, chat prompt was actually being engineered up AV.
0: Yes.
2: Up on Gong Road.
0: Yes.
2: It's because we had a Kenyan. You remember those days of Kodak and Fuji?
0: Yeah.
2: And a Kenyan was on top of things. He had in charge, one of the managers.
0: So mimi na shindo mjamani ipake Claudia akwambie twende tuishi Japan.
1: Hauwezi ni convince. Wewe niweke tu nikiwa hapa Nairobi. We will have two homes. I will not fully relocate.
2: We are able to collect some voice notes. You're going to be playing them the next time you get to hear our voices. But of course, we want to see your comments even more on Nation FM KE. You can tag me at Brian_Selly.
1: Claudia Naisabwa.
0: And that can be at KNBYATT.

0: Sindio? 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
1: Mimi nakuanga shy.

0: vibe shift, hello. 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Would you relocate if your partner asks you to relocate to them? Tusikie mnasemaje.
1: Hi Vibe Shift, my name is Nelly and I would relocate on condition that I have a job there that is either similar or better paying to the job that I have now.
2: Hi Vibe Shift, okay, I'm Victor. I wouldn't relocate sababu ya woman unless I'm going to do something there. Kama siendi kufanya kitu, I can't do that at all.
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4: 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Have you even received flowers, chocolates, nini? Hey, manze me, I'm relocating big time. And then the exposure that comes with it. So yeah, anything that elevates my life, I'm going for it.
0: I like that.
5: Wana naendelea kufuona siku hizi kuna washing machine.
0: Unafulia mtu jeans.
6: Hii ni trauma response.
5: No turning back. Wamesema akienda warudi. No turning back.
0: I can never turn back.
6: We've agreed on one thing, that most people that want to relocate are like, yo, if I'm going to be working, I don't want to idle.
5: Took bigger set.
6: Yeah, it tells you that Kenyans love working. Kenyans love making money for themselves.
5: They don't love working. Yeah. They're entrepreneurial and have ile tangwaje. That spirit. Unajua kusema anapenda kufanya kazi inakaa ni kama yeye ajali malipo. Yeye bora tu anafanya kazi. Bora ako occupied.
6: Yeah, nasema tu wa Kenya wanapenda kazi. Mm. Like if that's the means to making their money,
5: yeah.
6: They don't care about the method to madness. They'll make sure that they get to make the money.
0: Mm.
6: And wa Kenya ni ukweli wanafanya kazi kwa bidii. A good number of people have also said that how are relocate?
0: Kina sisi?
6: Yes. Umesema, what are your reasons by the way? We didn't get that.
0: Brian, nilisema.
5: Anapenda tu home.
0: Mimi napenda tu home. East or West home is the bestest one. Two, I'm not going to leave my family here and go and start a life with you. Me, I don't want kukua na homesickness, culture shock. I just want to avoid them. I prefer places where I'm familiar and comfortable.
6: Mm.
0: So in that case, that's my reason for not relocating.
6: Most people are afraid of moving to other countries because starting over is crazy.
0: If you're moving because your partner has told you, man, let me tell you, a lot can happen in life and I'm not going to wait for life to happen to me. Let me happen to life.
6: I understand the fear. I understand the fear of starting over. Mm. That is one. Another thing, na pia kuenda place yenye hauna network. Mm. So una nini network inakuwa ni ngumu sana. Another thing, unaezaenda huko na you can be anything you want to be. You can change your narrative completely.
0: Mm-hmm.
6: Like you can pretend that you're this prince from Africa who just came to Norway to come and change your people's lives in Africa. And that's how people do it. So maybe could relocate, tricky. Or maybe in my terms, because of love, tricky, even more tricky, because I know I've built a lot for myself at home. Mm. So leaving it all behind becomes a problem.
0: Baba Disco?
5: Yes. I would move in a heartbeat. I think Nimewapigia tu story tu vile. Sometimes I do a lot of things for the plot.
0: Mm.
5: And I've done things for the plot.
0: Mm.
5: So I would also do it for the plot. Actually, bila conditions. Yeah, nye watu wanasema sijui yako amenitafutia kazi. My guy, niyo endo utafute kazi. Na hata kutafutia kazi. Tu, you live the life that you design. 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Obviously, they'll obviously kama ni mtu anakupenda cha ukweli.
0: Mm.
5: Hata jaribu kuku accommodate. 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Because she's the perfect example. Alitueleza, she went, met a partner, akenda maju, na akienda hiyo maju, alikuwa ameambia partner, anajue ni msani.
0: Mm-hmm.
5: So akamwambia ni aje, hapa hivi, this space, tuende, tafuta kazi, hapa na hapa na hapa, start singing, acclimatize, and she's doing well.
0: Mm.
5: So same. I'd go there, find my niche, find my lane, and move with it. 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Labda nina kwa mililia hii Kenya, bro, and the love of my life and my career, aziko hii inchi.
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0: Tupatane next hour. 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
0: 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That hour tumeingia. Tunapika pale 12:30.
2: Ndio kuingia sasa. Hey, sasa Rusha.
1: Yes.
0: You know, I feel like, you know, sometimes I feel like bullying. You two are bullies.
2: What do you mean bullying?
0: You won't get to be kidogo, I'm like.
2: But since you're tumeingia.
1: Tumeingia sasa.
2: Aya, Baba Wanda anasema yuko ndani. Baby, Yanyashinski.
1: Oh, baby.
0: No, nyame kati sina. Leo sina kitu.
1: Mini konayo.
2: Aya, party adi party. Big shout out to you. I hope you're doing great. Die Hard wa Jenva. Big shout out to you as well. So much love coming through. Na leo mna tu support kwe. Yani, we can feel the love from wherever we are, and of course I hope it's warmer within the cities that you are in right now. Naona Andrew Kakai alikuwa mentioned lakini namuona hapa tena. Pia we have Musa Yusuf, Samuel Maina Mataiga, big shout out to you, I hope you're doing great. We have Kalonji Wawaru akiwa pale Githurai 45.
1: Pia, hey, boss.
2: Yeah,
1: that is somebody very important.
2: Kalonji Wawaru.
1: Kalonji Wawaru. Wawanini?
2: Wawaru.
1: Nako wapi?
2: Ako pare Githurai 45.
1: Very important person. Kwa yoko Kalonji Salimika.
2: Yes.
1: Kiesa Junta's led DM ni nakuitaji.
2: Aya, Ken Kong. Ako pale Machakos. Anasema yuko ndani. 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Mm-hmm. 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We have Zach Zion. Anasema Hata Nax City yuko ndani kabisa.
1: Shout out to Zach Zion, man. You haven't tuned in a minute.
2: Aya, Kinyo Mlachaki. 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
1: So here on my TikTok I'm seeing Nyambura, I'm seeing Sadko Junior, I'm seeing Wambo, nani mwingine, Angel, I'm seeing Pretty Baby, Congestina, Tasha, Rene, I'm seeing John Courier, I'm seeing She Gitao, I'm seeing AC Jackson. Actually, our very own Alfie.
2: Yeah.
1: Shout out to you, man.
2: Aya, anasema yuko ndani kabisa. Now, there's something that happened.
0: Tuambie, Brian.
2: Na hii story ilinifurahisha sana.
0: Yes. My favorite udaku mate.
2: Yes.
0: Hey.
2: Udaku. Mina Claudia udaku.
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2: Iye, tuwasa nikuambie.
1: It was like recently.
2: Unajua, Claudia anakupiganga udaku.
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1: 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Waiwai, every single time somebody is talking about him in an interview, inakuanga vile anajua kupika omena.
2: Kama DJ Shiti vile alishindaka
1: 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His own mother.
2: Yeah.
1: Akuliki, hiki jana, ilianza kujua kupika omena akiwa classics.
2: Exactly.
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2: 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Unajua mambo yako yote iko huko nje.
0: Yes.
2: Unajua wewe wamekumaliza kisiasa. She's like my walking diary. Now kuna history really happened and I was like, is it fair or unfair? And you guys can actually tell me, sindio? So there's this man who donated his kidney to his wife. And of course, sahi wana go through a divorce. Na hii divorce ilikuwa initiated na msupa. 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
0: Yeah. Sasa, Brian. There are some things that you can't take back.
2: Amesema either wamrudishia ama wamcompensate with the value of a kidney in the market.
0: First of all, when you were giving out that kidney, haikuwa transaction ati I give you my kidney and then you pay me a certain amount of money. So you can't come and bring terms later on just because you are not in good terms with me.
1: Who was he giving the kidney?
2: But to Meachana, I was giving it to my wife.
1: Who was he giving the kidney?
0: The wife.
2: To the wife.
1: Exactly. Who is now currently no longer?
2: My wife.
1: Thank you. So I want the kidney to stay with either me or my wife.
2: Or my wife.
1: Thank you. Or buy it.
2: Or buy, yes.
1: Nini ya jioni mzee. Biashara, faster.
0: Yani atamusikia ibu mkisema hivi.
2: Unajua kwa nini? Because
1: I'm just taking you to
2: can be at, have you ever been with a woman and then you buy things together?
1: Yes.
2: Unajua kihama na amanga na kila kitu.
0: There are some things, I'll tell you this for a fact. There are some things that are irrefundable. There are things that are refundable. Ama you can give it back to the person. But there are some things that are irrefundable.
2: So
0: for example, organs. If let's say like Selena Gomez, there's a time she her friend donated I think an organ to her, and they had a small falling out. That friend did not come, and this is a friend, not a romantic partner.
1: Small falling out.
0: But still, they had a falling out, right? After that falling out, she didn't come and ask for the organ back. How because alimpatia na roho moja. This is another level of pettiness. What shall we
2: be? What do you mean? To who?
0: The husband is very petty.
1: I need you to understand, a marriage, a relationship, a romantic relationship is the only form of relationship in your life where the government gets involved. Una get? Having bakata gava iko involved. So see jokes. Tuko serious. Give me my kidney or give me my money.
2: Give me my money. Just give me my money.
0: Hakuna sirudishi nipeleke mahali utanipeleka sita rudisha utafanya nini?
2: Sawa, mnaweza nicheze muziki mimi alafu nyim fight. 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
2: Claudia Naisabo is not even from my community.
1: Mm. Yeah.
2: She's not from Westy, but the her love for Bongo.
3: Kiswahili.
2: Was the other day was World Swahili Day.
3: It was World Swahili Day. I really loved how mliamua tu awe city wa ofisi. Shout out to Katola.
2: Tulingara.
3: And Mr. Kaikai. Mliamua kushine.
2: Watu walingara. Ili mradi. Ndiposa wonekani.
3: Wakasikia nauli.
2: Nauli.
3: Daladala.
2: Daladala. Aya, if you're joining us right now, this is 96.3 Nation FM. Great music, and of course, Ken Biat is on that. Any Wheels of Steel, bado?
3: No.
2: Hey, hey, Rajua, Wheels of Steel.
3: Rajua, what all kwa nasema ati national anthem ya TZ nanzangaje?
2: Wasafi. Alamu do naimba Mungu ibariki Africa. Did you know that the
1: same melody? I have a question.
3: Yes.
1: How do you know Tanzania's national anthem?
2: See history.
3: Now, explain history. The history, because she doesn't know it. You actually
2: Pan-Africanism was what we are going for.
3: Yes.
2: And so there's a lot of countries that united from the fact that we need to have a united African national anthem. But then that
3: United
2: dream died.
3: United States of Africa.
2: Exactly.
3: So step one.
2: Step one was actually have unified national anthems.
3: Yes.
2: In that, we'll have different lyrics, but the melodies was actually supposed to be the same. That's why the melody of South Africa and that of Tanzania, and I don't know if Mozambique is also on that list, good number of Southern African countries, they sing it in their language. So, Mungu ibariki Africa, kosi sigeleli Africa, mano pa nyesu, mpondo lwayo, nyeswa yene tandazo, yesu. Megat?
3: Yes.
2: Yeah, so you had to like know all these things. Why are you looking at me like
3: Mandela
2: that?
3: Used to sing.
2: Mandela used to sing like that.
1: Anyway,
2: Kosi,
1: Shigalala. Turudi kwa kazi. Turudi kwa kazi, tafadhali.
3: Kabla turudi.
1: Yes.
3: Mozambique guys actually speak their own version of Swahili.
1: Yeah.
3: Same case with the Congo and DRC.
2: Yeah.
3: Zinaenda kufanana like same but different but same.
2: Yeah.
3: Yes.
2: DRC.
3: So the main idea was for the whole of Africa to speak Swahili. Because it's already being spoken in different forms in many nations across the world.
2: Mm-hmm. So ukienda Kongo akwambie wewe njoo napenda na kupendaka sana. Aya, mambo ni mengi muda mchache. On this hour we have a lot to celebrate, a lot to also share, but unajua tukisonga hivi karibu na lunch we have to share that meal.
1: Yes, we have, but before that kuna story hapa ya majirani, na there's a culture that we have forgotten or there's a culture that we have completely let go of.
2: Yeah.
1: Tusikie hii complaint alafu tusikie ni nini shida.
4: We are losing our culture. 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
1: Our neighbors.
2: Imagine that used to be the culture.
1: So squeezy.
3: What do you mean used to?
2: Kwani wewe unapewa ngapi pani yako kama iko na chapati?
3: Hey, what do you mean? You
2: first of all, the culture that died was where bado mna share pan. You know, nowadays I don't even know who my neighbors are.
3: I do. Same. Funny enough.
2: Yeah.
3: Interestingly enough, kai akijana, yeye mimi ni hapa. I was having this conversation with my colleague somewhere else and nilikuwa nawaelezea kuna day fulani akukua na lights mtaani.
2: Yeah.
3: So asa wakapost kwa group ya mtaani ni aje hakuna steamer. Kwambia fanyeni hivi. 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
2: Yeah.
3: Kujeni. Huku hivi generator iko on na kuna wifi. Unajua tulipiga disco plot mzima.
1: Wacha mchezo.
3: Mpaka kiateka kwa hapa. 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
1: So unasema imepotea tu in some areas. Yes, but kuna
3: ati ati mnasema sijui ati I don't even know my neighbors. How in case of an emergency? Who do you call?
2: I told you the other day we had a fire in our estate. Imagine. So na hiyo moto ilikuwa imewaka third floor. And because she did not know anyone, yeah, alitoka tu kwa nyumba akaenda downstairs akaenda kuambia caretaker, "Wewe ni kama kwangu kunachomeka." And then now by the time we get to hear that, half of the kitchen is on fire.
3: Where?
2: And it could have been really bad because kitu ilifanyika ni tulienda tukazima main switch uko chini.
3: Yes.
2: And then now we had a hose pipe with water and everything.
3: That is actually very dangerous.
2: Yeah,
1: Brian,
2: it's actually dangerous.
1: We need to look out for our neighbors. So turudishe culture, ukiomba pan ikuje na chapo.
3: No, no, no, exactly. No,
1: eh.
3: Know your neighbors kwanza.
2: Hiyo ni step number one is knowing your neighbor.
3: Unaenda kuomba nani pan? Nakaa mini budget.
1: Unakuja unasema neighbor.
2: Yeah, somebody neighbor. Turn to your neighbor. The only neighbor you have ni yule wa kanisa. Somebody turn to your neighbor and tell them, oh yeah.
1: Let's pay some bills. We'll be right back. Atueni mahali.

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2: Nyeje wa si, leo tunaunda pancakes. 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
1: And just like that, the plates are full and the flavors are unforgettable. 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
1: 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My youth man, wajipata wakiambiwa kitu moja. Never do it for the money. But the real question you're supposed to be answering is, why is it that we should never do it for the money? Mina kupiga reasons why you should always do it for the money. Reason jamo serious inakuwaga, income ina provide essentials. Hii ni food, housing, healthcare, education, na pia financial security. Mtu wote anakuambia ti, never do it for the money, ni mse mwenye already asha benefit from gaining that money, na ana find a form of control, hii ganji sikufikie. 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Utapata wapi za Kiroma, za Keja, za Hosi, ya Kidato, ama ni siku gani utai realize financial security. Until next time tupatane Mboka, julazma iji.

0: inviting you to explore new opportunities. We're inviting you to get some gems that you probably won't get out there. There's going to be an event happening, which is Skill Up Africa 2026, happening at KICC on the 15th and 16th of July. So this is in a few days, in next week. We want you to show up and show out from morning till late and get to understand how things work. You educate yourself, equip yourself, and empower yourself.
1: It's as simple and clear as that. I've been there for the past two editions. This fourth edition will actually be a spectacular one for you, and we want to make sure that everything goes well for you. Now, there's this diabolic recommendation. When I'm saying it's diabolic is because it's true in its essence. You remember when the Sahel countries talked about Sahel countries, these are country ambazo zilikuwa ule upande mwingine. Na ni wale nchi ambazo zilikolonized, most of them were actually colonized by
2: the French.
1: The French. And you know, up until 2 years ago, towards the economy of France, any country that was colonized by France, walikuwa wanachukua budget yao wanapeana, alafu France inawaambia sawa tutawasort. After nyinyi mmewaka hard, mnafaa mpatie France kwanza, France itakuja kwa distributia baadaye. Umeelewa?
2: Still happens even after that abolition. It still happens in
1: it
2: some countries.
1: It actually happens in some countries because kama akina Burkina Faso wangekuwa kichwa ngumu, wangeendelea kupeana hiyo pesa. Akina Mali pia. Aya, so any resource that is gotten out of Africa goes where?
0: To the Western countries.
1: And then, now, wa Afrika mnaambiwa tutawapatia
0: kitu. We will give you your share of your things.
1: So there's this lady, I'm going to speak like this because it's very funny. It's jolly, jolly funny, okay? This lady from the UK.
0: She is a former UK Home Secretary.
1: Amesema yeye kwamba. Country zote ambazo zilikuwa under the British rule.
0: Wanyo walikoloniziwa.
1: Wanafaa wa appreciate Britain once again.
0: So, anasema nini? Tunafaa kwanza kulipa Britain for colonizing us.
1: Anasema colonization ilikuja na vitu nyingi sana nzuri. And that's why this is a bizarre commendation. She argued that countries such as Ghana, Nigeria, and other former British colonies,
0: include Kenya there?
1: Yes, Kenya, should compensate Britain instead of demanding reparations for colonialism and slavery. Her name is Braveman.
0: And she's
1: Suella.
2: Oh, her name is?
1: Suella Braveman.
2: Braveman.
1: Braver man.
2: Braver man.
1: Yeah, and she's brave, man.
2: Yeah. Because I was about to say the same thing, man.
1: Isn't my what? Isn't my what? Say that the British Empire made considerable investment, effort, and contribution.
2: Considerable investment.
1: Yes. And contribution. And effort contribution. And contribution by building infrastructure and governance systems in its former colonies. She added to the today's British taxpayers should not be held financially responsible for actions carried out centuries ago. And in short, amesema whatever maguka wao waliwafanyia, it's none of your business.
2: It's none of her business.
1: Yeah, kile anajua ni kwanza tunafaa tukue tuna appreciate sana.
0: Walitu develop sana.
1: Yeah.
0: That is some crazy thinking.
1: We should be paying them for colonization.
0: Give us your gems.
1: Hapa kuna cha gems, naongea tu vibaya.
0: Ongea vibaya.
1: Tanyimwa visa.
0: Ongea vibaya.
1: First of all,
2: I don't like how they handle kwanza our visas to begin with.
1: Yeah.
2: Because they don't even handle it. They hand it over to an agency.
1: Yeah.
2: So I don't even like anything about our rapport. There's an there used to be a correspondent on the Sunday Nation. Eh. I'm forgetting his name. He used to write
1: Oyunga Pala?
2: No. Biko.
1: Biko. Eh.
2: Steve
1: yeah.
2: Biko.
1: Yeah.
2: So Steve Biko once went, I think his daughter was studying in the UK, and he went to their embassy to ask for a visa because their daughter was graduating. And now the daughter, and then when he went there, they asked him, they normally have a million requirements, trust me. They'll ask you for your bank statements, yada yada, proof of employment. He furnished them all of that. Why are you going? He tells them, oh, my daughter is actually there in school, she's graduating. And then you have to wait 2 weeks. So after 2 weeks, he goes back and they tell him no. After they told him no, Biko did what Biko does. Biko is a writer, right? So he wrote. So Biko wrote a whole piece. In the Sunday Nation, and I remember it. And he wrote like, these guys, you come, you take our resources, you come, you make us beg and justify why we want to come to your country. Sorry, we are not going to do anything bad. We're just going to rename your lakes. You see, like how you renamed Namlolwe, Lake Victoria, I'm going there, call Thames River, whatever.
1: Ati mnakuja, kwanza mnakuja Africa, mnachua Kilimanjaro.
2: Mnapatia kwe. Jana ambia story ya Biko. Sasa Biko. After kuandike your article, what happens the next day? The embassy calls him. I'm like, hey, my guy, it seems that we were ill-advised. Come for your visa. He's like, I don't want it.

0: Then you know what he did? He doubled back down on it. The following week on the Sunday Nation, he wrote another article. Cause like, now you're giving me a visa after complaining. Keep your visa.
1: Do you miss graduation M2E?
0: He used some colorful words, which I don't think that I'd want to repeat.
2: So, Brian, in a tasteful manner. First of all,
1: let's understand that colonization was not charity, it was extraction of African minerals.
2: Very true.
1: That is one. African land, labor, minerals, and so much more. Our women were raped, killed, our ancestors were destroyed, our lives were destroyed, lineages broken, we can't trace our background.
0: Cultural artifacts.
1: Exactly.
0: Taken, shipped, hoarded, displayed in your museums.
1: Building boundaries for the rest of Africa now has caused things like xenophobia, because we think that our brother in South Africa is a threat to us.
0: Yes, because it was common.
1: It was common for us to do trade between the borders without anything else, and it was zero pain for you to exchange salt and sugar or even gold.
0: Yes,
1: African men and women respected themselves and had value for land. We did not destroy land. We did not destroy forests so that we can have factories. That is one thing you need to understand. Another thing: millions of Africans suffered displacement. Some of us do not even know our original home till now. No amount of infrastructure can erase those human costs. Now, colonial borders created lasting conflicts. We still are fighting with our brothers from across the border on who owns the Lake Victoria, who owns Kilimanjaro.
0: They even split communities. For example, the Maasai in Tanzania, the Maasai...
2: The guys in Busia.
1: Yes.
0: The Karamojo.
1: Yes.
0: In UG, the Luos here. We are saying, oh my days, like the list is endless.
2: Are very wrong and very entitled and very ignorant and uninformed.
1: We made you wealthy. So we are supposed to be paying you for killing, looting and raping.
0: The form that
1: is not
0: you're using
1: supposed to happen.
0: To tell this to us is actually made with minerals from here.
2: Can we stop giving such people voices? That's thank all you. I'll say. Yes. Tuache kuwasikizadi.
1: Acha niwambie. Acha niwambie. The future of the world lies in Africa.
2: Very true.
1: Do whatever you want with that statement.

0: call him Daddy for the Baddies or Rasta Claus or Mr. Ken Beat himself. He's the DJ of the ones and twos. I hope you're enjoying the playlist. We're just about to flip on the hour, but before we flip on to the next hour, lazima tuwakumbushe kitu.
1: Kuwakumbusha tu. 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
0: Yes.
1: Chilling with me, most bankable host, Brian Aseli.
0: Claudia Naisabwa.
2: And Baba Disco Ken Beat.
1: And also candid reminder about an event that's happening, and of course we want you to be there. Staki mjisumbue sana. Mark your calendars right now. 15th and 16th.
0: 30th and 31st.
1: Oh yeah, 15th and 16th. Umesema umesikia.
0: Umesikia hiyo.
1: Sawa sawa. So umesema kuna ingine iko.
0: Wacha nikwambie tuko na form. Tunawapangia tu tukiwapangia.
1: Form ni mob. Umesema kuna ingine iko lini?
0: Yes. 30th and 31st of July, pale, yes, the former Laico Regency, that's now called Iconic Plaza Hotel. 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And it is happening on 30th and 31st, as I've said. We want you to come and attend the expo. It's absolutely free, but you can also register as a VIP delegate and book your exhibition booth by calling Vera on 07-23-56-2991.
1: It's as simple and clear as that. It's not only one thing to think about. It's not only one thing to think about attending. It's also one thing to think about expansion, think about growth, and of course an opportunity to just network and grow in your space. Sasa?
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3: Ni Chalina, anataka kuendelea kwa maisha. 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
2: I just want someone generous, period.
0: 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Wewe unataka mtu generous?
2: Yes.
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2: 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Yes. 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
1: Brady, where's propensity na tunaongelea maneno ya DDS. 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
0: Fresh talk. 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

0: We're playing your request. Let us know what you want to listen to. This is the fourth and final hour of Vibe Shift. Karibu sana. Na ngoma inakukaribisha ni Drill Rumba Okello Max and Watenda Wili. Tupigie simu 0719038963. You know what we like with us, and today we have a fun rant topic. But before that, tuingie kwa rant. Naona mtu wetu hapa, naona watu wetu kadhaa. 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Davis wa Manchester anasema tuned in from Meru County, amesema tumcheze Waterfalls by TLC. Kijana mtulivu anasema ako ndani na sisi. Peter Mutai from Kisiara areas and some well represented. Omosh Woda King and some from Nairobi Kayole. Akonda Sisi Vale. Kent DT and some Siakago. Embumbere is listening.
1: Shout out to you.
2: Yes.
1: Siakago.
0: Siakago.
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1: Siakago. Ni Siakago. I know what I'm talking about. I know where that place is.
2: Yeah.
1: Metesekia Uko. 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
2: Mr. Dalton right there. 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
0: 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That one, you lose money very quickly. Haya, Nation FM, hello. Hello?
3: Yes, yes.
0: Sauti ya nani?
3: Vini bado.
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0: the fastest
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2: Hapo sawa, tukuchezea moja ya Jackie. There's so many requests. We're gonna get a chance to actually play them right now. Just a candid reminder that you can use the hashtag Vibe Shift on Nation FM.
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7: Kiki, you are the city. Here, they went more of a bed. You know what it is.

0: 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Millennials, see, this is your time.
1: Bado tunangojea chorus.
2: We still don't know verse.
0: So chorus inafika wapi?

0: haya basi, we have gotten into our fields. I don't know what's going on, but Badisco amesema wacha niwapeleke kidogo.
1: Somebody actually, as you were reading the comments,
0: yes,
1: had requested for this jam.
0: Oh.
1: And I had to think of a way in which I can incorporate it. No, me ona nimetoka mbali. I have shown my working. Ini le math. Ulikongo naambiwa the square root of 16 is 4.
2: Yeah.
1: Using...
2: Now, Claudia, this is another version. Working.
0: Yes.
2: This is the Vuta Pooms of those days.
1: Yes.
2: You know, it was a song that talked about, you know, awareness about drug abuse and HIV and AIDS. Yeah, so, you know, as much as on Naimba Hivyo, mjue, what we're going to about very
1: and,
2: serious topics. You
1: one
2: know?
1: Of their own, actually, is rumored to have passed away from it. The L in TLC, Lisa Left Eye Lopez, had a very, very, very toxic relationship. I think you can read about that. On atatu on Google, atatu on Google, and yes, she also had some challenges, especially with drugs. Yes, so it's very
2: By the apropos toxic, it was funny. She was dating this American footballer,
1: yes,
2: and then so she even burnt down his house.
1: And the girl was like,
2: and then the girl was like, yendo lenda kam bail out, akambia wewe bana hizi vitu zofanyika.
0: Love back in the day was different,
2: yeah. They came back, fell in love with each other, and then it became worse.
1: It's just that these days it's on social media,
2: yes.
1: But Mimi, you can't tell me anything about it. It's been there from the beginning of time,
0: yeah. But right now, we are pushing for healthy and understanding relationships. Don't burn down anyone's house, Tafadhali.
1: And don't throw people from the sixth floor,
0: yes.
2: That way,
0: yes. No, that is very true,
1: yes,
0: Tafadhali. Let's find ways to handle conflict amicably.
2: Yes.
0: We want you right now to call us on 0719038963. Tunataka utuambie the fastest way to lose money is to do what? Njia ya haraka ya kupoteza pesa. 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Amesema gambling, having multiple girlfriends, renting out money and isn't returned back. Leo Mr. Lenny ikuje.
1: Ngoja, hizo zote ni mjama mmoja.
0: Ni mjama mmoja.
1: He's telling us from experience.
0: Amesema ngoma ya Mr. Lenny. Ngoma ya Mr. Lenny leo ikuje. Jam down corner nasema multiple girlfriends who are money as well as you are after. Ameandika something very interesting.
2: Yeah.
0: Haya, Emmanuel anasema put it in a bookmaker's account. That's the fastest way to lose money. Haya, Vincent Mogeni.
1: It's actually gambling, for those who
2: didn't. Yeah, bookmakers,
1: yes.
0: Vincent anasema kupre ama kucheza avieta. Anasema kupre ni kuplay. 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
5: Claudia.
0: Yes.
5: Afternoon.
0: Good afternoon.
5: Gutea pia sili hapo ni lauba tu tena.
0: How are you?
5: I'm good. My playlist imeweza.
0: Mm-hmm. Shukuru Baba Disco hapa. Yeye ndo anatucontrol.
5: Manze, respect to him.
0: Taya, nikuuliza, the fastest way to make money is to lose money is to do what?
5: Yeah, ukiwa spend thrift, pesa zitaisha haraka, na pia ukibet irresponsible, pia pesa zitaisha haraka.
0: Bas, ushasema. Uchezewe ngoma gani leo?
5: Nilikuwa nimerequest Okello Max na King Kaka.
0: Yeah, aha.
5: And that's a big tune manze, lakini playlist mimi na nibamba
0: tu. Aya, sawa sawa, tutakuletea, lazima icheze.
1: Nilikuwa nishamcheze.
0: Ilicheza actually. Yes, tulianza the first hour nayo. Yes. Tulianza hour nayo.
1: Yes.
0: Aya, asante sana. We're going to answer the calls. I'm seeing so many, like 5-6 calls coming in at once. We're going to call you and we're going to answer your calls when we come back. Sasa tuingie kwa mziki kidogo. All these requests need to be played. Miss Daddy, J Song.

0: We had this song.
1: That's a song for when you cry, cry.
0: So you look at one. Okay. That is Shaggy. Do you know that's not his original speaking voice?
1: Mm.
0: He was imitating the commander because Shaggy had enrolled into the army in the US. Mm-hmm. So he served in the army for quite some time. So while I was talking, left, Kanyaga left. So he imitated that.
2: Why are you laughing?
1: Because I didn't think Shaggy would have been in the army.
0: Yeah,
3: he actually was in the army. Oh. And he says that this voice, he was actually making fun of his commander and Elvis Presley.
1: I love that.
0: Yeah.
1: Anyway, we are about to get into more comments and more feedback, but we would just want to remind you one last time on the 30th and 31st of July, Pale Iconic Plaza Hotel, the former Laico Regency, mm-hmm. we're going to be having the East Africa Logistics Warehousing and E-commerce Conference and Expo 2026. Now, the entrance is absolutely free, but you can register today as a VIP delegate and book your exhibition booth. Why do you need to come to this conference? You need to come because this conference brings together the region's leading decision makers, innovators, and businesses to explore new opportunities, build partnerships, and shape the future of regional trade. So if this tickles your fancy, if this excites you, you can reserve your spot by calling Vera on 0723
0: 562991. And right now, you would like to go back into Ongei Kutoke. Tunachukua simu sasa hivi 0719038963 Nation FM. 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
4: Ni pin location?
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5: Wagwan.
1: Hey, call us right now. Tuambie, the fastest way to lose money is to do what? Haya, Wadhigara nasema, having a girlfriend, ukishaanza kutuma za pesa, sitaki hata kusema nini amesema. 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Haya, most of the guys actually are saying women.
0: Yeah.
1: Na gambling.
0: Frank Kigan amesema girlfriends. 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
3: Najua kuna kitu sijasikia kitajwa.
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0: Wewe ndio ulikuwa akim kwa darasa.
1: Anyway, tutaingia kwa muziki tukuchezee what you want to listen to. And a lot of requests have been asked. And we definitely want to play it for you.

0: We'd love to continue entertaining you. But there's a DJ who's taking up for Turn Up at 2, and it's a DJ Des coming in just a little bit. If you've enjoyed the show, 10 a.m. every Monday to Friday, and we go all the way to 2 p.m. Vibe Shift is the name of the show, and Claudia Naisaboy is my name.
1: Most bankable host brand is Selly.
2: And Ken Bias, a.k.a. Baba Disco.
1: Coming to the end of this show means that we have a great weekend waiting for you. If you started with this show, you know the weekend officially started at 10 a.m.
3: At 9.
1: Unasema ulikuwa hapa 9 a.m.
2: Actually, I started playing at 9. Mm. Yes, I just decided nilo tu niwape tu ka discount tu yani. Mm. Yeah, 1 hour free on the house.
0: Mm-hmm. On the house.
2: 1 hour on the house.
0: Aya basi, Baba Disco, where will you be over the weekend?
2: So this weekend, as usual, I have a residence at Bush Deck Lounge. So today, I'll actually be playing. Actually, this whole weekend, I'll be playing with a very good friend of mine, anaitwa DJ Miles, and Kesho. I'll be playing with someone who actually inspired me to get into this industry. Mm-hmm. An OG by the name of DJ Wesley.
0: Okay.
2: So, Jamasana Palevio, Roslyn, right next to Two Rivers, place in it to the Bush Deck Lounge. Brand new space, come through for vibes, yeah.
0: Hi Abasi, on this show we will be taking over the Turn Up at 2. There's an amazing DJ who's just joined us, and it's a DJ Des. Des, salimia wase, wambi unawatayarishia nini for Turn Up at 2?
4: Niaje, niaje, DJ Des. So manze, leo ni Friday, nataka tujibambe. 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
0: Let's have fun. 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
0: We're not dropping your mixes.
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0: Umetoka mta gani?
4: Me, 125. 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
1: 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But man, you've been a great sport from Monday till today, man. We don't take it for granted.
0: Yes, after Turn Up at 2 kuna kina nani?
1: Kuna show moja tari sana, Ride and Vibe. Na Ride and Vibe inakupatia opportunity ya kuweza kuruka pale mkasikiza mziki tamu.
0: Speaking of Ride and Vibe,
2: I don't know, honorable mention to Kisii County and Nyamira County. A lot has been happening in those counties.
1: I'm just going to say kuruka pale. I'm talking about Mbarambamba. In this case, you're not doing a close reference of Nyashinski.
2: These counties need a fence.
1: Yes.
2: Because tell me why students and teachers are throwing stones at each other. Like, what the hell is going on?
1: Yeah.
0: Kai.
1: Hey. Kuna exchange shule.
2: Hey.
1: Walimu wanarushiana mawe na nini?
2: Walimu anakam. Walimu wanamtaka. Matendo hamtaki. Sasa wakaanza kutupiana mawe. What is going on, guys?
1: Would you imagine that? Crazy, crazy ordeal happening right there. But asanteni sana for sticking with us. We want to say a big asante. Weekend pia itakuwa na shows kali sana. Kuna Sport On, kuna Football Fix, kuna pia Praise Break Reloaded, kuna Soul Garage, among many more. So you need not miss out on the weekend activities. Also, ni kama World Cup Finals inachezwa lini?
2: Tarehe 19, that's in 9 days.
1: Yes, that's in 9 days.
0: But today we have Spain and Belgium, and also guess what? We will be having Shatterboy and Selector Munga in studio. Reach out to them, talk to them. Banter kidogo on football, banter on reggae music, listen to amazing music. And for us who will be on TV, 8 p.m. to 9 p.m. we have the trendsetters, Brian Aseli ameshikilia pale.
1: Yes.
0: 10 p.m. to midnight, we have Friday Night Ray.
1: Yeah, lucky chance, we're going to see Vindi. Yule the nini, he is the guy who loves talking to chat.
0: The streamer. Yes.
1: Guy who loves talking to chat, but of course introducing also a streamer from Asia. And then pia to usiku tutakuwa na Sero. Mnajua Sero?
3: Akia. Akia.
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2: Kasioki wa Mutumba.
1: Wa Mutumba.
2: Yes.
1: Atakuwa pale.
0: I have so much to be said, but right about now we want to leave you with a sports update, and we leave you in the amazing hands of DJ Des. 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
6: 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My name is Victor Caleb. Acha tuangalie the FIFA World Cup 2026. It's getting better, more competitive, dominant plays. Wadau, the only African team yenye ilikuwa imebaki kwa World Cup has been eliminated. Naongelea Morocco mtu wangu. France walichapa Morocco 2-0 with Kylian Mbappe scoring the first goal in the 60th minute. Alafu Ousmane Dembele 6 minutes later akaongeza bao ya pili. Tukiangalia hii game, the first half was a tense tactical battle. Morocco wali frustrate France sana. Wali make difficult sana for France to create clear chances. But the biggest moment came when France were awarded a penalty. Mbappe aka step up. But Yassine Bonneau produced a huge save to keep Morocco level. Na aka spark celebration sana kwa mafans wa Morocco. But vile ilifika second half, France wali rudi wakiwa more aggressive. Mbappe ali respond in a very typical fashion. Ali receive ball just outside the box area. Na aka shift onto his right foot and called a very superb finish into the far corner beyond Morocco's goalkeeper Yassine Bonneau. Tunaweza sema this was another reminder as to why Mbappe is one of the best players in the World Cup. And after France wamefunga bao ya kwanza, Morocco wali abandon their cautious approach. Wakafungua ma spaces mob sana. Na 6 minutes later mtu wangu, Dembele, Ousmane Dembele, punished them with France's second goal. Na kuanzia hapo mtu wangu, France wali control possession professionally. And you could tell they never look like they're in danger anymore. One of the biggest surprises from me game ya Morocco na France ilikuwa lack of attacking threat kutoka side ya Morocco. Hawaku register a shot on target until the 84th minute. France now becomes the first team to reach the 2026 FIFA World Cup semi-finals. Na France have now reached 3 consecutive FIFA World Cup semi-finals. Kylian Mbappe became the player of the match after scoring the opening goal, creating the second goal through his movement and attacking play. Alafu when it comes to mabao, ako on the same level with Lionel Messi at the top of the tournament scoring charts. Better still, ame become the youngest player to ever reach 20 World Cup appearances. And much as Morocco ametoka, they live with enormous credit. Once again, wameonyesha that African football belongs among the world's elites. Coach Morocco ali admit that France were a better side, but ali praise his players for another memorable tournament. Are we looking at a situation where France is more likely to win the World Cup for a third time? Talk to us and let us know what you think. And that's your update on all matters sports. Leo tume focus on the World Cup. I'll be back with more updates. My name is Victor Caleb. See you on the next one.
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1: Mtu wangu tulisema ukisikia sauti yangu unajua tunaongelea all matters sports. Welcome to Nation FM Sports News. My name is Victor Caleb. Acha tuangalie the FIFA World Cup 2026. It's getting better, more competitive, dominant plays. Mtu wangu leo tunaangalia one of the biggest matches of the tournament so far, and the winner atafaced France, who booked their place in the last four after beating Morocco 2-0 kwa game ya jana. Ukiangalia game ya Spain so far, they've become many people's favorite to lift the World Cup. Their tournament so far, walichapa Austria 3-0 kwa round of 32 na wakachapa Portugal 1-0 kwa round of 16. Perhaps the most impressive statistic ni that Spain hawaja concede goal yoyote in the knockout stage. Squad yao iko na players kama Lamine Yamal, the 18-year-old who continues to impress with his pace, creativity na maturity. Mikel Oyarzabal, this is Spain's leading scorer with 4 goals. Alafu kuna Pedri Mtuangu, the heartbeat of Spain's midfield. Coach wa Belgium na yeye alisema hivi, "Everyone expects Spain to beat us, but Ake insists his players have the quality and belief to cause an upset." Kumbuka, Belgium's road to the quarterfinals walichapa Senegal 3-2 kwa round of 32, alafu kachapa USA 4-1 kwa round of 16. Hawa sio wameonyesha resilience na attacking quality, especially kwa win yao against the United States. Na kwa squad yao, wako na mtu kama Kevin De Bruyne. This is Belgium's creativity engine. Romelu Lukaku, 3 tournament goals despite limited minutes, alafu Jeremy Doku, a constant threat with his pace and dribbling. Of course, kitu nye tunangalia leo ni, can Belgium contain one of the breakout stars of the tournament? Naongelea kijana Lamine Yamal. His movement and creativity have been central to Spain's attacking success. Alafu bado kuna Kevin De Bruyne versus Pep, battle between experience and youth. If Kevin De Bruyne, naongelea KDB, akipata tu space kiasi, Belgium become far more dangerous. And if Pedri controls possessions, Spain will dictate the tempo. Tukiangalia defense ya Spain, they are yet to concede in the knockout rounds. Lukaku, on the other hand, will be aiming to become the first striker to break that record. Kumbuka, the winner earns a meeting with France in what will be a blockbuster semi-final. Mtu wangu, leo saine usiku, una support Spain ama Belgium. And that's your update on all matters sports. Leo tume focus on the World Cup. I'll be back with more updates. My name is Victor Caleb. See you in the next one.
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0: Oh, anaitwa Jewel Boy right there, bringing us to 4:03 in the PM Masai Afrika Mashariki. Karibu sana to a brand new day, to the end of the week. We are finally coming to the end of this week. I hope you've had a fantastic night and a beautiful start of the day. Na kama ujakuwa na siku nzuri sana, pole, usijali. It's coming to an end and the weekend is coming. The weekend is just here. You can see it. You can smell it in the periphery somewhere. You are tuned in to the Ride and Vibe on Nation FM. Your voice, your vibe. My name is Nyenduko Nyabuto, the Duchess of Basongo.
1: Harry Araka.
2: Gaza King.
0: Yes, na tumefika kwa ensure that you have a fantastic evening. So kama siku yako ijakuwa nzuri sana, do not worry, because we are here to make sure that you feel amazing, you feel nice. Kutoka saizi mpaka sambili, and it's pure vibes only. Na likumbeni Friday. So Friday inakuanga very little talk and a lot of fun. Hello ni mziki, pon mziki. So kama kuna song unataka kusikiza, usiogope sana. Tuambia tu, and Gaza King is gonna do that thing for you. Kwanza leo, hata we are talking about music, yani the entire day is about music, because in the next hour tunakuja kukuuliza what your favorite song of all times he is and has been. Nataka kujua ni ngoma gani umependa since kitambo, ama kama taste yako ili change as you grew older. We're also coming to talk about Tafash in the third hour, so that we can try to find a solution to some of the problems ambazo unapitia. And in the last hour tunakuja kuchambua mpira hapa pale, alafu pia tunakuja kupika sapa. Mimi ukinitafuta kwenye social media utanipata Nyenduko on Facebook and Nyenduko Nyabuto everywhere else.
1: Harry_Araka kila mahali.
2: A DJ Gaza King.
0: Yes.
1: You know this Joe Boy, guys. Tumaza imona Joe Boy. Uh-huh. At some point, he was so into East Africa, we decided to give him a name.
0: Uh-huh.
1: Tuliamega conscious ni Omondi. 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
0: Yeah. For real.
1: There was a time he was just banging out songs with Kinanandi, you know, number one.
0: Mm.
1: And then there's another one, Leo, whatever the song that was.
0: Uh-huh.
1: But you know, East Africa is a vibe. Siyo kwanga vibe. Wana tukatanga lakini sini vibe.
0: Mm-hmm.
1: That's one cousin you need at a party, no matter how much you don't like them.
0: Mm.
1: So you know what? A party is what we are giving you right here on the Ride and Vibe. Because about the weekend is here, baby.
0: The weekend is here. Wiki naisha. Wiki imekuwa viwanza. I hope the weekend won't be viwanza. Ikuwe tu ishe tu arakaraka. Isiishe arakaraka. Let it stay longer. Tulisema we need an extra day between Sunday and Monday, Jamini.
1: We need it. That's what Jakoya proposition seems very legit right now. Eh?
0: Right.
1: 4 working days, 3 days weekend.
0: Anyway, tumefika. We're coming back in a little while. Kushika simu zako tujue unatusikiza kutoka wapi and how your Friday is coming along. Usiende mahali popote, stay there. We're going to pay a bit of bills and then get into the music.
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1: Most penalties taken in a World Cup history. 8. Guess who has taken them?
2: Messi.
1: Most penalties missed in World Cup history. Guess who missed them?
2: Messi.
1: Most penalties taken in UCL history, D23. Guess who has taken them?
2: Messi.
1: Most penalties taken in La Liga history, 74 penalties in La Liga, yeah? Guess who has taken them? So is it Messi or Pes?
0: One love, one vibe, one nation.
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0: Hey, I'm tempted to think that is the same guy that sang Chong Ying Ying. Is it? Is it Gaza?
1: No.
0: It's not the same guy. Karibu nishindwe kuna obsession gani yona kuride na magari na something something. Because we pia nasema uta ride boda boda. Who is that?
1: Natangwa Madi Matrax.
0: Oh.
1: Super MC Super DJ.
0: Come to think of it, I've never had Matrax singing. Maybe rapping. Singing.
2: Singing Matrax.
0: Yasikia amesema wewe ni mad tracks.
2: Hey, okay, mad things, yeah.
0: Yeah. Okay, all right.
2: Ambiance imesetiwa hapo. Did you ever play Def Jam Gaza King? Ile game ya kina 50 Cent, Tupac, wanapigana. You never played that game, and then the background is this kind of music that was played. Oh, took me back there. Mwepa kwenda kuchi.
1: Def Jam. Actually, you know, yon do nani alikuja kabari.
2: Who?
1: Ah, nani alibai Death Row.
2: Oh, Death Row Records, yeah?
1: Yeah, nani Snoop.
2: Yeah, Snoop.
1: Def Jam ilikuwa ya JD.
2: Yeah, JD, eh?
1: Yeah.
2: And they used to do a lot of good comedy skits, yeah, a lot of battle raps.
1: Yeah.
2: I don't know what happened to Def Jam.
1: Because I think alikuwa mesain the likes of John.
2: Yeah, good stuff. So, you know, it's a Friday.
0: Yes, and a Friday happened down here, Ride and Vibe, by the way. And we want to do a bit of shout out so that we know ni nani uko na sisi. And it's going to be with us all the way mpaka mwisho. Najua ni mwisho wa wiki watu wengi wamechoka, and that is why we are only serving you music.
2: Leo watu
0: wana maneno mingi, by the way. It's just music and telling you a bit of trending stories here and there. And also, by the way, because it's Friday, msifanya kitu nimeona jamaa fulani wa Prado walifanya jana.
2: Amefanyana tena watu wa Prado.
0: Unajua nilikuwa nadhani watu wanaendesha magari makubwa ni watu wa staarabu. What to honor, you know, a lot going on. You ought to chill too. Mm. Until this one Prado driver proved me otherwise.
2: Mm-hmm.
0: Yama Prado, I think alikuwa anatoka kwa some entertainment joint. Uh-huh. I think he was about to talk, eh?
2: Uh-huh.
0: Alikuwa anataka kutoka alafu kuna mtu wa paso alikuwa amepaka hapo mbele yake. Confrontation kidogo asha sukuma mtu wa paso kwa ukuta.
2: I've already seen where the problem
0: embarrassing.
2: Is.
0: Embarrassing. 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You're like, why?
2: Mwenye nguvu mpishe nani?
0: Lakini because the driver was in the car. There was no
2: did
0: point.
2: Did you see the confrontation before the video?
0: But still, does that mean unasukuma
2: na ndovu kufanya nini?
0: Hapana. 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Yes, Bit Worldwide anasema leo ni number 7 CBD. 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
2: Nambari 7, eh?
0: KG Cleofas as well, this is on TikTok live ya nyanduko nyabuto. 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And finally Kim 29 anasema yuko ndani.
2: Over on WhatsApp at 0758400053. By the way, if you haven't joined the WhatsApp group, you are missing out. Ingia pale text utuambie unataka kujoin group. We shall send a link to you who join WhatsApp. Ride and Vibes. Kubia social na kuona Azema Uoza, I see Liza locked in. Eric anasema well presented with the Whispers Butchery. Took a locked in. Anaona pia Scooby Association anasema tuko tayari, eh, kwa udi na uvumba. 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Hello.
0: Hello.
2: Tot siku ya kuadhimisha Kiswahili it was yesterday.
0: Ilikuwa juzi, si jana.
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2: 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Masese Gidongori market is locked. Kirandi Dennis anasema oh, good evening. Eke Omosori Wege Susu anasikiza kutoka na Kuru City Salams Club. Soldier Mundora anasema March present straight out of Kino Clipper King's Cave Barbershop. John Tesuzi Boy pia anasema Kino 87 represented. Kabla sijashika simu yako moja mbili, and I've read those few or many comments kwenye Facebook. I'd like to tell you about this 15th and 16th. Nilisema siku ni tano zimebaki sasa. 5 and 6 days. 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
0: All right. 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
1: Yes.
0: Wanasemaji kwenye fan club.
1: Nona John the Susie Boy anasema Kino 87 well represented. BM Karaoke 012 pamoja Eric Makori, Marcus Kinyozi from Kiganjo, Thika Tune In. Roger Dart anasema channel drip yangu yundu inaweza. 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
0: Tumesalimika sana.
1: Soja wa Mondoro anasema Nairobi by Mayonde kuje aya surface. 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Na playlist iko Idol Kirandi Dennis.
2: Friday things man.
0: Enyewe ni Friday. Aya, wamwisho wamesema ni Kirandi Dennis eke omosori wege susupe na sama yuko ndani. What I'm gonna do for now is pay 1-2 bills then get back into the music.
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0: ama Champions right there imekuja kwako. 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There you go. Ndio hiyo ngoma ya Champions. Tune in to the Ride and Vibe on Nation FM. 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My name is Nyandu Kwenye Buto, the Duchess of Basongo.
1: Harry Araka.
2: Gaza King.
0: Yes, yes, yes. And on this beautiful Friday evening, atuna mambo mingi, by the way. We're just here to ensure that you're enjoying your music. You know, you're getting your vibes in and getting ready for the night. Najua wengine leo ni siku ya kupiga sherehe, utarecover Saturday na Sunday. Wengine watapiga luta moja safi. Whatever you're doing today, ensure usikuwe kama ule jamaa wa Prado. Usichokoze watu, sawa? Usichokoze watu. Have fun, lakini with moderation. Because freedom. Dream yako inaishia mahali ya mtu mwingine inaanzia, alright?
1: True that.
0: And najua hata kama tuko in a good mood and the mood for partying and chere, I know you definitely have something that has made you mad today.
1: Yes. Nini mekukasirisha? Yes, I am incensed by this one thing. And kabla nikasirisha nisahau kuambia mazuri.
0: Uh-huh.
1: Let me tell you something good kwanza. Unajua sema give you good news, I love for bad news.
0: Okay.
1: So the good news is, tarehe 15 na 16, something major is coming back. Skill Up Africa 2026. Hapa ni place utaenda kujiequip na everything that you need or create net networks. Kama wewe ni biashara, ujue how to traverse this network ya biashara. I'm going to be scaling you up in Martyrs AI innovation, entrepreneurship, career opportunities, networking and future ready skills. So kama wewe ni student, wewe ni graduate, entrepreneur or job seeker, this one cuts across every single person. This is where opportunities meet ambition. Guess what? It's the best thing here. Mm-hmm. Entry kwenda huku ni absolutely free. So go on, after sponsorship or partnership, John Masika has got you. Now, ukijiuliza, where can you find John? Mm-hmm. It's J Masika at ke.nationmedia.com. Kimkosa pale, you can also call number 0724661440. Scale Up Africa 2026. Educate, equip, empower. Now, I've seen over the years, over the months, people complaining about watu kutotumia footbridge.
0: Uh-huh.
1: Last weekend, I saw a video of, was it Geoffrey Mosiria?
0: Mm.
1: Amesimama pale ile is it a roundabout? Mm-hmm. Kuna, Nairobi Women, what is it called? Nairobi West Hospital, Apple, where there is the stadium. Mm-hmm. He was stopping people when you look at cross.
0: Mm-hmm.
1: So they all match a footbridge. They are crossing using barabara, bali, the vehicles use.
0: Yes.
1: Disregarding whatever traffic rules they are there.
0: Yeah.
1: Amefika katikati, anamrudisha.
0: Mm.
1: First things first, kasha fika, ukimrudisha in that, doing double work. Second, I want to ask the people who are designing these human amenities, do you put human interest first?
0: Mm-hmm.
1: Kwa sababu hizi vitu zinafaa kukusaidia. Sindio? They're supposed to ensure that you cross the roads without being with the discomfort of maybe utagongwa na gari kwa sababu vehicles use that road.
0: Mm.
1: But when you're designing these footbridges, do you have people in mind? Do you have their time in mind?
0: Mm-hmm.
1: Do you have their patience in mind? Because they're supposed to serve us.
0: Mm.
1: When you create a footbridge and end us 3 kilometers down the road, then I have to come back another 1.5 kilometer, ndio nivuke barabara kwenda huko. Wewe hata ukifikiria. Si hata wewe ukitumia barabara, at some point you'll be pressed not to use the footbridge. You will. Trust me.
0: Kwani?
1: I'm like, if you're creating footbridges, make footbridge zenye ziko convenient to people.

0: kuja na panda footbridge, I get to the other side of the road.
1: Anyway, today I want to disagree.
0: Disagree with
1: because
0: me.
1: Because I feel like they are positioned centrally. Because where is Isema? What do you mean by convenience? It is convenient because...
0: For instance, go to footbridge as a thicker road hapa hivi. Before you go and get to the footbridge itself, you have to go 500 meters kwenda chini, urudi another 300 meters juu ndo ufike kwenye footbridge. They zigzag the design. I don't know who designs them footbridges, but for convenience purposes. Have you ever gone to campuses where they have created footpaths? Okay? But what do people do? They will cut across the grass field kwa sababu it is more convenient for them. Ukienda kama university gani here, gifted hands. They saw this is not convenient for people. So palizo footpaths zimepitwa hapo ndio walienda wakabuild the barabaras so that people can use them.
1: Mimi naona tu hivi and I'm choosing to be the devil's advocate today. I feel like it is not a matter of design, it is a matter of indiscipline. Because there are places, what are you saying?
0: Yes.
1: There are places, kama mahali mimi naishi.
0: Yes.
1: Kuna places, ukipita kwa nyasi, umefanya makosa na utapigwa fine.
0: Yes.
1: And people don't do that because they're afraid they're going to be fined. Mm-hmm. All right? The problem we have in this country is not that people do not want to, at ECG footbridges are inconvenient. People do not want to do the work. Mtu ataki kupita mahali imeambiwa pita because anataka kupita karibu na kwake. You understand? Everyone wants the footbridge next to their house.
0: Yes.
1: It is not going to be next to your house.
0: But you see, the human should not follow the design. The design should follow the human.
1: Well, mimi ninaona hivi, Mimi ninaona tu watu watumie footbridge. Kama leo kumekuwa na accident hapo Utaria.
0: Yes, I see that.
1: And there was a footbridge kama I think 100 or 200 meters from where it happened. Kuna watu mtu amegongwa, alikuwa anapita akagongwa na mtu wa nduthi, alafu wote wawili wakagongwa na mtu wa gari and they both passed on the spot. Very sad.
0: Sad.
1: Very, very sad.
0: Yes.
1: Lakini pia wa Kenya, jamani, tutumie footbridges because ziko.
0: I totally agree.
1: They are there. Use them.
0: I totally agree.
1: Mm-hmm.
0: But for the designers of the bridge, make it convenient for people.
1: Okay.
0: Otherwise, they will keep crossing the road.
1: And
0: they will keep doing that.
1: As the designers make them convenient, Kenyans, to me a footbridge. Mimi bado na insist ya kwamba we can use the footbridges. If they're there, use them. Unapata mtu footbridge iko hapa, anapita chini, anatembea huku chini ya foot. 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Makes zero sense. Yes, let's follow traffic rules. 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
1: Wewe, don't do that. 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Let's get back into the music.
0: Yes, sir.

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0: That can only be a Gaza King mashup on this beautiful Friday evening, eh? Hapa ndo the only place you can get such music. So wale wenye mnatuulizanga, oh, hii mix naweza pata wapi? Ni hapa hapa Ride and Vibe. Tune in to the Ride and Vibe on Nation FM. Your voice, your vibe. My name is Nyanduko Nyabuto, the Duchess of Basongo.
1: Gaza King.
0: Yes. And we're here to ensure unasikia fiti, unasikia vizuri to all the way mpaka saa mbili za usiku. 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
0: Okay, tashika simu mbili tatu, and then we'll proceed. 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Yes.
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6: Tuko pamoja.
0: Okay. Alright, officially in the second hour, nilikwambia leo tunataka tu kujua which is your favorite song of all times. That is all we're talking about. So ukipiga simu from the next call yenye nitashika, unapiga ukiniambia your favorite song of all times. Lakini kwa sasa, tutulipe bill moja, mbili, tatu, then we'll be back.
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7: Whether it's relationships, family, friendships, workplace challenges, social issues, or everyday life struggles, this is your chance to speak your mind and be heard. 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Just listening. You're part of it.

0: 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Nani unapatia kichwa? 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

0: Sean MMG, Maggie McGee, nasema kakizoza. Hata si tunataka kazoze because it's Friday and Fridays are for kuzoza mad. It's Friday feeling right here in the right and vibe on Nation FM. Your voice, your vibe. My name is Nyanduko Nyabuto, the Duchess of Basongo.
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0: Officially in the second hour of the right and vibe, saa 11:25 Masaya Afrika Mashariki. Natoka kwenye story flani, eh? Leo tunakuuliza, what is your favorite song of all times? 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
1: At Harry _ Rocker everywhere.
0: At DJ Gaza King. The question we're asking today is, what is your favorite song of all times? Tunaanza na wewe Harry Araka.
1: I used to think I have like a specific awesome song. The first time I ever heard this song, Hips Don't Lie by Shakira. I was mesmerized by the way she moves that waist, by the way the sound songs and who it reminds me of. So initially I was like, this is the best song ever. There'll never be a song that'll come out that'll be as good as this Hips Don't Lie by Shakira. But woe unto me, kwa sababu artists are out here providing hits after hits right now. If you ask me my most favorite song right now,
0: yes,
1: it's a recent song. We played it like, was it 2 days ago? We played a couple of times. It's very local. Chaya Saku.
0: Oh yeah, yes. I love that song as well.
1: I don't know what that song has. It makes me feel bonita. Like, I could love someone, actually.
0: There's something really beautiful about that song, man. But if you ask me about a song I've loved since Kitambo, it had to be Mary J. Blige, Each Tear.
1: Oh, Each Tear.
0: Beautiful song.
1: Oh, that's another hurt.
0: I love that song.
1: It's a beautiful song, by the way.
0: Yeah. If I was to say a favorite song of all times, I think I would say that. But Chaya Sakumi.
1: Chaya Sakumi, I tell you, is doing numbers on people's hearts.
0: Yoya Tajiri, my God.
1: Ata Gaza na Smile Lucas, jiyo atasema ni.
0: There's a time I thought it was Okello Max Tire. But I mean, every time you taste in music, evolves,
1: it just evolves every single time.
0: You find something that you like better than you did last time. So it's really hard to place one song.
1: At some point, RTC River by Madilu System. I was like, what in the hell is this? What have I been doing my whole life? Bring me some more Madilu System.
0: But if I was to stick to one song,
1: yes,
0: I would say Each Tear, Mary J. Blige.
1: Each Tear, Mary J. Blige. Gaza.
0: What is your favorite song of all times?
2: Sina.
1: DJ, you gotta give DJ, us.
0: You have to give us something.
2: Listen, yes. I don't have any. I think I go with the mood. Utanipatana sikiza R&B. 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
2: Kwanza na sana ya mother naitangwa Karo Wanjiru. 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Na mostly is more of a inspirational sad song pia. Yeah, but ni tune moja hatari sana.
1: So on a Friday like this, utakuwa unamsikiza ama nimbo gani utasikiza? 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
2: Ngo. 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
1: Yes.
2: Saizi ndenda na yo rhythm inajita Wolop rhythm.
1: Wolop rhythm.
2: Yeah. Ah, inaitwa Walkout lakini muziki inajita Wolop.
1: Wolop. Yeah, Walkout rhythm, eh?
2: Yeah.
0: Okay.
1: Interesting stuff. Nasikia combination of Caribbean na kanisa.
0: There has to be hapo kwa kanisa there is a Gloria Muliro song. Inaitwa Miaka Iliyoliwa na Nzige. Amazing stuff, that one. Beautiful song.
1: Now, since we are all saying gospel, ambassadors of Christ, basi.
0: Which one?
1: Any ambassadors of Christ.
0: No, you have to pick a song.
1: There's a, I don't know, it's a Rwandi song. I don't know, like, the title. But unajua kuimba siezi imba. So, you just one Rwandi song kutoka ambassadors.
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1: Yes, a quarter.
3: Nation, hello.
0: Yes, yes.
3: Yeah, kuna ile moja wenda aje.
0: Gani yo? 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
3: kuna swali naulizwa hapa hivi. 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
0: 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Timu ya kuenda nayo World Cup, atakuja kukwambia in the last hour.
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0: 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Okay.
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0: Alright, tarudi kwenye mziki polepole kwa sababu it's about music and we're still asking you, what is your favorite song of all times?
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1: Last night's gone to Forest. I feel like he was hoping to get a bigger job. He did not get it. Because we all knew in the summer there were big jobs. United was a big job. Madrid were going to need a new coach.
0: Whether it's the Premier League, La Liga, Serie A, the FKF Premier League, or the biggest stories making headlines around the world, Football Fix has you covered. 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

0: I don't know what that song says. 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Saa kumi na moja, dakika 45, masaa Afrika Mashariki. It is time for us to tell you how the barabaras are looking like.
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2: Oh, it's Friday, so you know the roads are a bit backed up. Let's start off with Langata Road. Langata Road, kumeshikana kwanzia the Nairobi West Hospital, it's looking backed up. Timol kumeshikana, it's not looking good. Langata Road, reprieve utaipata ukifika wapi Galeria. Apart from that, you're going to be spending a little

0: bit more time kwenye barabara. 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On to Wayaki Way kumeshikana sana, especially ABC na Kabete Polytechnic. The rest of the road is looking clear as I head over to Thika Road. Kwanzaa KCA is backed up a good one, so you better look for an alternative route kwa kutumia barabara. On to Mombasa Road, it's backed up kwanzaa town all the way mpaka Cabanas, and then Argyle kumeshikana, and then from that and ndio kuna a bit of a reprieve. On to Jogoro Road is a bit patchy, it's looking green, looking good, but some sections you'll expect some traffic. Makadara kumeshikana, alafu pia Makongeni is backed up. Remember, it's a Friday, I know you want to go out and have fun, but we shall remind you, do not drink and drive. Ensure that you have a designated driver, na kama hauna, get yourself a cab, ufike nyumbani, arrive alive, because sababu your life is of the utmost importance. Until the next hour, that has been your traffic update of this hour.
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1: amesema Francis happy back from Singapore benchmarking on elevation of education grade 10 early education school lakini I'm retiring Francis Takona karibu sana lete Friday we are right here on the live muziki na uje upatie tafasha how you ever and 50 me too namba ya kutuma voice note 053 and if you want to send your text pia
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0: First of all, you know you're acting like you're not an adult here. Kama uko na shida, kama uko na deni na unajua street ndo unapita kila siku, just go talk to people, you never know. Niambia demo smocha yenyewe, siezi niko na deni yako, fanya hivi. I'll do this. I'll be paying in installments. Muagree. Story ya kujificha, utajificha hadi when? Ama hama. Ama usunsun unaanza kutafutwa na mapolisi juu wewe ni mwezi. You are a theft. That's all I can say for the day. Straight and concise to the point, nani.
1: Naona simu inawaka. 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
5: 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Ikesema hivi.
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0: Hakuna devil's advocate leo.
1: Okay. 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
1: Atampiga nani?
0: Alright, so there's something you want to tell us about?
1: Yes, I have to tell you about something. Jipange mapema so that you're not like this dude right here. Mm-hmm. Na kujipanga mapema about your future starts now, because your future is calling. And that is why this July 15th and 16th, Scale Up Africa 2026 in a land, pale KCC with everything unahitaji ku level up. AI, innovation, entrepreneurship, career opportunities, networking, and future-ready skills. 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And guess what? 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
2: Inara Bill, Kipanyel. 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
0: Numesema watutaenda na wao Singapore.
2: Kwa deni ya mama mboga.
0: Jamani, alipe deni.

0: final hour. Kelly Busana to the right and Vibe. Do you feel that? The sounds of the weekend are calling. Come one, come all as we delve into the weekend. Wiki imekuwa mrefu. Umefanya businesses. You've dealt with matope, you've dealt with the cold, you've dealt with moshi na vumbi za town. Right now it's time for you to relax, lounge, and enjoy this experience. Courtesy of 96.3 Nations, your vibe. It is the right and vibe. Mimi ni Tehari Araka.
1: Gaza King.
0: More of that greatness is coming through to you, courtesy of DJ Gaza King. So, in case you want to request for that song that touches you, gets you in that weekend feeling, that weekend mood, you know what to do. Number is 0719038963. Hashtag is the right and vibe on Nation FM. Mimi ni pata kila mahali at Harry underscore Raka.
2: A DJ Gaza King.
0: Yes, what's up? Wanasemaji kwenye fan club.
2: Yeah, nona Alex kutoka Karatina nasema ako tuned in. Ngechupetero kakavevo wagwan.
0: Wagwan.
2: Yeah, auta Embu Kianjokoma Massive. Nona Vostim Reggae anasema Rongai were represented. Aleki Samira anasema show iko fire kama game ya Mbappe jana.
0: Ai. We're gonna talk about that in a few, by the way.
2: Nona Bronica Waskari anasema 100. Alafu Mr. VK anasema we active.
0: We active. Kuna mseme amesema hapa Mbappe. In case ujamaa shinde World Cup, atakuwa kwa GOAT debate kwa sababu what hasn't he won? Nini hajashinda?

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0: Mwekezaji alo! 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
1: I fix my eyes on God. 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Regardless of whatever it is that is happening around you, fix your eyes on Jesus.
0: Wake up blessed. Walk in favor.
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0: I hope amefurahi huyo alisema hii wimbo inaitwa Nyanduko, Nyanduko. 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Lakini we take it, we take it, we take it. Still tuned into the Random Vibe on Nation FM, your voice.
1: Your vibe.
0: Naitwa Nyanduko, Nyabuto, the Duchess of Busongo.
1: Harry Araka.
2: Gaza King.
0: Enyewe ni Friday. Ay, wanasemaje huko kwa mpira? 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Tunakula nini?
2: Kwa mpira pigiwa na Claudia.
1: Claudia.
2: Kanaambia kuna Dere kutoka South Sea. Yeah, anatusikiza. Anaitwa Wycliffe.
1: Wiki. Big up Regin.
0: Big up Wiki. You're doing an amazing job. So vikishe mrembo salama mali anaenda.
1: Yeah.
0: Thank you so much Claudia.
1: Yes, kabla sijaingia kwa

0: Peter Kosabu, I know you want to hear about my sectors are evolving rapidly. Mm-hmm. Now, there is a conference in Abuja the 30th, and there's a conference and expo which brings together the region's leading decision makers, innovators, and businesses to explore new opportunities, build partnerships, and shape the future of regional trade. Now, whether you're looking to learn, network, showcase your business, or grow your market, this is the event to attend. 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
1: All right. Hi, tuambie vile mnasema huko kwa mpira.
0: The World Cup continues. The World Cup continues. It continues tonight, but we already know who is the first team into the semi-finals. Ni nani walingia kwenye finali jana usiku, Gaza King?
2: France.
0: First of all, Gaza, how are you feeling?
2: Mimi niko fiti.
0: Vile ulikuwa una root for Warabu usi hapa.
2: Yeah.
0: What happened? What went wrong? Aba, what went
2: wrong? Mimi.
0: Yeah.
2: Jok toka nje.
0: Mm.
2: Au Arabu nimefanya kazi na wao,
0: nimeishi
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2: Yeah.
0: Mm.
2: So hata mimi kwanza muingililie dini yangu nda watoka haraka sana.
0: 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Haraka faster.
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0: Ah, okay.
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0: 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Anyways, they played against France jana,
2: yeah.
0: And hiyo game ulionaje kwanza first off?
2: For me ni bamba.
0: Mhm.
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0: 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Ashraf Hakimi, captain.
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2: 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Kwa sababu wako anajua anacheza wapi.
0: Yeah.
2: Either ako number 2,
0: mm-hmm.
2: Either ako number 6.
0: Yes.
2: Either ako uko wing 7.
0: Alicheza kiraka jana, eh?
2: Yaani alikuwa na wazunguka hivi, na ulikuwa unasikia sana akitajwa na commentator Hakimi. Hakimi. Ule kijana mwingine anaitwa huwa manywele huyu
0: Buadi.
2: Ah,
0: I like the play of hata kama alifanya one or two mistakes, but I like how that guy plays in the midfield.
2: Ah, yeah. Kuna kijana mwingine jita ni Diaz,
0: Brahim Diaz.
2: Yes. No, usisahau Mr. Bono himself.
0: Yes, Bono. You know, this guy, World Cup in, World Cup out, he proves why he's a class goalkeeper.
2: Yeah.
0: People overlook him, hata kama anacheza Uarabuni, but he's a really, really good keeper. Top class keeper.
2: Top class.
0: Yes. Yeah. Saved a penalty from Kylian Mbappe.
2: Mm-hmm.
0: Mbappe alisema, Messi ulitupa penalty, pia mimi natupa. Ulifunga, pia mimi ninafunga. Talk to me about this boy breaking records. Anaitwa Kylian Mbappe. What do you have to say about him? No, Lukuliza, before we went into the break, in case next season, because he already has a World Cup, in case Jose Mourinho ingie, ashinda Champions League na league, atakuwa in talks of being GOAT, one of the greatest of all times. Mind you, he's a very young kid. I could give you a couple of accolades, ujamame, amepiga. And I want you to think about this one seriously. Kwa sababu we have nostalgia. Tukona ugonjwa inaitwa nostalgia, we don't want to put recent footballers in that competition. For instance, Umse, as we speak, in his career, amecheza club tatu, Monaco, PSG, na Real Madrid. Ameshinda Super Cup, tayari na Real. Ameshinda 7 league titles na PSG by itself. 4 Coupe de France. I know watu utasema ati, oh, it's a farmers league, but have you won anything in that league? And to make matters better, ameshinda pia hiyo ligi na Monaco, when PSG were the reigning champions. No one could come close to them. Ameshinda World Cup, ameshinda Nations League, ameshinda Under 19 champions, okay? Ameshinda Golden Boot, FIFA World Cup, previous World Cup 2022, Silver Ball 2022, Best Young Player 2018. This World Cup, naona ni kama atashinda, what is it called? The Golden Boot for this World Cup. What is to put him outside those conversations? Kylian Mbappe.
2: But compared him, uh-huh. Messi and Ronaldo,
0: uh-huh.
2: I think him, he's a goal machine.
0: Goal machine.
2: Yeah.
0: Uh-huh.
2: Likes of Drogba was a goal machine.
0: Uh-huh.
2: Mtu mwingine says ni goal machine.
0: Uh-huh.
2: Ni Haaland.
0: Erling Haaland.
2: Kane.
0: Uh-huh.
2: Is a goal machine.
0: Uh-huh.
2: Eto'o was a goal machine.
0: He was.
2: Yeah, so for me,
0: uh-huh.
2: ile kitu naweza kuwa ni kitu ampape hapo.
0: Yes.
2: Aje inoneshanga dribbling.
0: Uh-huh.
2: Touches uh-huh. classic.
0: Uh-huh.
2: Cause go to Messi and Ronaldo.
0: Uh-huh.
2: Hizo vitu utazipata hapo.
0: Yes.
2: Why do people talk about Ronaldinho up to today?
0: The showboating alikuwa nayo, the yes. skills. Yes.
2: Una get
0: uh-huh.
2: The touches.
0: Uh-huh.
2: Mtu kama Chicharito,
0: uh-huh.
2: tunamkumbuka juu ya the same thing.
0: Uh-huh.
2: Touches zake.
0: Yes.
2: Unaona?
0: Uh-huh.
2: But I think ile kitu Mbappe amemaster.
0: Uh-huh.
2: Na ule kijana anakamkuingia hapo mbaya ni Haaland.
0: Haaland.
2: Niyo scoring power.
0: Scoring power.
2: Yeah.
0: Okay. So for you, it's the eye test. It's not ordinarily about vitu ameshinda.
2: Uh-uh. Because hata ndakupea a good example ya jana.
0: Uh-huh.
2: Jana kuna trupas aliekewa.
0: Uh-huh.
2: Na hapa.
0: Trawi.
2: Yeah.
0: Yeah.
2: Ilitoka juo kijana.
0: Na ikakua penalty.
2: Yeah.
0: Yes.
2: Because it was a trupas.
0: Uh-huh.
2: Na mbiki konole kijana.
0: Pacey.
2: Ni either umuangushe
0: uh-huh.
2: ama afunge.
0: Uh-huh.
2: Vitu ni mbili. Si ati yende akauze ama afanya nini. Uh-huh. No.
0: Uh-huh.
2: Touch zake ni classic.
0: Uh-huh.
2: So ili ati atakuwa around 18 yards.
0: Uh-huh.
2: Afanye blanda.
0: Uh-huh.
2: Either ako on target
0: uh-huh.
2: ama kidogo out target. Kidogo tu.
0: Kiasi tu.
2: Yeah.
0: So for you it is... You would put Lamine Yamal to be a goat before Mbappe. Because I test peke, Lamine Yamal is a beautiful footballer to
2: yes.
0: watch.
2: Yes.
0: Uh-huh.
2: Now, hizo ndo zile vitu zineka watu wapu. Yeah.
0: Okay. Interesting stuff.
2: Talk about Dembele.
0: Uh-huh.
2: Being a winger.
0: Uh-huh.
2: Alibebele...
0: Ballon d'Or.
2: Yeah.
0: Yes.
2: Because of what?
0: His output.
2: Yes.
0: Uh-huh.
2: Na ni touches zake zilimpeleka hapo.
0: Uh-huh.
2: And mostly ukiangalia hata wenye wamebeba hiyo kitu ni touches. Uh-huh. Luka Modric uh-huh. is not a top scorer.
0: Uh-huh.
2: But ile movement yake ya ball.
0: Ya ball.
2: Touches zake.
0: Uh-huh.
2: Yeah, so I think kitu ineza toa, ile kitu ineza ka Mbappe hapo.
0: Uh-huh.
2: He's a goal machine.
0: Okay. Gaza amesema if there's no entertainment factor, yeah. to a certain player kuitwa goat itakuwa ngumu hata kama ashinde nini mingi.
2: True.
0: Like Pedro has won basically everything eh
2: mm-hmm.
0: mpaka Europa ameshinda Champions yeah. League, World Cup, Europa, but no one says he's a goat.
2: You get?
0: Yes.
2: Yeah.
0: I understand. Pale nyumbani, do you agree with Gaza King for a player to be recognized ama kuwekwa pale kama competition ya kuwa goat? Is it eye test? Is it kushinda accolades ama ni nini? As we wrap it up, kuna game inachezwa. Kuna game inachezwa quarter final leo usiku.
2: Yeah.
0: Second quarter final that is between whom and whom?
2: Spain
0: mm-hmm.
2: versus Belgium.
0: Aye, are Belgium going to be found out? Kwa sababu they have not really been convincing for me. US beating USA 4-1 is not a measure of how good you are, because USA, they call it soccer in the first place. How do you think this game is going to go?
2: If the manager decides to do what he did kwa hiyo game ya USA,
0: mm-hmm.
2: kuanza bench badala ya kuanza star,
0: yes,
2: inaweza turn out kuwa a great great football to watch.
0: Okay, so umesema if
2: kuzuliona after Morocco ilipigwa,
0: yeah,
2: alianza kufanya subs ya kila mtu mwenyako alikuwa bench tuwezi recover wewe ingie uguze ball hiyo nekana nge siku moja uliocheza World Cup
0: mahali. So you can't call this game tonight. Ama, how do you think it's going to be going?
2: Okay, Spain will win.
0: Spain is going to win.
2: Spain win.
0: Spain win.
2: But
0: uh-huh.
2: it will be a beautiful ball.
0: Okay.
2: Kama
0: uh-huh.
2: atafanya venye alifanya ile game ya States.
0: Ile ya States.
2: Yeah.
0: Uh-huh.
2: KDB bench.
0: Uh-huh. Lukaku bench.
2: Bench. Dogu bench.
0: Bench.
2: Anze tuna fresh start.
0: Okay.
2: Yeah.
0: Interesting stuff. Unajua huyu tulimpatia nini mingi. We gave him a lot of titles. Alikuwa DJ, akakuwa lecturer, akakuwa professor, tukamwita prophet. Will his prophecy come true tonight? What about you, Fale Yumbani? What do you think this game is going to be like? Talk to us, hashtag is the right end vibe on Nation FM. 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
4: 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Guess who missed them?
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4: 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Guess who has taken them? So is it Messi or Pes?
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0: ya sisi kukuja katika harakati za kufunga this Friday evening, and it's coming to an end very nicely, very slowly, very beautifully, right here on the Ride and Vibe on Nation FM. Your voice, your vibe. My name is Jenduko Nyabuto, the Duchess of Basongo.
1: Harry Araka,
2: Gaza King.
0: Yes, and I want to tell you about something really important that I need you to remember, right? So East Africa's logistics, warehousing and e-commerce sector are evolving very, very rapidly. 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
0: Unapika nini leo?
1: Leo napika a very simple meal. It's called garlic pasta. Okay?
0: Mm-hmm.
1: So what you're gonna need is 3 or 4 cloves, not cloves, it was buds of garlic.
0: Mm-hmm.
1: Okay?
0: Mm.
1: You need butter, preferably. 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This is what you do. 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

0: your 3 cups of chicken broth. 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
0: there we go. 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
1: That sounds very mouth-watering.
0: Very simple, very delicious.
1: Okay, na kwa sababu ni Friday, na sisi hatuna mambo mingi, tunataka kukwacha ukienjoy mziki pole pole, mna magani?
0: Nivo.
1: We just let you enjoy the music pole pole mpaka mida ya sambili as you wait for it. Shota na Mungu wakuja waendele na wewe all the way, mate. Lakini kwa saizi, tunakula pole mpaka mida.

0: Yes, so yes, what a wonderful, wonderful way to wrap up this week's edition of The Ride and Vibe. What a Friday this has been. What a week this has been. And sadly, as they say, all good things must come to the end. This is just the end for The Ride and Vibe. For today, we shall be back Monday, same place, same time, to tatue tafash. By the way, anza kuzituma sahi. If you have any problem, number is 0758400053. We shall be able to tatua it. We'll talk more football, enjoy each other's company, and tuskume hi maisha venye inafa. I've been your host, Harry Araka.
1: As a king, alafu.
0: Nyambie.
1: Kuna bestiangwa na jita Kim Kim. Yeye ameniambia nisalimie Richi wa magari, Richi wa magari wako locked in wakienda mtaani.
0: Alrighty.
1: Yes man.
0: Haya, weekend unaenda kushikia mpira?
1: Weekend inaenda kula mchele mahali fulani nimealikwa.
0: Very nice.
1: Kesho. Yeah.
0: That's what's up, bro.
1: So tupatane hapa hivi Monday.
0: Same place. But for us, to you tunasema good night
1: and God bless.
0: That's what's up.
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3: Mtu wangu tulisema ukisikia sauti yangu unajua tunaongelea all matters sports. Welcome to Nation FM Sports News. My name is Victor Caleb. Acha tuangalie the FIFA World Cup 2026. It's getting better, more competitive, dominant plays. Mtu wangu leo tunaangalia one of the biggest matches of the tournament so far, and the winner atafaced France, who booked their place in the last four after beating Morocco 2-0 kwa game ya jana. Ukiangalia game ya Spain so far, they've become meant to lift the World Cup. Concede goal yoyote in the knockout stage. Squad yao iko na players kama Lamine Yamal, the 18-year-old who continues to impress with his pace, creativity na maturity. Mikel Oyarzabal, this is Spain's dream to angu, the heartbeat of Spain's midfield. Coach wa Belgium na yeye alisema hivi, everyone expects Spain to beat us, but Aka insist his players have the quality and belief to cause an upset. Kumbuka, Belgium's road to the quarterfinals walichapa Senegal 3-2 kwa round of 32, alafu kachapa USA 4-1 kwa round of 16. Hawa se wameonyesha resilience na attacking quality, especially kwa win yao against the United States. Na kwa squad yao, wako na mtu kama Kevin De Bruyne. This is Belgium's creativity engine. Romelu Lukaku, 3 tournament goals despite limited minutes. Alafu Jeremy Doku, a constant threat with his pace and dribbling. Of course, kitu nye tunangalia leo ni, can Belgium contain one of the breakout stars of the tournament? Na ungelea kijana Lamine Yamal, his movement and creativity have been seeing success. Alafu bado kuna Kevin De Bruyne versus Pedri. This is a battle between experience and youth. If Kevin De Bruyne naongelea KDB akipata tu space kiasi, Belgium become firm, and if Pedri controls possession, dictate the tempo. Tukiangalia defense ya Spain, they are yet to concede in the knockout rounds. Lukaku on the other hand will be aiming to become the first to strike that record. Kumbuka, the winner earns a meeting with France in what will be a blockbuster semi-final. Leo saine usiku, una support Spain ama Belgium? And that's your update on all matters sports. Leo tume focus on the World Cup. I'll be back with more updates. My name is Victor Caleb. See you on the next one.
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2: Yeah man.
0: Sasa.
1: Yes.
0: Let us talk about football kidogo. Nauliza Ari, una support timu gani kati ya Spain na Belgium leo? Anasema Spain. Yes, Belgium nini?
1: Hey.
2: Sasa si wetu walishaenda. What do we do?
1: Watu wako walitoka.
2: Wewe tulia wewe.
1: Mchukua tazeko.
0: Kwanza mfanye vizuri umetaja God. Nataka tu mafans wa Messi wawache ubombo.
2: Waambie tena by the way.
0: Please, acha nikwambie kitu, tuna post video na Munga hapa tukiongea. Comments. Messi fans are there roasting me. They want to die.
2: Ehe.
0: Ujui ball. Unatambia nini wewe? Kwenda.
2: Shata. Unaona vile una feel?
0: Yes.
2: Ime ndo una feeling na mafano wa Arsenal.
0: Lakini unajua fans wa Arsenal wanakuambia ukweli.
2: Yeah.
0: Because there is that. Telling you the truth. Because of course they are Premier League winners. They have every reason to tell you about the Premier League. You can't tell them.
2: Unaona?
0: No.
2: Unaona? They can't help themselves. It's in their nature, man.
0: We gotta tell you.
1: Hata mafans wa Messi wako every reason. Ju Messi bado wako. 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
0: My God has 8 goals and 3 assists.
1: No.
0: What about your God? Your God is supposed to be assisting. Imagine a number 10. Si ndio? He's supposed to be
2: assisting.
0: Messi anacheza ball na Lautaro Martinez. Si ndio?
2: Yes.
0: So Lautaro is the number 9.
2: Yeah, the finisher.
0: Si ndio?
2: Uh-huh.
0: But Messi has many goals than Lautaro
2: Martinez.
0: Messi has only one assist. Okay? So number 2 ametake over.
2: Yes.
0: Yeye ndo anafunga mabao. Number 9 ako tu hapo anawatch game. Number 9 ndo kumletea ndimu.
2: Sema namlita mtu mfulani dictator. Nani dictator?
0: Dictator wetu ako na assist 3. Ako na assist 3. 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
1: 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Mm-hmm. Wahi World Cup akona assist moja.
0: Yes.
1: So hakuna kitu mnanisho.
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0: wote wame resign to the fact that oya.
2: Mm-hmm.
0: In Argentina. They will not celebrate another goal mm-hmm. if it is not a Messi
2: goal. Yeah.
0: So,
2: mm-hmm.
0: please let Messi score. We get a penalty, even if he does not score penalties, just give it to him.
2: Just give it to him. Na atatupa tu bado.
0: Una get.
2: Yeah.
0: We get a chance to score McAllister way Peter, wacha boli kupita. Yes, he will score. Unaona?
2: A worry tikiteta.
1: Bora a score. Bora a score.
0: Leo nilikuja hapa.
2: Yeah.
0: Nijambia ndoongee vizuri kuhusu Messi. Hey, lakini Harry is boiling things. It's not me.
2: Sambaratisha nani?
0: Leo mwataka Harry please. Enough of me this week. Hey, mumenitafuna. Mumenitafuna.
2: Unajua hapa unaweza leta Joseph Simon of Cyrene.
0: Simon of Cyrene.
2: Wacha nikubebe msalaba kidogo.
0: 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Eh.
2: Yeah.
0: Mimi ni Joseph of Arimathea.
2: Arimathea.
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2: Exactly. How long was that pause before I pick a penalty? For what reason?
0: If it's taking you 5 minutes, then it's not a penalty.
2: Mm.
0: Say basi, oya buda, you show pena, wacha nayo. But if you're delaying me 5 minutes before nipige pena, clearly, mshari toa timing.
2: Timing, yeah.
0: At Haaland is an opponent.
2: Mm-hmm.
0: Chances are, maybe, in the final, mm-hmm. he might end up meeting that Mbappe.
2: Yeah.
0: Lakini, ali... Yeye mwenyewe alipost game ikiendelea akasema yeye.
2: Hey, bana.
0: Kuweka mtu dakika 5 before apige pena, it's not right. It's not right. They knew what they were doing.
1: Mm-hmm.
2: I smell a conspiracy here.
0: Bana unajua umecheza ball munga.
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0: 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Opponent akiku taunt.
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0: Na ulikuwa ashu. You see? It explains a lot.
2: Everything, man.
0: It explains a lot, man.
2: Ah. The commentators kwa hiyo game walikuwa nasema, eh? Because
0: mm-hmm.
2: The penalty was stopped for like 5 minutes.
0: Yes.
2: Alafu time ilikuwa extra time, walipewa only 3 minutes. I was like, what is the math here?
0: Yeah.
2: Does it make sense?
0: It doesn't.
2: Kuna kitu hapa. Kuna mchezo na si wa town.
0: Unajua, until Morocco ikaisisa, imeshindwa. Ndiyo sasa walikuwa, okay. We have to accept.
2: Yeah, we have to accept.
0: Imekuwa ngumu for Morocco.
2: Yeah.
0: Mazrui wa wenyu.
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0: 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He's not like that.
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2: Tunasupport fellow Africans.
0: United Africans.
2: Yeah.
0: You know? Hiyo sasa unajua ndio AU.
2: Ndio. Na uko organize unaweza kuwa OAU.
0: Wale wa Faransa.
2: Yeah.
0: Wale ndio the typical AU.
2: Mm-hmm.
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0: Very good. Yes. 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
2: Eh, hey, wako you by know? The way, yeah.
0: Love they become one and they play like one. So, AU is still represented very much in this World Cup.
2: Speaking of
0: tuambie kitu.
2: Yes. Goat. Kuna swali nimeuliza hapa shot Gaza I mean.
0: Yes.
2: Yani kamuliza in case Mbappe hii season inakuja. Abebe kwa sababu beba La Liga, beba La Liga, beba na Champions na Real. Atakuwa in the conversation ya kuwa Goat. Yeye akanisho God see about accolades, see about kufunga mabao ama trophies. It's about the eye test. When people watch you and they enjoy the way you play football, the way Ronaldinho alikuwa anacheza, Ronaldo, the way Messi, Ronaldo anacheza CR7, that is how you can define being a God, because it brings the entertainment factor kwa football. Do you agree with statement huu ninja ama wewe God una hold to different descriptions?
0: I agree with him, but yeye ametumia words mingi. For you to be a goat,
2: yes,
0: kitu ya kwanza tu ushamba lazima ikutoke.
2: Ushamba lazima ikutoke.
0: Unaona because kama ni kushinda kila kitu, bana Haaland ameshinda already. Haaland has won the Champions League. Won the Premier League. Ameshinda kila kitu. Carabao, whatever. Si ndio?
2: Yes,
0: but Haaland atajui kwa conversation ya goats. Na hakuna striker amefunga bao mingi per season in the Premier League kuliko Haaland. Una get?
2: Yes.
0: And if he was to stay in the Premier League, akiendelea na trajectory yake ya kufunga mabao, probably atafikia record ya Alan Shearer.
2: Ya Shearer, yeah.
0: Unaelewa? But nobody ever considers him. Kwa hiyo conversation?
2: Kwa hiyo conversation.
0: Una get?
2: Yes.
0: Why? Because Haaland ni mshamba. No, amana mnacheka, I'm telling you the truth. Ucheze doba. Mimi mmeanza mtafanya nionekane vibaya. Na naambia ukweli.
2: A preach preach.
0: Unajua ushamba sio isionekane vibaya.
2: Yes.
0: Yaani usanii. Una get?
2: Yeah.
0: Messi na Ronaldo, sana sana Ronaldo ameweka usanii ndani ya ball. Una get?
2: Yes.
0: Kitu Beckham alifanya. Una get? Beckham became the first superstar footballer.
2: Yes.
0: Una get?
2: Yes.
0: Not for you to be considered goat, you have to become a superstar footballer. Kwa hiyo conversation yetu una get?
2: You have to transcend kidogo.
0: Yes. You have to be beyond football. Sio kufunga tu mabao. You kama kufunga mabao pia Lewandowski amefunga mabao.
2: Yes.
0: Una get? But he is not in this conversation. Unaona?
2: Yeah.
0: Look at Zlatan. Zlatan never won the Champions League. But when you're mentioning big names in football, Zlatan ako hapo.
2: Yes.
0: Una get? Thierry Henry
2: is right there.
0: Ni superstar, yani usanii
2: ndani yako.
0: Unaona?
2: Yeah.
0: Mtu mwenye ilikataa tu kidogo was Paul Pogba. Alikuwa na is being put in him now. Unaelewa?
2: Yeah.
0: Then you will see him in that conversation.
2: Okay.
0: Unaona?
2: Interesting.
0: Mbappe with everything that Mbappe has done, ako na ushamba. But the moment they remove the ushamba in him.
2: In him.
0: Una get? You see this thing they called him dictator. If he decides to own it.
2: Ya songe nayo.
0: Amue tu nimeikubali. I am dictating now. I'm dictating the tempo and I'm dictating games and trophies. You will call him the goat.
2: Hello.
0: But as long as bado hajai own. Bado ni kama anataka kushare wewe. Promit to dictator itampita
2: itamtoka
0: unaelewa hata inuka tu kijana mmoja tu huko aanze kupanda yeye jina ndio imemchukua unaelewa.
2: Okay,
0: that's my take.
2: Good stuff.
0: Mja predict game ya Spain na Belgium.
2: Spain 2 Belgium 0.
1: Spain mdie
0: just like that. Your bet yako ni wasiwasi ina odds.
1: Spain mdie kichwa alafu patane na France
0: haina odds sema kwa
1: alafu patane na
0: sema ta corner
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0: ikue
1: ikue.
0: Sikia, the only time ningetaka Messi afike finali is if they beat Switzerland
1: and they will.
0: Okay, if they beat Granit Xhaka they will meet England probably because England might beat Norway because Norway is dependent on Haaland pekee. And if the midfield ya England ita shine, it kill kina Odegaard, then it will be very hard for Haaland to shine. Unaelewa? Then chances are England, because inategemea Saka, Harry Kane na Bellingham, they might have an upper hand.
2: An upper hand, yeah.
0: Kwa ingori, unaelewa? So they might win it. But if Argentina were to get to the semi-final with England, then I'd wish Argentina beat England through Kubebwa. Just the way they did against Egypt.
2: Egypt.
0: No, sasa tuusikie the noisy English press.
2: Yes.
0: Watasema nini? Timu yao ikiwa imeharamiwa.
2: That's a script right there.
0: You get it?
1: Mbuo fire. And it will happen.
0: Yes.
1: Tutaiba mpaka tufike final.
0: Usikie wezi. Wamejikubali.
2: Wamejikubali.
0: Ah, very good. Anyway, ladies and gentlemen, tukirudi tawapeleka narada kuhusu wenzetu wale pale Melbet. 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
0: 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Does most of his work with his hands. Not his mouth.
1: Yeah man.
0: Okay so please. You have to allow.
1: Do something.
0: Friday. Butago buda to allow to. 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
1: Yes, sir.
0: I will do that. We will have to. Ata wanasikiliza uzuri. 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
0: 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Anyway, ladies and gentlemen, boys and girls, Friday ting and ting. 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
0: Ya Rockers. 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
0: 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Itakuwa tarehe 17. Maybe July. July and June babies. Wapige basi de pamoja. You know?
1: Yes.
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0: 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Okay? 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If you are a parent.
1: Jitayarishe.
0: Weka bidii. 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Game inaanza saa 4 leo, ikai sana. The second quarter final. Of the 2026 FIFA World Cup. Spain, Belgium. 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
1: Yes.
0: 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Alafu Kuipa wanapiga left back. Sindio?
1: Yes.
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1: Yes.
0: Anyway. So, Unai Simon ndo anaanza kwenye post ya Spain. 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
0: 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Okay?
1: Yes.
0: Embrick Laporte na Kubasi wanapiga center back pairing, alafu Mark Kukurela anapiga left.
1: Left back.
0: Sindio?
1: Yes.
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0: Tukisonga hivyo big up zinakuja. But before big up, wacha nikuchanue sababu nilikuambia this 15th and 16th of July, Skill Up Africa 2026. Itakuwa ina land pale KICC. 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
1: Yes,
0: whether you are a student, a graduate, entrepreneur, job seeker, hapa ndo opportunity zako ziko. Unasikiaga, mina ambiaga watu, kuomoka is where opportunity meets preparedness. Sindio?
1: Yes,
0: if you know you're prepared, opportunity yako iko KICC 15th and 16th of July. And guess what? Kuingia pale ni free. Okay?
1: Mm.
0: Kuingia Skill Up Africa 26 ni free. Hapo ndo tunasema educate, equip and empower. Okay?
1: Yes,
0: and
1: sir.
0: For sponsorship and partnership opportunities, pigia Joan Masika kwenye 0724661440. 0724661440. Aro.
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1: Inafanyika.
0: Tujikubeba on this Club Rockers. Wekezaji, nimewaambia the next 10 minutes na kuja na amazing news for you. So keep it locked.
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0: hapo sasa ukipanda mori hivyo ndio masaa yangu ya kukupeleka rada. 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
1: Yes sir.
0: Now I have told you ladies and gentlemen that kwa hii World Cup mkiwekelea is very important unawekelea pale Melbourne. Because kuanzia 19th June hadi 19th July, leo tuko tarehe 10 July. Kio bado siku 9. Sawa sawa.
1: Yes.
0: Siku 9 zikiisha hivi kuna watu wanashinda vitu amazing sana courtesy of Melbet by just going on Melbet and placing your bets. Si ndio? For example, unajua number 1 ama tuanze kwa number 10. Si ndio? Wale mna place bets mnaingia kwenye draw automatically. Once you place a bet on Melbet umeingia kwenye draw. Okay? Inaitwa 888 World Cup. 888 World Cup. 888 ni 83. Si ndio?
1: Yes.
0: And the 888 World Cup challenge ilianza 19th June inaenda mpaka 19th July hapa Melbourne. Now, if you happen to find yourself from number 11 to number 100, so kila mtu if you place a bet saa hii uminje kwenye hiyo draw. Between number 11 to number 100, you stand a chance of winning yourself Safaricom internet packages. Yeah?
1: Yes.
0: Wewe bele nakutext naambia oh akukua net hiyo ngori inaisha. Hiyo ngori
1: inaisha
0: between
1: kapisa.
0: Number 11 to number 100 wale watakuwa kwenye hiyo challenge ya 888 World Cup courtesy of Melbet, you stand a chance of winning yourself Safaricom internet packages. Si ndio?
1: Yes sir.
0: Once you make your deposit today you will increase your chances of winning. All right. Ukijipata number 2 hadi number 10. Si ndio? Wewe ushaiona merchandise hatari mwecheche. Wewe unatumiwa package iko na merchandise ya Melbet. 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
0: Sasa ukijipata wewe ndio number 1. 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
1: Yes.
0: 888 World Cup challenge is mine. If you find yourself as the number 1 and all you have to do is just deposit and place your bet. Okay?
1: True that.
0: Si ndio? Yeah. Unajishindia scooter bike. Okay?
1: Hey.
0: Mtu wangu,
1: scooter bike.
0: Mambo ya siji. 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
0: 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Wewe uko mbele aje.
1: Sote.
0: Na nijutuli place bet. Okay?
1: Apo Melbet.
0: Apo Melbet kwenye 888 World Cup challenge. Make your deposit today and increase your chances of winning. 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Okay? 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
0: Ndio inactivate hiyo bonus yako.
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0: Ukiweka 140 kupanda, wewe sasa uko bie. 200% bonus. Wale mnajua mahesabu. 100% of 100 is another 100.
1: Yes.
0: Si ndio? So 200% of 100
1: 300. Yes.
0: Si ndio? So ukiweka 120 inaenda mpaka huko 450 ya?
1: Oh, so hapo.
0: Amuo left.
1: Yes,
0: wadau. 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
1: Kibao.
0: 888 World Cup challenge courtesy of Melbet. 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Allo. Na ukiwekelea please do it responsibly because betting can be addictive strictly for 18 years and above only. Sawa?
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0: hold it right there, manake. 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
0: Yes.
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0: 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Karasi of Melbet, where you stand a chance of, to win yourself very many goodies. 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
1: Messi.
0: Oh, so you don't want Argentina to win the World Cup?
1: I want, sababu Messi yako hapo.
0: So your team is Argentina? Yeah. What are you saying?
1: Ngoja hata ni kweli. 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
0: Yes.
1: So akifika finali.
0: Mhm.
1: Kwa mkosi tu afike na France.
0: Yes.
1: Hapo naenda mtoka.
0: Ah, perfect.
1: Na support France.
0: Abu life. 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No, Messi, you support Messi like just like I was supporting Ronaldo, but I was not for Portugal to win the World Cup. 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
1: Yes, sir.
0: Unakuwa uko mbele. Don't say we didn't chanua you, we have chanua you, si ndio?
1: Yes.
0: While doing it, please do it responsibly, because betting can be addictive and strictly for 18 years and above only, yeah? Registered and regulated under license number BK001174. Na tukirudi, na kama kukuambia vile unapata 200% bonus ukiwekelea na Melbet, sindio?
1: True that.
0: Mwulai.
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0: 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Anyway, hii game first half ilisha, tunangojea second half karibu kuanza. 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
1: Yes.
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0: 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World Cup ikiisha ndio hiyo campaign inaisha. 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Just deposit and increase your chances of winning. 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Sawa?
1: Yes, sir.
0: Nimekuambia kuanzia namba 11 hadi namba 100 unapigwa hapo Safaricom internet packages. 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
1: Kweli.
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0: Yes.
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0: 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Unaona it was supposed to be a penalty also. Lamens. 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
0: Mikel Merino aliingia. He took Spain to the quarterfinals and he might have just taken them to the semi-final.
1: God.
0: And remember, he won the Euros. He made them the European champions.
1: Merino.
0: Hello.
1: Merino.
0: Put some respect to that name.
1: Aye.
0: I tagwa Del Bosco de la Fuente. I tagwa aje
1: huyo kocha. Yani champion.
0: Premier League champion.
1: Yeah, man. So amezoea.
0: Very important.
1: So hezi kubali ati timu yake hii.
0: Na ni vile jambe finali ya kuwa fit.
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0: Lamine Yamal to the semi final
1: hey. Asa hino inakuja saa kwa mzuri France Spain hino saa iko saa
0: have England Argentina ama Norway Argentina ama Norway Switzerland
1: England Argentina ataka hizo zipenye hapo ndo saa itakuwa ni kizungumkuti yes I
0: the last four guaranteed to be a good game yeah
1: kweli
0: game semi zitakuwa moto anyway munga mfoto ndokio unasema aje
1: patane Monday
0: yes
1: weekendi wa bambe gwede ya luta mpaka manda wase pia ni follow up social media selecta munga kila mahali
0: mungu left yes, ivo ivo wada umesikia. Thank you very much for being with us kwanzia Monday hadi leo tunamaliza wiki. We thank you and we don't take it for granted, yeah? We do this again on Monday, Mungu akijalia. Kama kavle Mungu amewaambia, mujibambe na mujibambe responsibly. 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We out. Somebody say, more life.
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3: Most penalties taken in a World Cup history. 8. Guess who has taken them?
4: Messi.
3: Most penalties missed. 4. In World Cup history. Guess who missed them?
4: Messi.
3: Most penalties taken in UCL history. 23. Guess who has taken them?
4: Messi.
3: Most penalties taken in La Liga history. 74 penalties in La Liga, yeah? Guess who has taken them? So is it Messi or Pesi?
0: One love, one vibe, one nation.
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Acts chapter 7, verse number 60. It says, then falling on his knees, he cried out with a loud voice, Lord, do not hold this sin against them. And having said this, he fell asleep. And Acts chapter 8, verse 1 says, Saul was in hearty agreement with putting him to death. And on that day, a great persecution began against the church in Jerusalem. And they were all scattered throughout the regions of Judea and Samaria, except the apostles. Then Saul was in hearty agreement with putting him to death. And on that great persecution began against the church in Jerusalem, and they were all scattered throughout the regions of Judea and Samaria, except for the apostles. And I want to utilize these two verses for our subject matter today, entitled Pain with a Purpose. The end of Stephen's life, and we see not only is he being persecuted, but he's being killed for who he believes in and what he stands for. In Acts chapter 7, verse 60, it begins by saying, then falling on his knees, he cried out with a loud voice, Lord, do not hold this sin against them. And the enemy thought that he was ending a man, but God was launching a movement to spread the gospel of Jesus Christ further and wider than it ever could have spread without persecution. And what looked like death in chapter 7 began to be the great disruption that the children of God needed to carry the gospel of Jesus Christ to the areas beyond Jerusalem and into Judea and into Samaria and into the uttermost parts of the world. And the devil, he struck a witness. But what he did not know is that he was actually fulfilling prophecy. And so what I like to do is go verse by verse, word by word, break it down, so that we can all benefit from the words of God. In verse number 60, Acts chapter 7, the first statement, it says, then falling on his knees. And this is not just any statement, this is revelation. Because it shows us that in the midst of pain, in the midst of turmoil, in the midst of persecution, he falls to his knees, not in defeat, he falls to his knees in devotion to Jesus Christ. I'll say it again, he does not fall in defeat, he falls in devotion. Look at me for a second. If you will bow your knees in devotion to Jesus Christ, you will never be on your knees in defeat. Because the posture of prayer is the posture that pain births purpose. And when you find yourself being pressed and pressured by life and you run back to the feet of Jesus, he takes that pain and he does what Romans teaches us. He works it together for the good of those that love the Lord. So whether you're in a good season or a painful season, if you find yourself running back to the feet of Jesus, he'll take the good and he'll take the bad and he'll make it work together for the good of those that love the Lord. And some people collapse when life gets hard. And Stephen bowed when life got hard. Which brings us to point number one. If pressure makes you bow to God, it can never break you. If pressure brings you closer to Jesus Christ, it can never break you. If pressure makes you more like Jesus and it refines who he is making you into being, then it can never break you. Pain, it may knock you down, but prayer will always pick you back up and put you back on your feet, back on the path of righteousness. Lift your head, point your eyes towards the hill from which cometh your help, and remind you that your help does not come from men. Your help does not come from women. Your help comes from the Lord. Your help doesn't come from your family. Your help doesn't even come from your friends. Your help surely doesn't come from your job. Your help comes from the Lord. So when pain knocks you down, it is prayer that picks you back up. It is worship that propels you. And it is praise that puts a dance in your feet on the path of righteousness that reminds you it's not happening for your sake. It's not happening for your family's name's sake. It's happening for the sake of the Lord. And as some people fall apart, the righteous fall to their knees. What crushes other becomes communion for you when you turn back to the heart of the Father. And if hardship drives you lower before God, it cannot destroy you. If hardship drives you closer to the feet of Jesus, it cannot deter you. If hardship drives you closer to the heart of God, it cannot stop you. And the devil, he pushed him down.
but heaven saw him kneeling. And then scripture says he cried out with a loud voice. His final breaths were not spent in silence. His final breaths were spent in intercession. And the enemy would want nothing more but you to remain silent in your pain. But there's something that happens in the life of a believer when the enemy throws his best shot and you still praise. When the enemy throws every weapon in your direction and you still worship, when you still remain hopeful and prayerful and faithful, something happens in the life of a believer where you now become unstoppable to the plans and the tactics and the weapons of the enemy, because no matter what he's done, no matter what he is doing, it has not deterred you from believing that Jesus is still the King of Kings and the Lord of Lords. And so stones hit his body, but they could not touch his voice. They could wound his flesh, but they could not mute his spirit. And your loudest testimony, hear me, may be from your hardest season. Your loudest hallelujah, your loudest amen may be from the depths of your pain. It may be from the depths of chaos and calamity. It may be from the depths of pressure and pain presented to you by life. And what we have to understand is that hell loves quiet pain. But heaven honors loud faith that will stand flat-footed in the face of the devil and say, I ain't afraid of you. Who are you to me? See, the problem with some of us, we're too scared of the devil. Too afraid of him. We have forgotten that the enemy is a defeated foe. We've completely forgotten that the enemy is a created being. He has no authority. He has no power. The only thing that he has is what you give him when he screams at you and you start believing the lie of the enemy. But I wonder, am I talking to anybody right now that ain't afraid of no smoke with the devil? I ain't afraid of no demon. I ain't afraid of no imp. As a matter of fact, if I see you, you got to flee, because I come in the name of the Lord. And the word of God says that at the very mention of that name, every knee will bow and every tongue will proclaim that Jesus Christ is. Everybody can get smoked. Every demon can get it. Every imp can give it. Everybody can get what the word of God says if they don't come in the name of the Lord. Tired of weak Christians. We ain't raising no spiritually soft believers. No spiritual punks. We stand 10 toes down on the word of God with our chest poked out. With our hands crossed, wishing the devil would try to point a weapon at us. For the weapons of our warfare, they are mighty through God for the pulling down of strongholds. Cancer will bow to the name of Jesus. Diabetes will bow to the name Jesus. High cholesterol will bow to the name Jesus. Every knee will bow and every tongue shall confess that Jesus Christ is Lord. Ain't no sickness, disease, infirmary more powerful than the name of Jesus. So whenever you're presented with diagnoses and with things that don't align with what God has told you in his word, just speak the name Jesus. Hell loves quiet pain, but heaven honors loud faith. One of the greatest revelations about the life of Stephen is what hurt him did not hush him. Did you hear what I said? What hurt him did not hush him. Nothing could stop him from talking about the goodness of God. Not even boulders hitting his skull. What hurt him did not hush him. Here's my question for you. What has presented you with an opportunity to remain silent? And I know you may be in pain right now, and I know it seems like life and every aspect of life is pressuring you and is presenting pain to you, but what hurt you, the

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2: Most penalties taken in a World Cup history. 8. Guess who has taken them?
3: Messi.
2: Most penalties missed in World Cup history. Guess who missed them?
3: Messi.
2: Most penalties taken in UCL history, 23. Guess who has taken them?
3: Messi.
2: Most penalties taken in La Liga history, 74 penalties in La Liga, yeah? Guess who has taken them? So is it Messi or Pesi?
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0: Harry and Nyanduko are in drive mode, serving hits, headlines, and the street's heartbeat.
3: This is what we're doing.
1: 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Kuna mtu alipigwa kwa hiyo soko.
3: I asked, were you not conscious of the repercussions after you stoned people?
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5: Acts chapter 7, verse number 60. It says, then falling on his knees, he cried out with a loud voice, Lord, do not hold this sin against them. And having said this, he fell asleep. And Acts chapter 8, verse 1 says, Saul was in hearty agreement with putting him to death. And on that day, a great persecution began against the church in Jerusalem. And they were all scattered throughout the regions of Judea and Samaria, except the apostles. Then Saul was in hearty agreement with putting him to death. And on that great persecution that began against the church in Jerusalem, and they were all scattered throughout the regions of Judea and Samaria, except for the apostles. And I want to utilize these two verses for our subject matter today, entitled Pain with a Purpose. The end of Stephen's life, and we see not only is he being persecuted, but he's being killed for who he believes in and what he stands for. In Acts chapter 7, verse 60, it begins by saying, then falling on his knees, he cried out with a loud voice, Lord, do not hold this sin against them. And the enemy thought that he was ending a man, but God was launching a movement to spread the gospel of Jesus Christ further and wider than it ever could have spread without persecution. And what looked like death in chapter 7 began to be the great disruption that the children of God needed to carry the gospel of Jesus Christ to the areas beyond Jerusalem and into Judea and into Samaria and into the uttermost parts of the world. And the devil, he struck a witness. But what he did not know is that he was actually fulfilling prophecy. And so what I like to do is go verse by verse, word by word, break it down so that we can all benefit from the words of God. In verse number 60, Acts chapter 7, the first statement, it says, then falling on his knees. And this is not just any statement, this is revelation. Because it shows us that in the midst of pain, in the midst of turmoil, in the midst of persecution, he falls to his knees, not in defeat, he falls to his knees in devotion to Jesus Christ. I'll say it again, he does not fall in defeat, he falls in devotion. Look at me for a second. If you will bow your knees in devotion to Jesus Christ, you will never be on your knees in defeat. Because the posture of prayer is the posture that pain births purpose. And when you find yourself being pressed and pressured by life and you run back to the feet of Jesus, he takes that pain and he does what Romans teaches us. He works it together for the good of those that love the Lord. So whether you're in a good season or a painful season, if you find yourself running back to the feet of Jesus, he'll take the good and he'll take the bad and he'll make it work together for the good of those that love the Lord. And some people collapse when life gets hard. And Stephen bowed when life got hard. Which brings us to point number one. If pressure makes you bow to God, it can never break you. If pressure brings you closer to Jesus Christ, it can never break you. If pressure makes you more like Jesus and it refines who he is making you into being, then it can never break you. Pain, it may knock you down, but prayer will always pick you back up and put you back on your feet, back on the path of righteousness. Lift your head, point your eyes towards the hill from which cometh your help, and remind you that your help does not come from men. Your help does not come from women. Your help comes from the Lord. Your help doesn't come from your family. Your help doesn't even come from your friends. Your help surely doesn't come from your job. Your help comes from the Lord. So when pain knocks you down, it is prayer that picks you back up. It is worship that propels you. And it is praise that puts a dance in your feet on the path of righteousness that reminds you it's not happening for your sake. It's not happening for your family's name's sake. It's happening for the sake of the Lord. And as some people fall apart, the righteous fall to their knees. And what crushes other becomes communion for you when you turn back to the heart of the Father. And if hardship drives you lower before God, it cannot destroy you. If hardship drives you closer to the feet of Jesus, it cannot deter you. If hardship drives you closer to the heart of God, it cannot stop you. And the devil, he pushed him down. But heaven saw him kneeling. And then scripture says he cried out with a loud voice. His final breaths were not spent in silence. His final breaths were spent in intercession. And the enemy would want nothing more but you to remain silent in your pain. But there's something that happens in the life of a believer when the enemy throws his best shot and you still praise. When the enemy throws every weapon in your direction and you still worship, when you still remain hopeful and prayerful and faithful, something happens in the life of a believer where you now become unstoppable to the plans and the tactics and the weapons of the enemy, because no matter what he's done, no matter what he is doing, it has not deterred you from believing that Jesus is still the King of Kings and the Lord of Lords. And so stones hit his body, but they could not touch his voice. They could wound his flesh, but they could not mute his spirit. And your loudest testimony, hear me, may be from your hardest season. Your loudest hallelujah, your loudest amen may be from the depths of your pain. It may be from the depths of chaos and calamity. It may be from the depths of pressure and pain presented to you by life. And what we have to understand is that hell loves quiet pain. But heaven honors loud faith that will stand flat-footed in the face of the devil and say, I ain't afraid of you. Who are you to me? See, the problem with some of us, we're too scared of the devil. Too afraid of him. We have forgotten that the enemy is a defeated foe. We've completely forgotten that the enemy is a created being. He has no authority. He has no power. The only thing that he has is what you give him when he screams at you and you start believing the lie of the enemy. But I wonder, am I talking to anybody right now that ain't afraid of no smoke with the devil? I ain't afraid of no demon. I ain't afraid of no imp. As a matter of fact, if I see you, you got to flee, because I come in the name of the Lord. And the word of God says that at the very mention of that name, every knee will bow and every tongue will proclaim that Jesus Christ is. Everybody can get smoked. Every demon can get it. Every imp can give it. Everybody can get what the word of God says if they don't come in the name of the Lord. Tired of weak Christians. We ain't raising no spiritually soft believers. No spiritual punks. We stand 10 toes down on the word of God with our chest poked out. With our hands crossed, wishing the devil would try to point a weapon at us. For the weapons of our warfare, they are mighty through God
2: for the pulling down of strongholds.
5: Cancer will bow to the name of Jesus. Diabetes will bow to the name Jesus. High cholesterol will bow to the name Jesus. Every knee will bow and every tongue shall confess that Jesus Christ is Lord. Ain't no sickness, disease, infirmary more powerful than the name of Jesus. So whenever you're presented with diagnoses and with things that don't align with what God has told you in his word, just speak the name Jesus. Hell loves quiet pain, but heaven honors loud faith. One of the greatest revelations about the life of Stephen is what hurt him did not hush him. Did you hear what I said? What hurt him did not hush him. Nothing could stop him from talking about the goodness of God. Not even boulders hitting his skull. What hurt him did not hush him. Here's my question for you. What has presented you with an opportunity to remain silent? And I know you may be in pain right now, and I know it seems like life and every aspect of life is pressuring you and is presenting pain to you, but what hurt you does not have to hush you.
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